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Ah, yes. And Buddy Somber talking about being in the friend zone after you smashed. And right back in the friend zone. Which means you weren't very good at it, I think. Just a hunch. Booker and Stryker, Alt 98.7, commercial free hours underway. Women Who Rock Week is what we're doing all this week. And this hour, tickets to see Florence and the Machine at the Forum. That's May 19th. If that sounds enticing to you, I'm going to give away tickets not at the normal time. Might be in a couple of minutes. Then again, it could be like 30 minutes. You'll find out. Stick around to win. We'll get you tickets.

sail. I like a good sail. I think that's a boat sail, though. Commercial free hour, Booker and Stryker. No Stryker today. He'll be back tomorrow. He's, no doubt he went to that in Vegas over the weekend. You can see his escapades, I believe, on his Instagram. God forbid he put them on Booker and Stryker's Instagram. Yeah, that's where I would put it. I'll put a new one up here in a couple of minutes. I wrote a couple things to talk about. I wrote them down. I can't read my writing on this one. Oh, the Kevin Hart roast last night. It sucked. Let me cross that up. Done with that one. It was terrible if you didn't watch. Bordering on almost unwatchable. Not good. Oh, the other thing I want to tell you, it's Women Who Rock Week at Alt-98.7. That just means free tickets for you, what we're good at. We gave away some Haley tickets, some Lord tickets, some No Doubt tickets, Florence and the Machine tickets coming up within 20 minutes. Could be 5 minutes, though. I'd stick around to find out if I was you. It is Alt-98.7 Commercial Free Hour.

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0: All right, we'll talk some Lakers and some Dodgers in a minute. It's Booker and Stryker. No Stryker today. He'll be back tomorrow. It's all 98.7. If you didn't know, if you just tuned in, we're doing this Women Who Rock Week, and it's a bunch of great shows. For today, I've given away tickets to Lorde. I've given away tickets for the Hayley Williams Show presented by Alt 98.7 and a pair of tickets to see No Doubt so far at the Sphere this hour. It's Florence and the Machine at the Forum, and number one in Long Beach. Bridget, what's going on?
1: Hey! I'm right here. Oh, my gosh.
0: How you doing?
1: I'm good. I want those tickets. I'll tell you that.
0: You get those tickets. Congratulations, Florence and the Machine. Quick little drive over to the Forum for you. Congratulations.
1: Awesome. Thank you. Woo! Thank you so much.
0: How was your Mother's Day? Are you a mom? Did you see your mom?
1: I have a 3-year-old, a 13-year-old, and my mom's. We spent a nice day Huntington Beach. It was great.
0: So let me ask you a question. So when you have like a 13-year-old, does like someone else, is someone in charge of your day? Because I know the 13-year-old, they don't know crap. They don't know what to do. So like who commandeers the situation, and was it commandeered correctly?
1: Oh my gosh. Our teams are crazy. I'll start off right there.
0: Did they come up with a good plan or a bad plan?
1: Well, Dad's involved. Yeah. So,
0: so far, yeah, sounds like your mother.
1: It can go anyway. Yeah,
0: this sounds like your Mother's Day sucked. I'm sorry to hear this. But at least you won tickets to Florence and the Machine. Congratulations to you.
1: Thank you.
0: It is all 98.7.

Booker and Stryker, let me get the Lakers theme song on. Let's just get the season over with. Let's call it a wrap so we can concentrate on something more fruitful. And I'm talking about your Los Angeles Dodgers, yeah! Whom, by the way, are in first place. What? No, technically the Dodgers are in second place. Same record as the Padres. However, with the season record, the Padres are in first place. Are we worried? Are you worried a little bit? I wasn't worried either. We'll see how it looks at the end of the year. Call it a hunch. I think they'll be okay. Booker and Stryker hanging out commercial-free hour. 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

0: All right, Booker and Stryker, no Stryker. It's Alt 98.7. This clown car is upside down. Alessandra's here now. Good to see you again.
1: Booker, how's it going?
0: How you been?
1: Good.
0: I feel like I haven't seen you in like months.
1: Missing you so much. You and Regulate.
0: Yeah?
1: Yeah.
0: Yeah, not Stryker so much. She can't stand him. That's what I heard. No. It is good to see you. Did you watch the Kevin Hart roast last night?
1: I didn't, but I heard all about the Cheryl Underwood situation.
0: What was the situation?
1: Yeah.
0: Oh, I didn't know there was a situation.
1: Yeah, so he was making jokes about her late partner.
0: Oh, that was good.
1: Yeah, that one.
0: That was good.
1: People are upset about that.
0: Oh,
1: that's
0: please.
1: What I know.
0: It's a roast. You're supposed to roast people hard. Ultimately, I thought the roast sucked. It was terrible.
1: Oh.
0: Yeah, not a good watch. Regulate? Agree or disagree?
2: Thumbs down for me.
0: It was bad, right?
2: I thought it was bad.
0: Problem
1: okay.
0: is, it was like 3 hours long, and they did it at the Forum. And that's just too big of a room. Like, I want something more intimate. And then they don't have, like, the ultimate roast master, Nikki Glaser. She's not there.
1: It's not a roast if Nikki Glaser isn't there. She's the best.
0: Yeah, she's the best. And she's already kind of filleted him before on Tom Brady's special. So maybe that's why she didn't go last night. But, yeah, overall, a fail. Kind of sucked.
1: I won't spend my 3 hours then.
0: Are you doing something after six? I should have looked her ass before we went on
1: here. Evanescence, yeah.
0: Oh, back to the Women Who Rock.
1: Yes.
0: All right.
1: Amy
0: Lee
1: Forum.
0: Company.
1: Let's do it.
0: Very nice. We will get you tickets for that. And speaking of Women Who Rock, playing you Cannons right now, their latest song, it's called Starlight. I was so close to being perfect.
1: Oh, my God.
0: I was right there. Alessandra after six, Starlight now on Alt 98.7. Goodbye.

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Rise. It's me. It's Alt 98.7, LA's alternative rock. How's it going? My name is Alessandra. In for Kristen Limon for the next couple of weeks. She's having a baby, so you and I are going to have a grand old time together. Hope you had an awesome weekend celebrating the mamas in your life. This entire week, we're celebrating women who rock. I'm getting you tickets to see Amy Lee and Evanescence at the Kia Forum July 18. You're winning in about 25 minutes. 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

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I'm Alessandra, and speaking of rock, women who rock. Amy Lee of Evanescence has been outspoken about women supporting each other in rock and metal for ages. And they've been collabing with a lot of big names lately. They're going to be at the Kia Forum July 18. I got a pair of tickets with your name on them. Just be my caller 98 next. Good luck. 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

0: My name is Alessandra. What is your name?
1: Jesse.
0: And where do we find you?
1: From Lancaster.
0: Ooh, you are out there, my friend. How long does it take you to get down to the Kia Forum?
1: We'll be there real quick.
0: That's the attitude. You got to be down there July 18 because you're my caller 98. Congratulations, Jesse.
1: No way. That's so awesome.
0: Yes, they got a new album coming out next month. I'm so stoked for it. Have you seen them before?
1: Yeah, I saw it. Sick New World. They're awesome.
0: Sick New World. Oh, that was such a great lineup. Who are you taking with you?
1: My girlfriend, Isabel.
0: Hell yeah. You guys have the best time ever. Congrats again from Alt 98.7.
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Happy Monday. It's Alt 98.7, LA's alternative rock. It's your favorite Valley girl here, Alessandra, kicking it with you till 11. Thanks for being here. I've missed you so much. Text me, 22987. 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

plays alternative rock. It is Alt-98.7. My name is Alessandra, and this next band's name is Edgehill. They've got a super 90s vibe to them. In fact, if you've listened to this song, you might have thought it was from 1997. One of their biggest inspirations is Weezer, and this is the breakup single that took them to number one on the Billboard Alternative Airplay chart. It is Double Take New Music Discovery, Edgehill. Maybe.

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1: 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My name is Alessandra. That kid has given us a new album, My Mess, My Heart, My Life. We get that next month on the 19th. But this Friday, inside our Helpful Honda Music Lounge, he's going to be answering questions, giving us an exclusive invite-only performance.

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Lord, Florence and the Machine, No Doubt, Evanescence, Hayley Williams. 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

Howdy. It is LA's alternative rock, Alt 98.7. My name is Alessandra, and this next band really doing it for me right now. Their name is Temper City. They're based here in LA, and their vibe is super, like, dark, alternative, sexy, kind of like the neighborhood, Arctic Monkeys, that sort of thing. And this song is about knowing a relationship won't last, but really, like, diving into the toxicity of it. Here it is. It's called Self-Aware, Temper City. 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

98.7 LA's Alternative Rock. I'm Alessandra, and if you have any plans Saturday, June 6th, no, you don't. You're going to the Woody Show prom. Yeah, they just announced it. It's happening at Morongo Casino Resort and Spa. They're going to have a DJ, a band performing, a magician even. They're going to have prizes for king and queen of prom. It's like the old times, but, you know, with lower back pain and stronger opinions about parking. 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

Isaac Slade must have been around 23 years old when he wrote that gorgeous piece of art. It's How to Save a Life, The Fray, on Alt-98.7, LA's alternative rock. I'm Alessandra. I actually caught his solo show at the Troubadour a couple weeks back. Still buzzing. That man has a voice of an angel. Thanks for hanging out with me tonight. I'll be filling in for Kristen Limon for the next couple of weeks. She's having a baby. Did you hear?

Chasing Cars, Snow Patrol. You know, Eyes Open, that record went platinum 8 times and is turning 20 years old this year. They're doing a reissue in July. It is Alt 98.7, LA's alternative rock. I'm Alessandra. But before that happens, the best thing to ever happen to anyone is occurring in 31 days. I'm talking about the World Cup. But the day after, we get Sublime's new album, Until the Sun Explodes. Here's the title track. 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

Okay, I freaking love that. It's Get This, All American Rejects, New Music Discovery on LA's Alternative Rock, Alt 98.7. I'm Alessandra, and it's new. It's coming off their new album that we get this Friday called Sandbox, but it feels super 2000s All American Rejects. You know what I mean? They're playing house parties all over the country. I just want to party with them. That's their vibe. Alt 98.7.

I got news for you. It is Alt 98.7, LA's alternative rock. I'm Alessandra, and the heir of rock and roll, as they're calling him, Youngblood, is going to be at the Greek Theater Friday, May 22nd. But the night after, he's going to be at No Vacancy with us. 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If you want to get on this guest list, because you can't buy tickets, head over to our Instagram page right now. That's how you do it. Cannons is with us right there at No Vacancy a couple months back. Here they are now. It's Alt 98.7.

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I'm Alessandra, and I've got something only I know, and I want to share it with you, but I can't. I really can't. All I can say is that it's major, and it involves Hayley Williams, okay? That's all I'm allowed to say. Make sure you're listening tomorrow on The Woody Show, and keep an eye on our socials, too. It's Alt-98.7.

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98.7 LA's Alternative Rock. I'm Alessandra, and how awesome would it be to be flown out to New York City to see Weezer at Barclays Center, to be given money to just hang out and drive around, and then you get to play pickleball with the band the next day? 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

to in the late night crew. It is Alt 98.7, LA's alternative rock. I'm Alessandra. You're stuck with me for the next couple of weeks. Kristen Limon is having a baby, so you can catch me here every Monday, Wednesday, Friday night, and every Sunday afternoon. Appreciate the company. If you have access to the internet, then you've probably heard this song before. I am loving it right now. It's Dexter and the Moon Rocks, freaking out, Alt 98.7.

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is Alternative Rock. It is Alt-98.7. I'm Alessandra, and I'm not kidding. The only thing I can think about lately is the World Cup. It happens in 31 days, but I need some action now. So I'm catching some Angel FC games at BMO Stadium. You can get tickets for just $23. What is even $23 anymore? A margarita? Not even. Those are more expensive. AngelCityFC.com. That's where you get your tickets. 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

0: We Eat World. Those dudes are going to be at Warped Tour July 25th down in Long Beach, along with Bowling for Soup 303, All Time Low, Simple Plan. Talk about nostalgia. It's Alessandra here on Alt 98.7, LA's Alternative Rock. Thanks for the company tonight. And we got about a month and a half until we get the new Muse album. It's called The Wow Signal. Here's the lead single, Be With You, on Alt 98.7.
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Be sure to hang out with us tomorrow for tickets to see No Doubt, Florence and the Machine, Lorde, Evanescence, and Hayley Williams on our Women Who Rock Week. It's Alt-98.7, LA's alternative rock. I'm Alessandra, and it is time for me to rock and roll out of here. Really appreciate the company. I'll catch you Wednesday night, but I'm leaving you with probably my most played song of 2026 thus far. Obsessed is an understatement. It is In Color Headlights on Alt-98.7. 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Ciao.

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1: You know, I almost like hate to say it because I love to complain, but I think Mondays are growing on me. It's Alex Mack. This is your new music show. It's Emerging Alt. I think this is like a huge part of it just because I know at the end of Mondays, I get to take an entire hour of like our radio programming and just play you straight up new awesome stuff. Like tonight on the show, I got you Cannons and Jack White. We're doing Bleachers, Yellow Card, Modest Mouse, new All-American Rejects and The Strokes. Like, look, Mondays can't be that bad with all that going on. Look, I even want to kick off the show with the new one from Sublime. This next one called Until the Sun Explodes.

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2: Those Cannons. Song's called Starlight on Emerging Alt. My name's Alex Mack. I love the sound of Cannons. They just have this like sort of sparkly feature. I was actually watching an interview where they were talking about sort of like the energy of this new record and how it started like super 80s and kind of like mellowed out. I would like to actually hear the amped up 80s vibes version. Maybe they do like a separate version. I think it'd be great. But hey, I got you, Jack White, right now. This song's called God and the Broken Ribs.

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2: I mean, nobody but Jack White is ever going to sound like that. Right? Yeah, even the new stuff, still you like know it's Jack White. That was God in the Broken Ribs here on Emerging Alt. But, you know, more importantly, let me know what you think. Is there like a different Jack White song you want to hear? I played you Cannons earlier. We had new Sublime kicking off the show. I don't know, dude. It's Monday. Chime in. Tell me what you want to hear. I am here for you. I mean, I'll put new bands in front of you, but if you got something you really need, hit me up. 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
2: That was Bleachers. The song's called You and Forever on Emerging Alt. I'm Alex Mack. I'm not like the biggest, like, I don't know, fashion guy. But I did kind of scroll through and look at the, you know, the fits from the Met Gala and all that. Somber walked into that thing, dude, like a pro wrestler. And I'm not even talking about the outfit. Like, he was walking in and just, like, threw his hands up in the air and was, like, pumping up the crowd. I don't know that that's the vibe I would expect at the Met Gala, but somehow he pulled it off. Song's called Homewrecker.

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3: What a cool song, right? That's The Last Dinner Party. The song's called Count the Ways. My name's Alex Mack, your host of Emerging Alt. It's still so cool that they let me do this. Just a straight up full hour of like the best new music. And if I have an opportunity to play you new stuff from Yellow Card and Good Charlotte, well, I'm going to do it. So it's called Bedroom Posters.

That was that new Modest Mouse. It's called Picking Dragon's Pockets here on Emerging Alt. Now, you know I'm a big lyrics guy, and so I was kind of trying to dive into this one. Doesn't it sort of feel like they're talking about, like, you know, billionaires and trying to, I don't know, try to reclaim a little bit of agency in this, like, super artificial world? I don't know. Maybe I'm digging into it a little bit, but I don't know. I like it. It's Jutes up next. The song's called It Takes Two.

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1: Don't you feel like the All American Rejects have come such a long way from like that first time you heard Swing Swing or like Dirty Little Secret, Move Along? It's crazy. I'm so stoked for them. New record coming out soon. Pumped for that. But let me know what you thought about that one. That was Get This, which we are going to hear on the new record. But if you have other songs you want to hear, like that King Kong that just came out, or Jutes from earlier, their song It Takes Two. I played you new Modest Mouse and Yellow Card. Not a bad Monday, I'll be honest with you. Let me know your favorite so far. Even if you just want to, you know, DM me. Just add me on Instagram, at AlexMathLive. 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
2: I know that's the new one from The Strokes. It's called Going Shopping here on your new music show. It's emerging alt. But it makes me just like think back to when I lived in New York. Like, The Strokes were my riding the subway band, which I know is like maybe a little on the nose for New York, but it just feels right having them on the radio again. Hey, Biba Doobie featuring the Marias right now. The song's called All I Did Is Dream of You.

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3: Good morning, Woody.
2: All right, today is Tuesday. It's May the 12th, 2026. We are the Woody Show.
4: Yeah.
2: I'm Woody. That's Greg Gorey.
5: Hi.
2: We got Menace.
4: What is up? 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
2: Gina Grad is here.
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2: We got Seabass.
6: Yeah.
2: Sammy.
7: Hey.
2: Morgan is here. We got Vaughn, our video producer. Dumbass Tyler is here. Bort is here. Menji is here. Phones open for you. Be a part of the show. 877-44-WOODY. Text with whatever kind of comment you have. Or story you want to share, whatever it is, check in over to 22987. We'll get to some of the trending news headlines. We'll get to that, the birthdays, point of birthday, some of the entertainment stuff coming up for you here. We'll do that this hour.
4: Oh, sweet.
2: On the Woody Show. All right, so here we go, Menace. I want to see what you think about this, Little Caesars.
4: Yes.
5: Your alma mater.
4: I used to work there.
2: Yeah. This is from Fox 2 Detroit. Uh-oh. And there's a new kind of Little Caesars experience.
4: It's the home of Little Caesars, Detroit.
2: All right, so that's where they test out these new concepts first. What do you think about this?
8: Well, the future of pizza is unfolding right before our eyes. Take a look. We've gone from artificial intelligence to self-serving pizza. 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
2: All right, so basically the way you can... Wait. Two different ways. You can place the order before you go in. They'll put it in one of those kind of Amazon locker type things.
9: Which they've had for years.
2: Now the difference is, if you just want to go in, you didn't pay online already, you just want to go in the hot and ready stuff that they offer there, you can grab that. And then you put it on. I've seen these at sporting events.
9: And airports have these.
2: And airports. Yeah. It's basically a table, and you put whatever you have to check out with just on the table.
5: Oh, yeah.
2: And the camera just scans everything.
3: Yeah. Like at Uniqlo, you do that.
2: Kind of thing. And then you just pay. So you don't see a person, you don't deal with anybody.
3: Is there any way to rip them off? Can you just
9: walk out?
3: But that's what I'm saying. What if you don't put it on the table?
2: Then you've stolen. But they have a bunch of cameras throughout. I saw in the video. You ever see they have them at airports too, where you just go and you grab whatever and you just walk out with it?
3: Uh-huh. That's what I mean. I didn't know.
2: But you have to scan your credit card before you even go into the ones at the airport. Right.
4: I'm surprised they didn't do it the other way, where it just it would just unlock something. You know, you just press
3: unlock the locker. Yeah.
10: We know that a lot of our guests are in a hurry all the time and they want something very seamless, very easy, very fun.
4: I do.
3: Fun.
8: As part of the celebration, the first 100 guests yesterday got free pizza.
2: Oh,
3: what?
2: Free pizza for a year.
3: Dude.
5: For a year?
2: Yeah.
9: Oh, that's
5: holy crap.
9: Like 52 free yard larges.
4: Heck yeah.
2: Yeah. Hell yeah, dude.
4: Dude.
5: That rules.
2: What are those, the little skeezers? Those little
3: crazy things,
9: we had a bunch of them. Hold
5: cupcake
9: on.
5: Yeah, it's like the things. Size of a hockey puck.
2: Small. Yeah, those are good.
5: And it was basically not a calzone, but
2: that's the food news.
9: Crazy
2: puffs.
9: Crazy
2: puffs. I heard about it from my dad because my dad got hooked on those.
3: Yeah, oh, really?
2: Good. Yeah, and I tried them. Man, those are good.
4: I'm going a day.
9: God, good advertising, Little Caesars. I mean, the news.
2: Yeah, not a sponsor, but I guess they could be.
9: God forbid they be.
2: Yeah. Here's a question people were asked. What used to feel normal and affordable in America just 5 to 10 years ago, but now feels completely broken and impossible for regular people? Saw something about how just commuting because of the gas prices and everything else.
4: How, dude?
2: Yeah, so the commute now, the cost, a lot of people reacting by trying to change the situation, not just absorbing the cost. So they're, pushing their employer for more remote or hybrid work options. Other people are now just looking for jobs closer to home, rethinking the whole thing about buying houses in areas that are further out, but the housing's more affordable.
3: Cheaper, yeah.
2: And I was saying,
3: either way.
2: But the thing is, I mean,
4: Can't win.
2: The gas prices at some point will come back down, but the question is how much. They never go back to where they were.
4: Normal.
2: Like a woman will tell you that it goes back to being exactly the same as it was before.
5: She's
2: but
5: lying.
2: It never goes back to exactly how it was before.
3: So you're saying the gas prices won't be as tight as they used to be?
2: Exactly.
3: Eventually. I get it. Okay.
2: Exactly.
4: Jeez, man.
2: Yeah.
9: Well, there's you're talking, and you brought this up, and I actually did not know this term until I looked it up. It's called the rocket and feather. So when some commodity goes spikes, like for instance, gas. All the gas stations,
2: they all spike
9: with it because they don't want to be losing money out the door as they're having to buy at a higher price. Yeah. But on the reverse side of that,
5: when they slowly
9: taper
5: down.
9: Back because they're not sure when their supply is going to catch back up, and they don't want to be screwed and caught off guard.
3: Thank you, sorry.
4: Yeah.
9: So you're correct in observing it, and it does have an economic name, rocket.
3: That makes sense. That's actually a really good metaphor.
4: Feather.
2: Yeah. So what's something that seemed to feel normal or affordable at least 5 to 10 years ago, but now just feels completely broken? And it feels like people have been saying that about rent for more than five or ten years.
3: Yeah, rent, air travel, concerts.
9: But it's too damn high.
2: It's been going up like 10% a year for 10 years.
4: Yeah, yeah. Moving to Thailand.
2: Chinese food, beer, pizza, the ability to watch sports on TV, cigarettes.
5: Yeah,
2: I don't know how much cigarettes are going for.
5: No
2: but,
5: idea.
3: But pizza for sure. Like one pizza's like $40.
5: Pizza's crazy.
2: Yeah, pizza's gotten crazy. Chinese food. That is true.
5: Yeah,
2: that is true.
9: Cheap. Dumb cheap.
2: Watching sports on TV, you need like 1,000 different subscriptions.
6: Right. Yeah, so expensive.
2: A couple hours of playing pool at the local dive bar. Somebody said.
3: Oh, boo.
2: Well, bowling is like that.
9: I would say beers in general. It's just like you can't get a dollar. Well, what used to be a dollar beer.
5: If you're going to a bar, you're getting beer out. If you're buying it at the store,
9: but like, used
5: find
9: to be,
5: a case that's on mega sale.
9: Right. There used to be dive bars would have, you know,
2: they have like
9: $5
2: beers.
5: Right,
9: $5 beers. Yeah. There's nothing close to that anymore.
2: Yeah, the bowling thing. Somebody said about bowling. I remember growing up and going bowling with my family and friends. Shoes, lanes, food, and beer used to cost less than $50. It probably costs $50 just for two pairs of shoes and a lane now.
3: Yeah, for sure.
2: Yeah, like bowling got crazy expensive.
5: It used to be disproportionately cheap.
2: Yeah, and now it's kind of like Vegas, Greg.
5: Yes, got ruined.
2: Greg's been saying this about Vegas forever.
5: It took away all the fun.
2: Yeah. What is something that felt normal or affordable 5 to 10 years ago but now feels completely broken? Living in an apartment by yourself.
3: Oh, for sure.
2: Concert tickets, which we've talked a lot about.
3: Know that.
4: Insane.
2: Car insurance.
5: Oh,
4: crazy.
2: Which has gotten crazy. I have a question about that. And then vacation travel.
3: Yeah.
2: Doesn't stop anybody.
4: Nah,
3: no. But still want to go.
4: I can't stop, won't stop.
2: Yeah, they're still doing it. When it comes to car insurance, question for parents. Do you have to put your kids under your policy or can you buy them their own?
3: Oh.
4: No.
2: Separate of yours.
4: You don't have to put them under your policy because that was a big thing with my mom and my dad. They're like, you can't be under our policy. We don't want to like lose our house if we get sued or anything like
2: that's
4: that.
2: That's a question. It's a question of liability.
4: Dude, in 1999, when I got my car, because I had to pay for my own car, everything. I didn't get my car until I was 18 years old. I had to get my own insurance. In 1999, I was paying $600 a month for car insurance.
6: Wow. Yeah, it's much more expensive.
5: Holy crap.
9: That's how much the bus sucks.
4: Yep, for real. So, yes, you can get it separately.
3: But I'm sure it's under a certain age. You have to have them.
9: Were you living at home at the time?
4: I was. So yeah.
2: Why would that matter?
9: Because
2: you're an insured driver. Like, why would you?
3: It's I'm looking at it right now. One of them AI says yes. You generally must add your child to your car insurance policy once they become licensed drivers living in your household.
2: Right.
3: And then one says children generally must be 18 years old to purchase their own car insurance policy.
4: Yeah. Which
2: is that right?
3: Yeah. So that's
9: the difference.
3: Menace was 18 already.
4: Yeah.
9: Because if you're claiming them as a dependent, if they're at your house.
3: If they live with you, they're your problem.
5: So kick them out.
9: Yeah. Do that.
4: Yeah.
3: Emancipate them. Yeah.
2: Well, that's dumb. You should just be able to get them their own policy. Like, what do I have to do with them driving?
9: Well, you're legally responsible.
4: Yeah, you're still not 18.
3: If you can get arrested if they're on an e-bike and hit somebody.
2: Well, then I guess my son won't be driving till he's 18.
3: Correct.
5: Yeah. There's your answer.
2: Yeah.
3: Now we know.
2: There's the answer right there.
9: Easy.
2: Yeah. Because I've heard from so many people, like, man, you don't know stress until, because my son wants to start driving. You don't know stress until your kids start to drive. And I go, I can.
4: Yeah.
2: I already get, like, anxiety just thinking about it.
4: Yeah.
5: I wouldn't be able to sleep at night.
4: Yeah. So,
2: especially if it can like roll back on you.
3: Oh yeah.
2: Mm-hmm. F that.
3: And teens be getting in some accidents.
9: Oh, we did many dumb things when we were 16. I mean, like mega illegal stuff.
4: Oh yeah.
9: Drinking and driving, vandalism,
5: passing cars on a curb.
3: Yeah. How many people can I fit in the back seat?
4: I used to have an automatic, and I would hit it in reverse super fast, and then put it back into drive, and it'd be like smoking.
5: Jumping speed bumps and stuff.
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2: All right, well, on the giveaway front today, We've got more tickets for all those chicks that are coming through town. 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Florence the Machine. No Doubt. Evanescence. Haley Williams.
3: Nice.
2: Tickets to all these different shows. 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We've also got alternative income keywords throughout the day. 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I'm not telling you anything you don't know at this point. 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
5: Yes, please. Yes.
2: Phones open, 877-44-WOODY. Send us a text. Check in this morning. Tell us who you are and then where around SoCal you're listening to The Woody Show on Alt987. Anything anyone would like to have us mention? 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It's The Woody

0: 5 minutes. What you got for us?
1: Robert Irwin, Steve Irwin's son. You might know Robert Irwin from Dancing with the Stars and also, you know, running his dad's organization with animals. He just recently shared a story that he almost died by crocodile.
0: No.
2: Oh,
0: yeah.
2: Robert!
1: Yeah, about a 14-foot crocodile. He said when he was younger that he tried to jump on the crocodile, like, you know how they do to
3: cover
1: its head and all that kind of stuff. Well, he said that he did that, and then this 700-pound crocodile started going into a death spin and then went on top of him. And luckily, he was able to get out. And the name of the crocodile, Jimmy Fallon.
0: Yeah, you see videos of people in Florida that call the guys out to get the gator out of their pool and stuff. Uh-huh. And they start that, like, kind of growl, hiss thing.
4: Gross.
0: No, thank you.
4: So gross. Yeah,
1: like I said, I would never be afraid of a 3-footer, but a 14-foot.
0: I wouldn't want to deal with a 3-footer either.
3: One-footer, I would ish my pants.
5: But it's for science.
4: Yeah. Riding it like a rodeo bull.
0: You know, it freaked me out because we like to go to Cancun.
3: Yes.
0: Yeah. You know, be in the water there. I spend a lot of time in that water.
1: Yeah.
0: And there were those stories about the saltwater crocodiles making their way from, like, through the rivers of Cancun down into the Gulf of Mexico, like in the waters,
1: off,
0: you know, where the main drag of hotels are. I forgot what they call hotel row or whatever.
3: The hotel zone, I believe.
0: Yeah, but I'm like, man, didn't keep me out of the water, but I thought a lot about it.
3: Well, I told you when I was water skiing in Cancun for the first time, there was a crocodile in this little lagoon that they did the water skiing in, and I pointed it out and I said, you know, there's a crocodile right there. Oh yeah, that one lives here. I said, how do you deal with that? Yeah, just don't fall.
1: You're good.
0: Oh, okay.
3: So I didn't fall.
0: What do you think? You have a better chance against a crocodile or a shark?
1: I say shark.
3: Crocodile
1: just disorient you like so much immediately,
3: and they'll eat anything.
0: I feel like the shark, like, they take, like, those bites of you just to see what it is.
4: Exactly.
0: Like, almost a little tester.
4: They take a no thank you bite.
5: You just got to hope that that's not a fatal bite.
3: Right.
0: Yeah. But then, like, a crocodile that will grab you, like you said, that death roll.
3: And then they'll
0: drown you to the bottom.
1: Yeah, you're done. It's a wrap.
0: Yeah.
1: Immediately.
0: I would say crocodile is probably the worst encounter.
3: Yeah.
0: But two.
1: I do enjoy Gatorland. If you go to Gatorland, you can sit on a croc.
5: Yeah, and they'll let you handle them.
0: And there's, and you know what? Here's another real shady one. There's the main drag that goes from the Cancun airport right down the coast of, you know, that of that hotel zone, and down towards, like, Playa del Carmen and stuff. And about 10 miles south of the Cancun airport, there on the left-hand side of the road, there is one of those big gator places.
1: I ain't doing that in Mexico.
0: And apparently you can, like, feed them and stuff, like chicken.
1: I go to the one.
0: Be awesome.
1: In Florida all the time because it's just fun. Yeah. Bort actually turned me on to that place.
0: Oh, yeah?
1: Yeah, he's been there. And it is fun because you just, like, you just feed the gators and they catch them like little dogs.
4: Well, yeah,
1: and
4: the handlers, because we went in Costa Rica, and it's like, they're like puppies. Oh, come here, puppy.
0: Sure.
4: I'm like, okay.
0: Yeah, no, thank
4: you. Get right on that.
3: Yeah.
0: Gina Grab, what you got?
4: Well, I got some hot Sydney Sweeney news.
0: Oh, here you go, Seabass.
4: Here we go.
0: Keep your hands where you can see them.
5: Yes. I'm the only person that finds her attractive.
4: So because of Euphoria, you know, her big storyline is she's doing OnlyFans to help pay for a wedding. So, you know, she dresses up like a sexy dog and like a sexy baby and does all these random social media.
5: So she's
4: media
5: being intentionally
4: events.
5: Sexy, huh?
4: Yeah. Yeah. And then there was like a big thing about like, people love, what's it, infantophiles or is that the word, Seabass?
5: Oh boy. These are the people I talk to.
0: The diaper people?
4: Yeah, exactly.
5: Oh, yeah. Littles.
4: Yeah.
0: But what are they called? Infantiles?
5: They probably don't like that word because it really leads into the pedia.
4: The file.
3: Like it's a disorder.
4: Yeah. Right. Like adult babies. Whatever.
5: Yeah. There's adult baby diaper lovers, ABDLs.
4: There you go.
3: That's it.
1: Everybody knows that.
4: So a lot of the OnlyFans creators are pissed about this plot line. They say that it's not realistic. It plays into negative stereotypes about sex workers. And they point out that a lot of the scenes that she does wouldn't actually even be okay on OnlyFans and be violating the rules. And other people say, she makes it look depressing and absurd and, you know, just done for shock value. And that's not how we roll on OnlyFans.
5: That's how a lot of them roll. And I don't know if we know, Menace, you're watching it. Are they using the word OnlyFans? They're not using that. Oh, they are?
4: Yes.
5: On the show, they're using OnlyFans?
4: They call it OnlyFans, don't they?
5: Yeah,
4: I saw the first two episodes.
0: Is it like a brand partnership?
5: Yeah, that could be
4: a collab.
5: Because yeah, OnlyFans could sue them for defamation if they're doing things that wouldn't be allowed on their platform.
1: Oh, true that.
0: Gregory, what you got?
3: Well, there's a rumor, and that's all it is a rumor that Jennifer Aniston and Lisa Kudrow, Phoebe, are kind of beefing. So Jennifer Aniston is dating this dude, Jim Curtis. And apparently, reportedly, they're planning to get married. And Jennifer doesn't want Lisa Kudrow in her wedding party because of her self-pity narrative that she's had lately. Because Lisa Kudrow is kind of making the rounds, doing interviews to talk about the comeback.
4: Yeah, she's being honest.
3: And recently, she has bitched about the writers on Friends that they were mean. She talked about how they love Jennifer and Courtney Cox, but not her so much.
4: Oh, because they all wanted to bang those two.
3: Yeah.
4: Yeah.
3: She was complaining.

0: Rami Malek, Freddie Mercury in that Queen movie, Bohemian Rhapsody, Mr. Robot, 45 today. Emilio Estevez from The Breakfast Club, son of Martin Sheen, brother of Charlie Sheen, 64. Kim Fields, Tootie from The Facts of Life, is 57. Ving Rhames from Pulp Fiction and the Mission Impossible films is 67.
1: What? He had a big, like, he like collapsed at a restaurant recently, right?
2: Something happened to him, but
0: like he died?
2: He survived.
1: He doesn't look like a healthy man, I mean.
0: Kick Brooks of Brooks and Dunn is 71. Stephen Baldwin, one of the Baldwin brothers, is 60. Let's see, we got Scotty Schwartz. This is the kid who got his tongue stuck to the pole in A Christmas Story.
3: Right. Flick.
0: Yeah, 58 years old today. And then your porno birthday today is Gianna Dior. And today's birthday girl, she's had more lips on her than a mic at a karaoke bar.
4: Jeez.
0: 747 fine films, including Super Slut Showdown. She was in Bush Inspection Volume 5. Also, Catching My Pathetic Pervert Stepbro Creepin'.
4: Jeez.
0: She was in Use My Wife's Throat Volume 3.
2: Might as well.
4: Use it.
0: She was in Gianna Dior Bangs Her Trainer to Get a Bigger Butt.
3: Okay.
0: Also, Sorry, I'm Allergic to Clothes Volume 1. And then who can forget her unforgettable role in Vegetarians?
3: Oh, wow.
0: I wonder what that's about.
3: Sounds like
0: something Greg might be into.
2: Maybe.
0: That is Gianna Dior, who's 29 years old today. And that's your porno birthday, your celebrity birthdays, and a little look at what's happening around the world of entertainment here with The Woody Show. 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
4: 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Get in the zone. In Santa Ana, if you're heading northbound 5, the exit to 17th Street is temporarily closed. They're cleaning up an earlier crash. In Burbank, southbound 5 after Burbank Boulevard, debris to look out for in the carpool and left lane. And then Sun Valley, southbound 5 and the connector to the southbound 170. Got a bumper on that connector, so that's partially blocked. Heads up for that. 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It's Greg Gorey. 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
5: All right. Thank you very much, Greg Gorey.
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4: Maybe you heard about it.
5: The first game of this big soccer tournament, you will have a pair of tickets to. 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
6: Yeah.
5: 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It'll be that thing where you know a song you're listening for or an artist that you're listening for, you'll call in. And you'll win your tickets. I've decided I'll tell you on Wednesday what the Thursday song will be, and I'll tell you on Thursday what the Friday song will be.
7: All right, cool. Okay,
5: that's that nice. Way you know, just to be here by 8 o'clock.
6: That's fair.
5: Listen between 8 and 9. 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
5: And let's get a headline. Closer to home here in the state of California.
4: Well, there was a bomb threat at Magic Mountain yesterday morning that came in just before 8.
6: Yeah.
4: So an LASD armored vehicle showed up right near the Apocalypse roller coaster. Park was supposed to reopen at 10:30, ended up opening at about 12:30 after the scene got cleared. There's some pretty crazy spy news. So now former mayor of Arcadia, Eileen Wang, pleaded guilty yesterday to spreading pro-China propaganda.
5: First of all, Wang.
4: Prosecutors say she used a fake news website from 2020 to 2022. Her fiancé is the one who ran that site called U.S. News Center, supposed to be a news source for the local Chinese-American community, but it was the Chinese government telling her what to post.
6: Whoopsie.
4: Like articles denying forced labor and genocide in China. And she would publish these articles and then report back on all the website users to China. So Eileen might be spending the next 10 years in prison.
10: Damn.
4: And now city council has to select a new mayor from the remaining council members. So that's a big mess. Speaking of mayors, Mayor Karen Bass backed out of the next mayoral debate that was scheduled for tomorrow. And she was getting a lot of flack for that. Now, Spencer Pratt never agreed to show up because he had a prior commitment, so he wasn't supposed to be there. So now the whole thing has been scrapped because it was only going to include Nithya Raman, businessman Adam Miller, and community advocate Ray Huang. But ever since Karen Bass signed the forms that confirmed that she would be there, and now she's saying she's going to be in Sacramento, and after the vast majority of voters said Spencer Pratt won that previous debate, and he's not going tomorrow, whole thing has been scrapped.
5: Damn. I wonder what his other obligation is, because he's a guy that says this is his life's mission.
4: Right. Yeah.
5: And you would think that there'd be, if that's your message, you would think there'd be nothing more important than showing up for these debates, especially when you have an opportunity from an image standpoint where Karen Bass isn't showing up.
4: Yeah.
5: Nithya Raman? Like,
4: yeah.
5: Come on.
4: And especially on the heels of such a good showing last week.
6: Well, maybe that's why. It's like, quit while you're ahead.
4: Yeah. Maybe. Well, that's what's going on, Wood.
5: Washing my hair that night.
6: Right.
4: Yeah.
5: Got a prior commitment. Like, what's going on? Like, if you say it's the most important thing in your life.
4: Maybe reschedule that thing.
6: I'm cleaning my Airstream.
4: Yeah.
5: All right, what's the forecast today, Sammy?
11: Sunny today, high of 71 in the valley, 70 for downtown, 70 for Orange County, and 60s along the coast.
5: All right, it is the Woody Show. It's Tuesday morning.

0: Today's International Nurses Day.
1: Thank you, nurses.
0: May 12th. We got a lot of nurses that listen to the show. You gotta
1: love
0: have
1: them.
0: Gotta have a pretty strong stomach to do the job as a nurse.
1: Oh, dude,
2: yeah,
1: I couldn't do it.
0: And you know that's why typically the kind of stuff that we find funny, I think a lot of nurses find funny.
1: Yeah.
0: Kind of sick and twisted.
2: Mm-hmm.
0: You know, you gotta have a sense of humor. You have a job like that. Today is also National Hospital Day. It's National Limerick Day. Today's National You Dig Day.
2: You dig it?
0: It's National Nutty Fudge Day.
2: Nut fudge.
0: All right. And today is National Tampon Day.
1: Oh, happy Tampon Day.
3: Tampon Day.
2: Speaking of which,
4: I came in Saturday morning to the office and I refilled the tampons I have here because it was fully empty. People are using my tamps.
1: Wow.
0: Now, did you go out and buy these tampons or just take them from a different place?
4: No. These are the Tampax, pearls, right?
1: Did you get the good ones again?
4: Yeah, I'm still working out of the same box.
1: Oh, dude, that's awesome.
4: But those for folks, Seabass is creeping in the women's bathroom. I go in Saturday or Sunday morning.
0: Uh-huh. Well, he's also got to check to make sure the batteries and the cameras he placed in there are still,
1: and the toilets.
0: They're still working properly.
4: Thank you.
0: Yeah. That's so nice of you, Seabass.
1: That's really nice.
2: I was invited into the women's bathroom the other day here, actually.
4: Oh, for a while.
1: Invited.
2: A female DJ. She wanted me to check for marijuana
4: cigarettes?
2: Smell.
4: Oh.
2: She's like, it smells like marijuana. Is this marijuana or not? And it was just some weirder perfume.
1: Why is she
5: narking? You're like, no, that was Sammy's poop.
2: Yeah.
0: Get it. That's for you. It's a today in history.
2: Yeah.
0: It was today in 1847. That pioneer William Clayton invented the modern odometer while crossing the plains in his covered wagon.
2: No way.
0: Because he got tired of counting the revolutions of the rag tied to a spoke of the wagon wheel to figure out how many times it had gone around, how many miles he had traveled.
1: Oh, that's how they were doing it?
0: Yeah, and so he took it upon himself. There must be a better way.
5: There's gotta be.
1: Mother of invention.
0: Yeah, he invented the modern odometer.
1: That's pretty cool.
0: Now, apparently, they say modern odometer because maybe there was another odometer.
1: Well, yeah, the rag on the wheel.
4: Well, no, in fact, there was. It goes back another 2,000 years.
0: Oh.
4: So basically, it was a same idea, a cog wheel, and every time it went around, it would knock a little pebble off, and the pebbles would fall on a box, and then at the end of the trip, you'd count the pebbles.
1: Interesting.
4: That's cool.
0: All right, so Seabass said he found some of the complaints.
4: Yes.
0: These are the actual complaints that were sent to the FCC about Bad Bunny's halftime performance.
4: Yeah, there are 2,000, it says.
1: Oh,
0: yeah, and that's what we're talking about going into the entertainment stuff. Like, Bad Bunny's Super Bowl halftime show generated 2,000 complaints to the FCC.
4: Its first one is from Jackson, Tennessee. It says, NBC Super Bowl halftime show, I demand a maximum fine for the vulgar and sexually suggestive broadcast during family viewing times.
0: Did they give anything specific?
4: Nope. That's where I went to South Bend, Indiana, and their complaint says, Bad Bunny halftime show. How indecent. Spanglish rap cuss words everywhere. Dancer with wet panties.
2: Wet panties?
4: Children watching, comma. Fine NFL and NBC.
1: Here's my ignorance. Was there cussing in Spanish?
4: Okay, so this is one of the things. I'm seeing this come up again and again. People are translating Bad Bunny's song lyrics, and they're pretty gross. Not gross. Mm-hmm. They're pretty filthy.
2: Yeah.
4: However.
0: And random.
4: Mm-hmm. However.
0: Like if you do it like a straight translation.
4: Oh, yes.
0: That's like sometimes things are lost in translation.
1: Right. Yeah. Right. Mm-hmm.
4: So what I did is I asked again my good friend AI Grok. I said, did the actual Super Bowl version contain these specific lyrics? And Grok says no, because the NFL is not stupid. They understand that we need to see what he's saying in Spanish.
0: Right.
4: And they said they had him clean things up, basically do the radio edit of all of his, so like the stuff he says, which is
0: just like they do with people who sing in English, guys.
2: Yeah. What?
4: Or any language.
5: It works anywhere.
4: They figured that part out. They weren't that stupid. Mm-hmm. Now, that being said, this one really goes into it from Lancaster, California.
2: What?
4: Painfully apparent that NBC executives acting in collusion with the NFL and the Democrat Party willfully conceived, casted, brazenly choreographed, subverted Super Bowl Sunday halftime show into a vulgar, perverted, inflammatory, sociopolitical orgy.
5: Nice. Orgy.
4: Oblivious to social responsibility, blinded in partisan politics, etc., etc.
1: I thought it was fun.
4: Now, I'm also finding all these things have not just the halftime show. They have any complaint during the Super Bowl. This one came from Shawnee, Oklahoma. During the Super Bowl, right at kickoff, there was an ad for Scream 7.
5: Oh.
4: I was glad I was able there.
0: Oh, because that's mega politically incorrect.
4: I was
1: is that it?
4: I was there to cover my 4-year-old's eyes. because Ghostface gives her nightmares.
1: Oh,
0: she was that.
4: She was upset, and so was I.
1: I mean, I get like horror movies, but that's not a horror movie.
0: Because there was a thing on the subway where, you know, oh my God, just stabbed her. Excuse me, they, them, not her.
4: Well, that was like, for Scary Movie 6.
0: Oh, that was Scary Movie 6. Oh,
4: my bad.
5: Scream 7.
0: My bad. I thought they were going to complain about the one that was politically incorrect.
4: Yeah, so like most of these complaints go through... As someone, okay, this is from Commerce City, Colorado. As someone who was a child when Janet Jackson performed, I never thought I'd be outraged by a halftime performance.
1: Oh, here we go, bitch.
4: Those lyrics were, and the choreography, because there's a lot of shaking the butts, were not appropriate for the children watching. It's highly suggestive, set to normalize the exposure of sexuality to minor children.
0: Mm. Okay, now, did I think, if we're being completely fair, visually I thought it looked cool. Didn't understand a word.
1: Nothing.
5: Yeah. Sure.
0: I understand that Bad Bunny's a big deal, which is why I can also... Just deal with the fact that Bad Bunny's performing on the halftime show. You're never going to please everybody. You don't understand necessarily what's going on. Big deal.
5: Right.
0: The only reason people complained, two things. Number one, you always have the prudes. They will complain every single time.
5: Well, they get hundreds every year.
0: It doesn't matter who it is or what it is, so that has nothing to do with it. But these other big chunk of people who complained is because everything is political.
2: Yep.
0: And they made this a political thing because it was being performed in Spanish.
4: How about this one, Woody? From Box Elder, South Dakota, this guy says, "I'm no prude."
1: Oh,
4: it was debauchery on live TV. Constant simulated sex acts, child trafficking references.
1: What?
4: The filthy language throughout this travesty of a show.
2: Okay,
1: but you guys, it's fine. He's not a prude. He said so himself.
5: I'm cool.
2: He's good.
0: I love it's like how everybody thinks that they're locked into, like, they have to watch the halftime show.
5: Mm-hmm. Or, you know, they've got the toothpicks in their eyes.
1: Yeah, it's totally.
0: I just wrote back
1: porn.
0: To somebody on the text. I forget what they said, but it was like somebody on the text had said something yesterday on the show about whatever it was.
5: That's
0: and I wrote
5: right.
0: back, I'm like, well, your listening comes with in and out privileges.
5: Yeah.
0: Like, you're not locked in. Like, if it was something about, like, oh, this conversation's boring.
5: Right.
0: Which, okay, fine. I get that. There's sometimes, you know, I'm listening to something I otherwise enjoy. And I just punch out.
1: Not doing it for you.
4: Hey, how about this one?
0: I'll check back in. You do have in and out privileges.
4: How about this one? This is kind of nice. From Cedar Falls, Iowa. There were no captions for the Super Bowl commercials, which is extremely inaccessible for the deaf community. Do better.
2: Yeah.
1: Do better.
0: Maximum fine. I demand maximum fine.
1: Yeah.
0: All right. People will complain about anything. It'd be funny if they had like the Super Bowl or the FCC did like their own version of the Crossroads or Greg's immature replies.
5: Oh my God. Official.
0: Or
2: so good.
0: Put Seabass in charge of writing everybody back.
4: Thank you.
1: I would actually
0: That'd
1: love that.
0: That'd be fun. 877-44 Woody. 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
5: 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It is. There's a Sherman Oaks accident northbound 405 before... before Burbank Boulevard. Somehow ended up taking out the left lane and then the three right lanes. It looks like stop-and-go traffic from the 101.
6: Does it?
5: Yes. Yeah. And then eastbound 10, the ramp to Etiwanda is blocked because of a crash. That would be Fontana.
6: Is it?
5: Uh-huh. It's and crazy. Santa Ana, northbound 5, the off-ramp to 17th Street has reopened because they finally cleared that.
6: Has it?
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6: Will they?
5: 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Anthem Blue Cross is the trade name of Blue Cross of California. Yes, it is. It's Greg Gorey, Alt 98.7 Traffic.
7: All right, thank you very much, Greg Gorey.
5: You got it, Woody.
7: Another reminder about the Woody Show prom coming up on Saturday, June 6th. Mark your calendar.
8: Oh, yeah.
7: It's happening at Morongo Casino Resort and Spa. A lot of people have told us this is their favorite Woody Show event they've ever attended.
8: That's
7: people
8: that go to
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6: Yeah.
7: We agree. 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
8: It was amazing.
5: Such a good time.
7: Looking forward to this second edition of it. Saturday, June 6th at Morongo. It starts at 7 p.m. We got the Spasmatics who will be playing. It's a great cover band. DJ Espinosa who will be spinning. He's awesome. And a special guest magician will be roaming around the room doing magic.
5: Rip.
7: We'll have a bunch of prizes to give away. 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It's 21 and up, but otherwise it's free.
5: Yes.
8: Yep. Right.
7: Any other information? I can't even think straight this early in the morning, but hit up the events tab of our website. Yeah. TheWoodyShow.com for more info. 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Find us, follow us on social media. Look for us there at The Woody Show. And a question for the ladies in the room.
8: Okay.
7: Would this be heaven? Do you think that you would like to live in a society like this? Now, there's a remote tribe in China that's in the news, and they're different from every other tribe in history, and they're being called the Kingdom of Women. Because all of the kids in the tribe don't know their biological dads, and the women are deemed the head of the household. Like, there are men in the tribe, but the men are seen as bonus extras, useful only for sex and fishing for food.
8: They're just sperm donors.
7: Yeah. The women control all the resources. They hold the power, all the assets, and the control over the family finances. Men have no responsibility or duty for their family, and the women are free to have as many partners as they want, since, like kind of what Gina just said, the men are glorified sperm donors.
8: Yeah. Wow. Seems
7: in
8: like
7: this
8: tribe. Good for everybody.
7: And they're way out there. So the nearest Chinese city, they say, is about 6 hours away.
5: Jeez.
7: So it's not like modern life's going to be hitting them anytime soon. These guys are going to get wise. But what do you think?
8: I mean, the dudes just get to kick it and...
7: No, they're out there. They got to go...
5: They're fishing.
8: Yeah, but they don't have any child-rearing responsibilities.
7: They have no say whatsoever.
8: Oh,
7: it's completely in the control of the women, the kingdom of women.
8: If the question is, would we want to live there?
7: You have a situation like that where you just run everything?
8: I mean, that sounds all
7: right.
8: The
7: men are there just for sex and to get you fish.
5: Yeah, you're treating them like meat.
8: Yeah, that's fine. But no, I mean, it sounds like a real pain in the ass. Like, we have to do everything.
9: Yeah.
8: They just get to fish. And
9: I don't like it. I want a man to handle things. It's the same as like when women fought for jobs. Now it's like, why do we do that? I don't want to work
8: at Morgan. God.
7: That was dumb.
9: That's a whole different thing. What was that for?
7: Like, damn it, we had it made.
5: I know. You have the dudes doing everything.
6: It seems like you can't win, right?
9: Right.
7: Yeah. I mean, I don't really see this falling into the theme of a Hallmark movie, so I'm guessing Sammy's out.
10: No, I'm not into it. But again, because I think everything should be a partnership. Like, that's the goal of going like, oh, you've been dominating for so long. Now I want to dominate and have all control. It's like, how about we just, we're all in it together.
7: I think it just naturally ended up this way. It wasn't like it was a bunch of feminazis who went out and decided to start a tribe. Yeah. Oh, let's just head 6 hours away from...
10: Start over.
7: It started as Kingdom of Women.
5: It's chick society.
8: Yeah. It obviously works for them. God bless.
7: All right, we got news headlines next on The Woody Show.

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3: And into another new hour here for you this morning. It is The Woody Show. Woody, Greg.
4: Hey.
3: There's Menace.
5: Hi.
3: Gina Grad is right there.
6: Hi.
3: She's got the trending news headlines.
6: She sure does. Well, the dude from California accused of shooting outside the White House Correspondents' Dinner, he's pleaded not guilty in federal court.
3: I love that.
5: It was AI.
3: Doesn't matter how many eyewitnesses, doesn't matter how much video, doesn't matter how much they have.
6: It's just, no.
7: Or that it actually happened.
5: Let's just prolong this.
6: He's not guilty.
3: Didn't do it. Yeah. Lawyer effed me.
6: Exactly. To charges like attempting to assassinate a president and assaulting a federal officer. Prosecutors say he came to D.C. with tons of weapons, tried to push through security at the Hilton.
3: It was a manifesto.
6: Yeah, had a manifesto.
5: It wasn't mine.
3: Not mine. Didn't write it.
6: Find a handwriting expert. His lawyers are, this is kind of interesting, his lawyers are trying to remove two prosecutors from the case because they were at the dinner and they could potentially be called as witnesses. So that actually kind of makes sense.
3: Fine.
6: Yeah.
3: Like, don't have them there. You have a mountain of evidence.
6: Right. I think you'll be okay without it. And now, he's still in custody.
3: Is the thing that he's pleading not guilty to is like, I wasn't trying to kill the president.
6: Or temporary insanity.
7: Well, I think it's just in any case. It's just so
3: I was there with the gun.
7: Plead guilty and get sentenced.
6: They all do it.
7: Go to trial and then maybe you have somebody who agrees with you and says, you're not really guilty.
6: Yeah.
7: It's just an automatic go to trial.
5: You get a lighter sentence, but like, what does it matter? You're still getting life.
7: Yeah.
6: Well, Trump says he wants to try pausing the federal gas tax since gas prices are just climbing and climbing thanks to everything going on in Iran and more problems with the Strait of Hormuz. He said it could give Americans a little relief at the pump and also claims that prices will, quote, drop like a rock once things calm down. The federal gas tax is about 18 cents per gallon, but Trump can't pause this on his own. Congress has to approve it.
3: Ooh,
6: but
3: 18 whole cents.
6: That's the thing. That's the thing. Critics say, what's the point? Because we tried this with the Russia-Ukraine war, but it got shot down because it didn't really help that much, and it did hurt funding for other stuff.
7: Yeah. I'll take it.
3: You know what? Sure, 18. But like
7: it's
3: on the
7: not just 18 cents.
3: When you think about it this way, the national average is somewhere around $4.50, right? So 20 cents off of that.
6: Yeah.
7: Well, that's per gallon.
3: I understand how the gas works.
7: Right, but you keep saying it's only 18 cents.
3: No, I know, but
6: you're getting a gallon.
3: But think about like if somebody said, oh, well, it's going down to $4.30 a gallon or whatever, and you'd be like, wow, that's a great price.
7: Well,
6: I mean, we'd be stoked for a minute.
5: But my thing is, like,
3: we were so spoiled for so long.
5: Yeah. I want them to take it off because it just proves that they don't actually need it.
7: Yeah.
6: Well, they said that it hurt roads and infrastructure and stuff,
3: gas,
6: that's
3: like,
6: where that
3: little over $2 a gallon.
6: Oh, the good old days. Yep. Well, a frontier.
7: Vaguely.
6: I think I was in high school.
5: I remember when I was in Austin, Texas last year, and I took a picture of a sign, and it said $1.89.
7: Under
3: $2.
6: That's
7: like the early 90s.
6: Mm-hmm. Well, a Frontier Airlines flight from Denver to Phoenix was evacuated the other night at Denver International, after a gun magazine was found on board before takeoff. Passengers were forced off the plane and rescreened while crews searched for any more weapons, ammunition. Thankfully, nothing else was found.
3: So Frontier's the new Spirit. Now the Spirit's gone.
5: Yeah,
3: Frontier has taken the crown.
6: Who's going to bring the chaos?
3: Like, this is where you're going to have all the stories from now.
6: Totally.
5: Yeah. I mean, we did, but like Spirit always took the shine.
3: By far. Yeah. They were the champions.
6: Yeah.
5: But, you
8: know. Good on them stepping up.
6: Right?
5: Yeah.
6: Well, Frontier. Yeah.
5: It'll be Spirit and then. No, it'll be Frontier and then Allegiant. For sure.
6: Frontier says the magazine probably belonged to a law enforcement officer and TSA just missed it during the screening.
8: Whoops.
6: And to make matters worse, oh my God, how pissed would you be? The delay caused the crew to go over their legal time limit for work. Mm-hmm. So the flight got canceled and everyone had to be rebooked for the next day. That's like absolutely my nightmare. Being like, sorry, it's just a paperwork thing. Everybody go find a hotel and come back tomorrow.
7: Some stupid technicality.
6: Yep. The 2026 NFL schedule release is already turning into this huge thing before the full schedule's even officially announced. Leaks are coming out from everywhere with stuff like the Eagles versus Cowboys on Thanksgiving in Dallas, the Giants opening the season against Cowboys on Sunday Night Football, and the Lions playing the Bills in a primetime Week 2 game.
3: I just love that we're talking about it. Mm-hmm. I'm so ready for football. right now.
6: Yeah, you just love this as part of the conversation.
3: Oh, I know. Yeah, and they do it on purpose. They float that stuff out there because it gets everybody all geeked up. The NFL's brilliant at that.
6: Yeah. Mm-hmm. Well, the NFL's also adding more international and holiday games this year, including its first ever game in Australia.
5: How's the pie there?
6: And a new Thanksgiving Eve game on Netflix. And the full official schedule drops Thursday.
7: I made that edict last year that I was not going to care about the NFL anymore. I don't think I can do it.
6: Really?
7: I think I already care. I pre-care.
6: If you're a fan, you're a fan. Yeah. And finally, here's some basic bitch news. Gina and Sammy. Trader Joe's is about to unleash another tote bag frenzy.
4: Yes. Insulated. Oh, let's go.
3: All right. So get your story and then I'll...
6: Okay. And then I have a text to read you.
3: I was going
6: to
3: say, you have to read the text from your mom.
6: I have it. I have it ready to go. So this one is insulated. Like Sammy says, it's mini. It drops May 20th. And people are already preparing for this chaos. I can vouch for that. The summer themed bags have 6 colors. They are striped. They're palm tree graphics. They're everything. Basically just little tiny cooler bags with zipper tops.
7: You have lost the right to complain about gas prices.
6: They'll only cost about $3.99 each, but based on these previous launches, stores are expecting long lines, bags selling out like crazy, and resale sites selling them for as much as $1,000. And I know this is happening because I received this text from my mother. It goes as follows. Hi, sweetheart. I just want you to know that I love you more than you would ever begin to understand. And for that deep love, I have requested to take off May 20th. And you say, well, that's nice. What's going on May 20th? Well, honey, that's the day the new mini tote bags come out of Trader Joe's. And I'm going there early to stand in line so I can get those for you. They are adorable.
7: What? She's taking the day off of work.
3: Now, is that a personal day, mental health day, vacation
6: day? I mean, does it
3: day?
6: Sound like she's mentally healthy?
7: No.
6: I mean, adorable, cute, sweet. That's I didn't so ask nice, for though. This, but that's very nice. I don't know. I don't know what to say.
4: Can she get me one while she's
6: yes.
4: there?
6: Yes.
4: Thank you.
6: I always ask her. If she's going,
3: well,
6: she might as well just
3: want
6: get extras.
3: Them.
6: They're fine. They just don't need them.
4: Well, that's the thing is that they're kind of just like little mini, like a cooler bag. You could, because they're insulated. You can take it to the pool. You can take it to the beach.
6: But
4: all of,
6: fit
4: on
6: what?
4: A picnic.
6: Like a Diet Coke?
4: No, it'll hold a couple, like a couple beers or whatever, some cans in there.
5: I gave Morgan one, like what, 2 years ago? Same thing.
8: Yeah, I used it.
6: I have
8: but
6: all
8: it
6: the
8: doesn't
6: Halloween
8: need
6: ones.
8: To be like official Trader Joe's brand. Like just it, get a
6: they have them at the hobby
8: bag.
6: Store. Yeah. You know? All right. But. Is there any use for this with my puppy?
8: Will the dog fit in it?
6: Probably. But like,
8: leave it in a hot
6: are
8: car?
6: There dog snacks that
7: not
6: need
7: that
6: to be
7: need
6: cool?
7: To
4: no, that's
6: okay,
4: right.
6: I don't
4: that
6: know.
4: Need to be insulated from
6: all right. Well, anyway,
4: reason.
6: Thanks,
4: no.
6: Mom.
7: Oh, my God. What are we doing?
6: I don't know.
4: But
6: she's
4: like
6: a lovely
4: you said,
6: woman.
4: They're only $4, and they serve a purpose.
3: You hear that, Greg? Yeah. A bag is only $4.
7: And she said if you take it to the pool, you could fit like 2 beers in there. What are you, a toddler?
3: Just well, carry the 2 beers.
4: I'm lugging a giant cooler around. But they need to stay cool, Woody.
6: Oh, my God. Just the 2. That's what's going on, Woody.
3: All right. Thank you, Gina Grad.
6: You got
3: More
6: it.
3: Woody Show next.
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3: 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We're going to start in Norwalk, southbound 605 before Firestone Boulevard. A crash sitting on the right-hand shoulder. It's a semi-truck involved in that one, and things start to slow down at about Slauson Avenue. And for Southgate, southbound 710, also at the Firestone exit, a crash sitting on the shoulder. And for Gorgeous Van Nuys, southbound 405 at Sherman, an accident making things heavy from Roscoe. 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That is your Alt 98.7 traffic.
4: All right. Thank you very much, Greg Goring.
3: You got it, Wood.
4: Woody Show Prom is coming up Saturday, June 6th at Morongo. Jeez. Morongo Casino Resort and Spa. That's the 6 o'clock, boys.
5: Right.
4: Sweet. We'll be good by 8.
6: All right.
4: Yeah, the prom's coming up Saturday, June 6th. I've not checked in on the hotel room situation, but nobody said anything, so I'm assuming that we're still good.
5: Yeah, still open.
4: Yeah, but if you plan on going to the prom and you're planning on spending the night there, I would make that reservation now. Grab that room while
3: Absolutely.
4: You can.
3: Absolutely.
4: There's not a ton of rooms at Morongo. They have a lot of rooms, but like when we have a big event like this, they go really, really fast. So, Morongo Casino Resort and Spa, Saturday, June 6th, Woody Show Prom. 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
0: I completely forgot that American Idol was still on. Like, I knew.
4: Likewise, yeah.
0: Well, here's the thing. I knew they still did it.
5: Mm-hmm.
0: But when I say I haven't heard one person mention it at all, I've not heard one person.
6: Yeah, and it seems kind of throwback.
0: I came in, I'm looking at stuff, and it says, they crowned a winner on the finale. I'm
5: I didn't know. But,
0: that's what I mean. It's like it came and went. Like, I realized it was still an active show.
5: Yeah.
0: I didn't realize that we were in the middle of the season.
5: Yeah, that part I didn't know. But I know that I see the promos for it and stuff like that.
0: You do?
5: Yeah.
0: Yeah, I haven't seen anything. Not a single thing.
5: No.
0: Usually, you know, years past,
4: you hear
0: man, it was such
4: something
0: a,
4: here and there.
0: It's like Survivor. Yeah. I ran into the first person in forever who still watches Survivor. I was
6: like
0: asking that question. Yeah,
4: season 98.
0: I mean, it's still on.
5: The same way with The Voice. Like, the only time I hear about news about it is when they have a new judge.
0: But I feel like I hear more about The Voice still every once in a while. On. But like Survivor,
5: not about the singers though.
6: Even like America's Got Talent.
0: The WNBA season. Mm-hmm. Another one's like, oh, we're in the playoffs. Like, the season was happening.
6: It started.
0: I guess it's just starting now because all the Angel Reese videos are back.
4: Yeah, of the singing shows, I'd say you hear the most about The Voice, then The Masked Singer.
6: Oh, I forgot about that one.
0: Oh, American Masked Idol. Singer. Yeah. Is it a spoiler if I tell everybody who won?
6: Nah, we're good.
4: I know it's a woman. That's all I know.
6: I don't know anything.
0: It is a woman. We'll leave it at that.
5: Okay.
6: Oh, what a tease.
7: Come on.
0: Well, no, I think if, you know.
5: I'm going to have to Google it now.
0: Yeah.
4: So had it come down to a man and a woman, now you know.
0: Yeah.
4: It was the woman.
0: And if you knew that American Idol was on the air and that they had the finale last night.
4: Then you know.
0: Uh-huh. Gay.
5: Yeah.
6: I don't know what I was expecting, but it wasn't that.
0: I'm obsessed. I'm obsessed with with those videos.
5: Yeah. Uh-huh.
0: Gina's the one that found this guy.
6: I couldn't help sending it.
0: Oh, man, it's so funny. So I know Greg thinks it's funny, too.
4: Definitely.
0: But
6: if Greg thinks it's funny, we're allowed to think it's funny.
0: No, but like, it's just, look.
6: That's what I go by.
0: I kind of feel like it's back, in a way.
6: Yeah.
0: Like, when you're like, dude, that's gay.
4: Yeah, I never found it offensive.
0: No, and nobody means anything, you know, homophobic by it.
6: We don't mean homosexual.
4: But sometimes I literally mean that's gay.
5: Yeah.
4: Like, sometimes I mean that.
0: Uh-huh. Yeah. Yeah, so there's the guy, the Reliant Fitness guy. His name's Brad Dunn. He's been popping up a lot. I see his video. This is the latest one that he had. Let's see if you agree with any of these, Greg.
8: What's up, you f***ing? Let's get into it. If you drive around a $100,000 rig and all you haul is your fat f***ing ass, gay.
0: Yeah, like those guys that have those big pickup trucks. You haul nothing with it.
5: A lifted truck,
0: yeah.
6: Try arguing with that.
4: So common.
0: All right. Mm-hmm.
8: Using terms like mid, based, optimal, and maxing. Gay.
5: I don't think mid, but the other ones, yes.
4: Maxi.
6: Well,
4: yeah.
6: Looks
0: I think it depends on your age, too.
4: Yeah. Exactly.
8: Taking your sweet-ass time in a crosswalk when someone's waiting to make a right-hand turn. Gay. That one.
0: Yeah.
8: One guy who always asks to borrow your tools. Gay.
5: Yeah, where's yours?
0: Yeah, don't you have your own tools, man? Gay.
8: Single-ply toilet paper. Gay. Okay. Boba tea. Gay. You're literally paying to put balls in your mouth.
6: When you put it that way.
0: Yeah, I've seen a lot of dudes with boba teas, and like, there's no cool way to eat a banana. There's no way to look cool drinking as a dude drinking boba tea.
7: I'll slurping never, those up, like cookies and cream flavor.
5: Yeah, you do that in private.
4: I'll never understand the desire for boba.
6: Yeah.
4: Never.
7: It's so good.
6: Chewing your drink.
0: I understand for children. Like my daughter and her friends.
6: Right.
0: She's 14.
6: Yeah.
0: That makes sense.
6: Tapioca balls.
0: Yeah.
8: Wearing a fanny pack without a weapon in it. Gay.
4: Without a weapon. That's the caveat.
6: Yeah, right.
0: Yeah.
6: That's so good.
8: Dudes who carry chapstick. Gay.
0: All right. I know a couple of those guys.
4: I'm one of them.
0: Dude,
4: I'm addicted.
0: My one friend Alex, man, that guy's always got the chapstick constantly.
4: I used to wear it like around my neck.
5: Yeah.
4: I issue not.
0: You did?
6: What?
4: Like, for about 4 years, like, you know how, like, a lanyard is around your neck, and it had a little cap, and you put your chapstick
6: what?
4: In it.
6: Was it lip smackers?
4: Oh, yeah, it was that the chapstick brand, cherry flavor, and I was physically addicted. I was putting it on, I don't know, once every 2 minutes.
6: I had no idea you were a fourth grade girl.
4: Physically addicted.
5: Yeah. I'm starting to have memories now when we first started working with Greg that he would put it on constantly.
0: Well, people have that same addiction with hand sanitizer.
4: Yeah.
0: Mm-hmm. I was constantly with the hand sanitizer.
4: Like, if I forgot to bring it with me to work, day ruined. Yep. It couldn't even function.
0: All right.
8: Window tint tickets. Gay.
6: Ask the Rock.
0: Window tint ticket.
6: You just got one.
0: Like when the cops, like the Rock just got one.
4: Yep. Oh, okay. Yeah, yeah. Getting a ticket for the tint.
0: Yep.
8: If you've called 911 for anything other than a medical emergency, gay.
0: Yes, he has. That dude loves calling 911. Yeah. Loves
6: love
0: calling the cops.
6: Hearing from him.
0: A lot of you guys seem to like calling the cops and narking out people.
5: I've only called 911 for

0: has a massive parking lot.
1: Let's see. How about this?
2: Five things that a grown man could do that's way more gay than sucking another man's vaping. What are you, 12? Does mommy still cut the crust off your PB&J Sammies? Get a pack of Reds like a f***ing adult, pussy.
1: Shots fired, Greg.
3: Yeah.
4: I'm unapologetic about it.
1: But you do
4: it.
1: Both. So,
4: it's called being an addict.
2: Having a favorite drink at Starbucks. Could you imagine your dad walking in going, yeah, I'll take a macchiato with frosting. And then he takes a sip. He gets that shit on his nose. Pussy.
5: 100%.
6: Yeah.
1: I can't imagine my dad knowing any drink at Starbucks.
5: Did he say a macchiato with frosting?
1: I can't imagine that.
4: No way. It's coffee.
5: Yeah.
2: Driving the speed limit. As a grown man, you should have places to be if you're out on the goddamn road. Are you seriously going to let a sign tell you how fast you should be driving? Pussy.
1: Yep.
5: Thank you. This guy is 100% so far.
1: Sometimes I wonder, like, are you just out for, like, a casual, relaxing drive?
5: Yeah, just to see what's going on in the neighborhood.
0: Yeah.
2: Not returning your shopping cart. I have said this a million times, but not returning your shopping cart proves that not only are you worthless and a piece of shit, it proves that you're not a contributing member to society. You're a f***ing loser, dude. Put the shit back where you got it. Mommy, don't work here. The way I'm out of time. Thank you. USA.
5: We've heard that one.
0: Nice.
4: Yeah. Is he purposely listening to some song in the background?
1: Yeah, I tried to cut as much of it out. Like,
0: he was listening to MIA.
1: I tried to drop it because the song was super loud.
4: Oh, was it?
0: Wow.
1: In his video.
5: Oh, that's what you got it down to?
1: Yeah.
5: Damn.
1: Oh,
5: okay.
1: Yeah. See, now that's a good use of AI right there.
5: Yeah. I love that feature.
1: You can pop that clip into AI and you can reduce some of these videos, man.
0: Yeah,
1: so loud.
0: The music's so loud.
1: Can't even hear what the hell you're saying.
0: Because the mix on your phone sounds different than actual, like, other speakers.
1: Have the music too loud in your video?
4: Yeah.
5: Gay.
1: 877.
4: Not being able to hear the content. 44
1: Woody. Pretty good. Text us over to 22987. More Woody Show next.
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4: All right, well, we got the tickets all day long for these different shows, like Hayley Williams. 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
0: This just in, your mom's box, local news.
4: And let's get another headline. Culture to home here in the state of California.
5: Well, a big mob of teenagers on e-bikes basically took over Rulington Beach the other day, and videos of it are going around online. There were hundreds of teens who swarmed the streets and the beach areas, and they were weaving through traffic, running red lights. Some were lighting off fireworks and surrounding cars. Some businesses even shut down for a while because the crowds were so crazy. One business owner even says she got attacked with bottles that were being thrown.
6: Oh, Lord.
5: And police did end up making a handful of arrests. They confiscated some of those e-bikes. And up next, Huntington officials, they're talking about tougher enforcement and some possible new rules when it comes to e-bikes. Also, the chain Five Guys, they're closing down a few California locations, two here in L.A. County. That would be Whittier and the City of Industry. Also, a couple locations in Northern California. They're talking about operating costs, the $20 an hour minimum wage.
4: They're complaining about costs. That's rich.
5: Exactly.
6: The $40 burger.
7: It's so good, but so expensive.
8: But we gave you an extra handful of fries.
4: Yeah. Great. The burger was $1,000.
7: Yeah. I have to order the mini just so I can get something.
4: It's good.
7: To eat.
4: I like Five Guys, but man, it was pricey. Yeah.
5: Exactly. In total, about 55 jobs will be lost because of these workers that are going to lose their jobs don't have what's called bumping rights, which means they could not transfer to other locations. So that sucks.
4: Yeah, they closed the one at Valencia Town Center a while back. I was surprised that was there, and then all of a sudden, no announcement, no nothing. It was just boom, gone.
5: Like it never existed.
7: Well, there's a new McDonald's opening up there around
4: Santa Clarita. Yeah, they're doing like
7: on the 17th. It looks really cool. It's like it's farm style house looking.
6: I've seen one of those up there.
4: It's one couple that owns, I think, most of the McDonald's up in the Santa Clarita Valley.
7: Yeah. Oh,
6: that
4: and
6: makes sense.
4: It's this husband and wife, and they're doing something for this new one that's opening up, and I want to say it's like 70 cent cheeseburgers or hamburgers.
7: Yeah, 77 cents.
4: 77 cents. Yeah. I saw something about that, yeah.
6: I was in Santa Clarita when I was driving yesterday, and I saw this McDonald's that did not, it looked like an old like general store, and I was like, are they allowed to do that?
4: Yeah, it's cool when you see. I like different places will do that.
6: Like
4: Starbucks
6: like
4: will look funky or...
6: Yeah. Right. I don't know if it was real.
4: A McDonald's.
7: It's real. It opens on the 17th.
4: It's cool.
5: Transition away from that bland look that had been going around.
6: Yeah. iPhone store.
5: And then finally, it's only spring, but Disneyland is already talking about Halloween and their Oogie Boogie Bash 2026. 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
6: Yes.
5: So
6: it's
5: going to run select nights starting mid to late August, so on August 18th, and it runs on a bunch of days in August, September, and October.
4: Dude, my kids cleaned up on candy when they went to that thing. They had a backpack full of it.
9: Yeah.
6: Wow.
9: Yeah. Because they have it everywhere. You just walk up and there's like little stations everywhere. You just grab as much as you want.
4: Like the good stuff too, Greg.
5: Really?
4: Not knockoff generic candy, like the brand name stuff.
5: Right.
4: And toward the end of the night, they're just like dumping it in these kids' bags. So they had a ton when they left.
7: And that's why it's hard to get into.
5: Well, if you're an Inspire key holder, you can start buying tickets June 16th. Magic key holders June 17th. And then it'll be the general public on sale. 5-hour event starts 6 p.m. Frightfully Fun Parade, Villains Grove Walkthrough, like you mentioned, trick-or-treat trails, meet-and-greets, all that good stuff, themed food and drink, and exclusive merch. So Oogie Boogie Bash 2026. You can already look forward to it,
9: nice.
5: Even though it's just May. So that's what's going on, Wood.
4: All right, what about the forecast today, Sammy?
9: Sunny today. High of 71 in the valley, 70 for downtown, 70 for Orange County, and 60s along the coast.
4: All right, we're giving away tickets to game one at SoFi of the big soccer tournament. Mm-hmm. That's all I can legally say.
7: Yeah,
6: you know what?
4: Because there's so many rules and regulations. You thought Super Bowl was tricky. This one's even crazier. But, you know, big soccer game. Big soccer tournament.
6: Look
5: what
6: into
5: are
6: it.
5: You talking yeah. about?
4: So Thursday and Friday, we're going to be giving away a pair of tickets each morning in the 8 o'clock hour. One of those deals where we'll tell you what song, what band to listen for. And then when you hear it in the 8 o'clock hour Thursday and Friday, you'll win tickets to the big soccer game for the big soccer tournament at SoFi.

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0: So the people over at Dodge have announced they've issued a recall on a bunch of the Ram 2500 pickup trucks.
3: No.
0: Apparently, some of the trucks are too fast for the tires that they came with.
4: No, I hate that.
0: You know what I'm
4: saying? Too fast.
5: This is too powerful.
0: Too fast. According to the notice, the tires in the truck have a top speed of 106 miles an hour.
4: Damn.
0: But the trucks that they were put on have the ability to drive much faster than that. And if the truck goes too fast, the tires, you know,
6: blow off.
0: Yeah, get damaged and could lead to an accident. The good news is that no accidents so far have been reported, so it's a preemptive, preemptive thing. What's the big thing with trucks now? Like, who's?
3: What do you mean?
0: I'm not the in truck. Right. What's the cool truck right now? What's the hot truck right now? I know there was always the traditional battle between Ford and Dodge.
3: Yeah. When I was
0: Ford and Chevy.
6: Chevy.
3: Yeah.
6: Chevy.
3: When I was younger, like, I always wanted the Ford F-150. But I don't know what the hot truck is.
0: Then the whole Hemi thing came into the advertising picture.
6: Yeah, Silverado for a while too. I remember that being a big one.
0: Oh, you know who we should ask?
6: Tundra.
0: Let me get dumbass Tyler on this.
6: Oh yeah, the expert.
0: He's the guy.
3: A truck guy.
0: He's the truck guy. That's how he got his nickname, Dumbass Tyler. He got himself into a crazy, well, at the time, a crazy expensive lease to get a truck. He doesn't really do truck stuff, but he got the truck anyway.
3: And he has five brothers. They might have trucks.
0: Yeah. What's the cool truck right now?
5: If I had to guess, it's probably still
0: F-150. You're supposed to be the authority on this, dude.
5: I haven't driven a truck since I got rid of that one like 6 years ago. So, but if I had to say, probably the F-150. Still the same thing.
6: The classic. Mm.
5: It's a classic. You can't go wrong with it.
6: What are the 350 or anything else?
0: Yeah,
5: I'm 250, 350.
3: The best selling right now is the F-150.
0: But what's cool?
3: Lightning.
7: Probably that then, if that's the number one.
6: Yeah, but the Raptor is cool. That's what I hear a lot about being the cool truck is the Raptor.
0: Is that the talk among the chicks?
3: Yeah, the Raptor. You guys got one of those?
7: My man has a Raptor.
3: Toyota Tacoma is top selling.
6: Well, and then they list the 2026 Ram 1500 Tungsten because that's the top design leader. It looks the coolest. Yeah. And then the Rivian.
0: I think they're cool. Like, I would see, here's the thing. I think trucks, like pickup trucks and stuff, are cool.
7: Mm-hmm.
0: Like, I would like to have one. Like, I think it'd be cool. I would drive one. I would totally drive one. The same way, I don't think I could pull off a bald, shaved head. You know, because you have to have the right head for
6: it. Is that part of it?
7: Yeah.
0: Well, no, no, it's not part of it. I'm saying, like, the same way, like, you have to have the right head to pull off the shaved head.
6: Oh, okay.
0: I wouldn't look right driving a pickup truck.
6: I see. I didn't know if that was part of driving
0: like
6: a pickup truck.
0: Like, just dork. I don't do pickup truck stuff.
7: Right.
0: Yeah. It's like wearing Carhartt, not doing Carhartt stuff.
7: Yeah. It's like clothing. You see something that is really awesome, but I can't pull
0: like,
7: that
0: I could
7: off.
0: Wear steel-toed boots. I could.
3: Yeah.
0: Why
3: but,
0: would I?
6: Or what?
0: I'm not doing steel-toed stuff.
7: No.
3: Yeah.
7: That'd be pointless.
6: A beam isn't going to land on your foot anytime soon. You're
0: right.
6: Fine.
0: No, yeah.
7: No way.
0: Yeah. I just, I mean, they look cool. Like my dad, he drives a truck.
7: Yeah.
0: He's got
7: in that world.
0: Oh, yeah. But he does like, you know, truck stuff. He's hauling horses and horse trailers and, you know, bales of, you know, hay and straw and things
7: but
0: like that.
7: Even living a, you know, normal, boring suburban life, trucks are the most handy vehicle to have. Every house should have one.
6: It should come with a truck.
3: I know.
0: So, well, I think you need something that has more capacity than just a sedan.
7: Yes,
0: right?
7: 100%.
0: So whether that's an SUV or it's...
7: Every once in a blue moon, you're buying something that's just too big for a car. You need a truck.
6: Yeah.
0: I like it when you go to a place. When I lived in Oregon, people would call anything that wasn't a car, like a sedan, a truck.
3: Yeah.
0: So they're like, oh, my truck. And it's like, it's SUV.
3: Yeah. It's
6: weird.
3: It's expedition.
0: It's kind of like how in, you know, Alabama, it doesn't matter what the soft drink is. Everything's a Coke.
6: Yeah, what kind of Coke you want?
3: So weird.
0: Right.
7: Everything is weird.
0: But they call it, they're also big, you know, in Oregon, it's a rig. They'll say my rig.
3: Yeah.
0: That's also an SUV. Like an SUV.
3: Yep.
0: I'm like, what?
6: My rig.
0: My rig.
7: Would
6: my tricycle.
7: Rig be a sedan as well or just
0: no,
7: a
0: no, no.
7: Truck
0: just
7: or
0: a,
7: SUV?
6: A
0: yeah,
6: non-car.
0: Just a truck.
7: At least that makes sense.
0: Yeah, well, Ram truck recall because just too fast. Too fast. Oh, the other piece of truck news. If you got yourself a lifted truck, they're warning people because gas thieves are targeting you.
7: Oh,
0: because
7: yeah.
0: It's easier to drill into the tank because it's already lifted up.
3: Gas thieves.
0: Wow. Yeah.
3: That's
6: where we're at. This is so like Mad Max.
7: It's so yeah, bandits.
6: Yeah.
0: You know? Yeah, this one guy said the gas heisters hit his truck last week. He was one of three people in his neighborhood on the same night. Yeah, 10 vehicles in his neighborhood already have been hit. And they said the repair is right around between $1,500 and $2,000.
3: That must be such a pain,
0: not to
3: though.
0: Mention if they take all the gas out of the tank. I mean, you know, yeah, that's another $7,000.
7: Right. Good God.
3: But like steal gas and like, I don't know, and then put it back into another vehicle. That must be such a pain.
7: Totally. You got to siphon it with your mouth.
3: Yeah. I've never, I told you when I worked at a TV station, I try to siphon out the gas out of the TV station vehicle. I couldn't get it out.
7: Dude. I always wondered if, I kind of always wanted to try it though. Like they do in the movies, they put the hose and then
0: siphoning?
7: You spit out.
6: Spit out. Yeah, let it get going.
0: I've done siphoning, and let me tell you what happened. When I was at that boarding school, mm-hmm. you had to split up all these different responsibilities around the school. And yeah. so like you wanted one of these, like, because every day, they would call it morning show, actually. Go find, mm-hmm. go figure. And morning show was basically clean the campus. So it was vacuuming all the floors and mm-hmm. all the buildings and wiping down all the stuff and dusting and all that kind of crap. On Saturday, it would be a more in-depth one. And that's when one of the responsibilities, and this is one that you wanted, you were on trash, which was great. Trash was awesome.
6: Why?
7: Why?
0: Because all it was like just taking the bags down to the big dumpster and we'd throw them from like halfway down a hill okay. into the big giant.
6: Okay.
0: You know,
7: I
0: could
7: see that being fun.
0: Yeah, so that was more fun than running a vacuum, totally. You know, uh-huh. or dusting. Yeah. Yeah. You know, and the other one that everybody wanted because it was chill and you can make that last the entire time yeah. was cleaning the fish tank that was in the kind of like the living room area. So I got assigned that.
3: Yeah.
0: And the way you had to clean it was you had to get the water down in the aquarium.
3: Yeah.
0: So there was they had a siphon hose.
3: Yeah, it's pretty cool.
0: And so I had never done this before. And I'm like, well, what are you supposed to do? And they were telling me, and I go, all right. Because it had kind of like a bigger, like a penis pump looking kind of end.
3: Yeah, for sure.
0: On
3: and
0: it.
3: Then a little tube. Yeah.
0: And then a little plastic tube, like a beer bong kind of thing. But instead of a big funnel on one end, it was kind of like the thing that you put over your penis for a penis pump, right? like a cylinder.
7: On a daily basis, yeah.
0: Like a cylinder kind of thing.
7: Right,
0: and then
7: sure.
0: you put that in the tank and then the water it would create so you could drain the tank easier.
3: Mm-hmm.
0: Dude, the tank water got in my mouth so bad. That first time I did it, it was
7: not good. Do the fish stay in and that you just
3: you just lower it.
0: Yeah, you just lower it.
7: And that way you can scrub the side or whatever.
3: Yeah, get all the green stuff off the side.
7: That seems like that would be the worst chore.
6: Yeah, that sounds horrible.
7: I'd rather
0: No, it was great, man.
7: Really? Yeah.
0: It was great. That's the one you really wanted. Because you could stretch it the entire time.
6: Yeah. I mean, I could stretch vacuuming the entire time.
0: No, but then the vacuuming sucks.
3: Then you also have to clean the rest of the tank and stuff. The only reason I know a lot about it is because my dad was really into fish tanks for like 20 years.
7: Yeah.
3: So much so that he would buy so many, because when you buy fish, you're not supposed to buy like a large amount at the same time because they have to kind of get along, you know?
7: It's like one per gallon.
3: My dad would go to the store and they're like, sir, we can't sell you any more fish. And then so
7: he was cut off.
3: And he goes, all right. And then we would get in the car and we'd go across town to the other fish store and buy more fish.
6: So, like, instead of doctor shopping, he's fish shopping.
3: Yeah.
0: And that place never cut him off?
3: Well, no, because they didn't know about each other.
6: It's like a crackhead, like doctor shopping for meds.
3: And gotcha. then you put them in the bags on top of the fish tank and then kind of get used to each other and stuff.
0: Helping my buddy move recently, he had a huge fish tank that he had to siphon. Oh. Tank water got in his mouth as well, Woody. Oh. It was hilarious seeing it go down.
3: It happens every time.
7: Yeah. And not to be hyperbolic, but when they siphon gas in movies and they do the hose and then they get some in their mouth and spit it out,
3: it's not that easy.
7: It seems to me like that could kill you.
6: I mean,
7: or am I being
0: way too far?
3: You ingest it.
7: Yeah.
0: Yeah, that tank water was not good.
3: No.
6: What would you rather have by accident, the tank water or the gasoline?
0: Tank water.
7: Tank
0: and gasoline?
7: Yeah.
6: But
7: yeah.
6: I mean, it happens. Like Greg said, it happens.
0: No, I know. But tank water, I feel like I can survive.
3: Yeah. It's pretty much like lake
0: gasoline.
3: Water.
6: Yeah. At least the word water's in it.
0: Yeah, right. Nah, dog. My daughter got a fish from a kid's birthday party a year and a half ago.
6: No.
0: It's still alive.
3: What?
6: No, and you don't give those out.
0: Yeah, instead of getting gift bags,
7: they got
0: party bags,
7: fish.
0: They gave all these kids. And so my wife and I, we were out of town when she was at this party, and it was the babysitter who allowed it.
6: No, that's two thumbs down as a gift bag.
3: Is it a goldfish or like a beta fish? What is it?
0: Yeah, it's like a little, I don't know, I'm assuming it's a goldfish. It's like a little.
3: Oh, those things can last forever.
6: Yeah, can you imagine as a parent giving out pets to the children at the party?
0: I thought fish were only supposed to live like 2 weeks.
7: I had goldfish, and I think they lived probably like 5 years?
0: See, I know.
3: Live long.
6: Goldfish? AI says with proper care, they can live 10 to 15 years.
0: Yeah. My brother, he had a fish that he got from the fair.
6: Uh-huh.
0: And my parents had this thing way after he left the house.
7: Yeah.
6: What a pain.
0: And it grew pretty big. And it did last, I don't know, not 15 years, but it was probably closer to 10 years.
6: Well, and like they say, they'll grow to the size that you want to feed it.
0: And I knew that it happened every once in a while, something like that, because of my brother's fish. Mm-hmm. But I thought the average was like 2 weeks.
3: No.
6: I guess if you don't care about it, it could be 2 weeks.
7: Maybe you're thinking of the retention span as like 3 seconds.
3: Unless you're like or my dad. Memory. And you buy like 15 at a time, then they kill each other.
6: Oh, my God.
0: 877-44-WOODY-7 said, when you get gas in your mouth, it burns almost like an acid burn.
6: That makes sense.
0: No, thanks. All right, more Woody shows next. Hang on.
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4: 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It is relatively quiet, except for this Van Nuys accident. It was a hit and run, southbound 405 at Sherman Way. A pickup truck got hit, and then now it's disabled and blocking the right-hand lane. There again, southbound 405 at Sherman, so it's stop and go from Roscoe. And heads up for a broken down car in Sylmar if you're going northbound 5 right after the 210. There's a broken down car against the center divider. 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
5: All right. Well, in the 7 o'clock hour, you have a chance to win tickets to go see Hayley Williams. Those of you who are like, oh, Hayley Williams, you know exactly this because she sold out Wiltern and two shows at the Hollywood Bowl in a crazy quick amount of time.
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5: 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M-E-D-I-A. 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
6: Oh, yeah.
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0: All right, so remember we were talking about Seabass's text ban.
2: Oh, yeah.
0: And again, just to recap, he was sending, like, unnecessary replies to people who weren't even being, like, douchey.
3: Just the normal text question and request or whatever.
0: Which is, I mean, that's, quite frankly, it's just bad customer service.
2: Yeah, like, so many people would reply back, like, my bad, didn't mean to offend.
0: it's not like anybody's offended or whatever. It's not what it was about. It's just about, you know.
2: But, like, sorry, I rubbed you the wrong way.
0: Yeah, the people who are down and cool with the show and whatever, we're going to be down and cool with those people. The people who are douchey and, you know, just hate listening or whatever. You could say whatever you want to them. We've had a number of conversations. It wasn't a one-off thing. And so we decided to give Seabass a little time out from the text while we discuss an action plan moving forward with how we're going to respond to people who are just being nice and participating in the show the way that we've asked them to. Now, what I found really funny, so when we talked about it yesterday, there was the response to the initial banning conversation that I read. Remember the guy that was like, you know, really standing for Seabass?
3: Yes.
0: Mm-hmm. and I read it. Remember his terrible verbiage and everything else?
2: Oh, yeah.
0: I read it word for word. Mm-hmm. Well, they replied to the video that Vaughn posted yesterday as we were discussing it.
2: Okay.
0: I've already sent a message addressing this to The Woody Show, and you all ignore it. We read your message.
2: You were
0: of
2: highlighted.
0: All the messages, we read yours.
2: You were featured.
0: And this is what I'm talking about. Like, dude, the public has lost their mind
2: yes.
0: for the most part. Like, and if you're not one of those people, you know exactly what I'm talking about. And if you're going, what? Mm-hmm. You're the problem. Because people have gone insane. They really have. Seabass is the backbone of the show, and I really hope he takes his entertainment elsewhere.
2: This has gotten... This escalated quickly.
0: That's, remember we've talked about there's a weird energy in the world of late.
2: Yes.
0: And I know a lot of people are on edge. And so I'm kind of chalking it up to some of that stuff. You know, like a high cost of living. And
3: people are stressed.
0: Things are stressful. And that's fine, I guess, if, you know, like, it's fine. We're not, you could say whatever you need to.
2: We can take it. Right.
0: Yeah. But I just find it interesting. I just find it interesting that people will get so crazy on something so unimportant.
2: Yeah.
3: And when it's not even based in reality, where he said you're ignoring him.
0: It's what's like, that?
4: Well,
3: and it's and his emotion
0: well,
3: on
0: he
3: this
0: didn't
3: part,
0: hear it.
4: Yeah, he didn't,
3: oh, but, he didn't but the, hear it. Okay,
0: yeah,
3: fine.
0: But, okay, so you're not listening at all times. I do understand that, but like we didn't ignore it. We read it word for word. Mm-hmm. But the other part, just in general, like when you see things that are happening and the way that people comment and we're defending, like you're fine with Seabass making rude comments to people who didn't say anything or didn't do anything rude.
3: Yeah.
0: But in this particular case, I'm the bad guy because I'm, you know, saying, hey, let's be nice to the listeners who are nice.
2: Yeah.
0: I'm the bad guy.
2: You're speaking for the people that are bitching.
0: I'm okay with being the bad guy. It's just more of like an observation. It's a weird energy.
3: It is. And it's not even that you're the, how do I phrase this? Not that you're the bad guy, but it's just the wrong side of history or whatever the
0: but I'm saying phrase is. Yeah, if you read through
4: all the comments,
0: comments and stuff, like, you know, free Seabass.
2: we got to make sure.
4: I definitely posted free Seabass.
0: Woody's an a-hole. It's like, again, I'm fine. Like, I've said it before. You are free to call me or say anything you want about me as long as it's based on something I've said or I've done. So I was the one that banned Seabass. Game of timeout, because we've had this conversation about, you know, being unnecessarily rude to people who are not worthy of a rude response.
2: Yeah.
0: And so I did that. So if that makes me whatever it is in your eyes, that's fine. The same way if you want to call me a racist or a homophobe or whatever, that's fine. Based on something I've actually done or said, and that's how you've interpreted, I am 1,000% fine with that. I just think it's interesting.
2: It is.
0: That, you know, you come down on the side of, hey, let's be nice to the listeners who are listening to the show.
3: Yeah.
0: And not just save it for the people who are dicks. That's fine. I'm not saying don't ever say anything to anybody. You can unload on
3: the actual
2: the
3: dicks.
2: Jackass.
0: On the crossroads type people or Greg's immature replies to text messages.
3: People deserve it.
0: I guess it's just more like a call out, a wellness check for society. I see a lot of that kind of stuff. and I'm wondering what's going on.
4: Well, got to join fun, guys.
2: Wrong side of history.
0: Yeah. It's fine. If everybody's in favor, if everybody's in favor of reinstating Seabass, if this is what the listeners were, they're like, we can handle it. We're not pussies. But like,
2: you don't see our text.
0: Nobody said you're pussies.
2: Yeah.
3: Yeah. Right. It had nothing to do with
0: nobody said that the audience.
3: Statement.
0: Nothing with the insensitivity training for a politically correct word. It's just like, hey, man, like, you know, like just I don't even
3: it's
0: know
3: not
0: like,
3: about that.
0: I don't know the right words.
4: Yeah.
0: Yeah, right.
2: It's like answering the phones. I don't want to be a biatch on the phone because I'm representing a show. Right?
0: Yeah, like if you just answer the phone, what?
3: What?
4: Right.
0: What the F do you want?
2: That comes off as we are all mean.
0: I would have a conversation with Morgan like, hey, can we not answer the phones with, you know, what?
2: And if everyone
0: thinks,
2: what do you want?
0: And if everyone
2: loves,
0: what do you want?
2: If everyone loves getting dogged by Seabass, then Seabass, put your name on it.
0: Yeah, that's all.
3: That's a simple solution.
0: Yeah, that's all. You could say whatever you want if you own it.
4: Yeah, that's the solution to all of it.
2: But he can't do it.
4: And that was my number one thing, just sign it.
0: Yeah, so I'm fine.
4: I don't care what he says.
0: We blocked him because he wasn't here. I didn't know where the hell he was to have the conversation. We were like, hey, bring him in. I want to talk to him about this because he's always picking these fights. And he does, he made the point in his argument yesterday. Where is he right now, for example? But like, he made the point. He's like, no, a lot of times I am responding with it. And he does. And that's fine. That's all good. Just don't pick unnecessary fights. And
3: it's generally like some sort of scientific debate that he'll go back and forth for hours with somebody.
0: Or on, you know, just something, you know, ridiculous
3: something
0: and unnecessary. And we're just trying to have, you know, a nice relationship with the people who are nice and who are cool and supportive of the show.
2: Yeah.
0: That's all.
3: But apparently being nice to people who are nice means you're a pussy.
0: It's so
4: dumb.
0: Such
4: a puss, man.
0: It just goes back to my question about just kind of the weird, the weird energy. And how do you overcome that? How do we change that? Not us, but I'm saying as a people, as a society, how do we change some of that? Because if the answer is not being nice or not trying to be nice to each other and just allowing everybody to unload on people who aren't asking for it. What's the answer?
3: I'm going to work this theory. It started maybe when, remember when the shoplifting was so out of control and a lot of people, instead of being angry at the shoplifters, these companies can afford it.
0: Right.
3: Like, why
0: yeah,
3: are you,
0: exactly.
3: Again, wrong side of history. Why are you coming down on the wrong side?
2: I think that's a big part of it. I also think it's just commenting to people, to anonymous, faceless strangers online.
3: Mm-hmm.
2: It's just like, oh, I could say anything. It doesn't mean anything.
0: That's a good point, too. There is I want to say it's Greece as a country that they are trying to pass something that makes it illegal. Like, you can't be anonymous on
4: social media.
0: Online or social media. Mm-hmm. That's like, if you're going to say something, own it.
4: Yeah, that's been a big topic for quite a while now.
0: Yeah, I like that. That seems fair.
2: Mm-hmm. Yeah.
0: Why not?
2: Own it.
0: Yeah, if you have something to say, you know, own it, because there are a lot of people who are just trolling.
2: Yeah, but they'll say, but I might get fired from my job. Well, then maybe take that into consideration
0: before
2: you feel you have to post it.
0: Did you see this other thing about the other thing the FCC is looking at doing? Now, the other thing being not being able to be anonymous on social, that's Greece. The FCC is here, and they're looking to put an end to intrusive robocalls. So that's how they're framing it, okay?
3: They've been saying that for decades. Yeah. When are they going to do it?
0: No, but here's one thing that they're doing. It's a set of new Know Your Customer rules, and this went up for a vote at the end of April. And now, if this whole thing ends up coming to fruition, the rules could put an end to the burner phones as we know it.
4: Oh, weak.
0: So customers would be required to provide a government ID, full legal name, and an existing phone number to get a burner phone.
4: Damn it.
3: So it would just be linked to you.
0: Yeah.
3: Yeah.
0: So
2: I don't care about that.
0: Privacy groups don't like that. They're not fans, saying that the result would be identity verification covering one of the last semi-anonymous communication tools available to ordinary Americans.
2: Agree. Yeah.
4: I already know a workaround on that.
0: Do you?
4: Yeah. I mean, because there's a lot of we'll get trolling texts, and it's from
2: Seabass.
4: Seabass. And then also like online phone numbers that you can get.
2: Oh,
4: yeah.
2: Like Google numbers.
3: Google Voice, right?
2: Yeah.
4: Well, Google Voice, but then there's also just like straight up online phone number websites that you can use for text messaging.
0: Well, that's how you're using, you know, for scams. Mm-hmm. Like people show Bank of America with the number. Yeah. That is Bank of America's phone number, and you can get that to show up on someone's caller ID.
2: Yeah.
3: Or those damn robocalls that where they just change a couple numbers. So you block one, and then another one comes in because they changed a couple numbers.
0: Right, but I'm saying it could be anything.
4: Mm-hmm. Yeah.
2: There's always a way.
4: That like brand right there, that's for like the hood, for like people buying stuff.
2: Yeah, for drug dealers.
4: Yeah, for people buying phones at liquor stores.
0: Well, you can hit us up. I assure you that we get your texts. You can send the text over to 22987. You can call in 877-44-WOODY. We're going to take a quick break. More Woody shows next. Hang on.
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10: 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Got this Van Nuys accident still blocking the right lane, southbound 405 at Sherman Way. A pickup truck involved in a hit and run ended up blocking that right lane. So it's still slow from Roscoe. Not much has changed. Got a crash on the shoulder in Boyle Heights. This is northbound 5 on the ramp to State Street with some stop and go from 4th Street. And the far left lane is blocked in Huntington Beach. It's an accident going southbound 405 after Beach Boulevard. Some stop and go from Westminster Boulevard. 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
11: All right, so tomorrow morning we'll tell you at least what song for Thursday you'll listen for in the 8 o'clock hour Thursday to win tickets to that big soccer game at SoFi Stadium.
6: Sweet.
11: The first big soccer game of that big soccer tournament. Some people call it football. Not American football.
10: Right.
11: The world calls it football.
6: Yeah.
11: Except for America, we call it soccer.
12: Right. Yep.
11: But you could be there for the big soccer game, for the big soccer tournament. 8 o'clock hour, both Thursday and Friday. We're giving away a pair of tickets each day.
6: Sweet.
11: All right, so tomorrow we'll tell you what song in the 8 o'clock hour for Thursday. Thursday we'll tell you what song for the 8 o'clock hour on Friday.
6: Perfect.
11: That way there's plenty of heads up. You have plenty of time to just make sure that you have your phone set if you really want to try to win these tickets, and that you're here at 8 o'clock. Sometime between 8 and 9, we'll play whatever that artist or song is, and you can win the tickets to the big soccer game for the big soccer tournament.
6: It's a hot ticket for the first game.
11: It is. I mean, all the stuff is, like, it's not my thing, personally, but I know, I'm in the minority. I know a lot of people dig it.
10: The rest of the world.
11: I don't get it. I'm like, damn.
10: It's all right.
11: What's happening here? Why does it take so long? How do they add extra time? That's, okay, soccer fans.
6: Yeah.
11: Every other sport, there's like, all right, there's 4 minutes left in the first quarter.
10: Yeah.
11: Whatever. They don't just go, well, we're adding 4 more minutes. Or whatever it is. They add time?
12: Yeah.
6: Uh-huh.
11: How?
12: For all, like, the breaks and stuff that end up taking in soccer, you know, when it's, like, when the ball goes out of bounds or something or whatever, those, like, little seconds all add up, and then
11: they
12: add
11: stop
12: them to
11: the back
12: end.
11: When the ball goes out of bounds, they don't stop the clock?
12: No.
11: Why?
10: Just do that.
11: Just stop the clock.
12: I don't know.
6: Yeah. Well, that's just how they do
11: it. It's like, American football.
10: Very
11: like,
10: strange.
11: Yeah. Like, the ball in basketball goes out of bounds. They stop the clock.
10: Yeah. It can be done.
12: They don't do it.
6: At the LAFC games, I love when, you know, people score goals and everyone throws their $10 beers into the air. We have umbrellas. It's cool. It's fun.
11: I mean,
6: it's a fun environment.
11: It looks like a big party.
6: It is.
11: But I'm saying the game itself, I try to understand. I'm like,
10: I don't know what I prefer more. Like the rarity of scoring, or we're in basketball where it's score, score, score.
13: That's
10: score,
13: so much more
10: score,
13: fun.
10: Score, score.
13: Than watching a 3-hour game and the final score is 1-0.
10: Yeah.
13: That's tough.
11: Yeah. I think it's funny how you have to call it the big game as part of the big soccer tournament. Yeah. It's crazy,
10: it's,
11: man.
10: Very restrictive.
11: Yeah. At work, we were organizing watch parties for the public, and we actually got a cease and desist from the organization. Say the name of the organization because we were planning to advertise it as a schmorled schmup watch party. And they said that was copyrighted and couldn't use. I'm telling you, what I've learned in this idea of even doing it is that, man, they're crazier than the NFL and the Super Bowl stuff by far.
13: Who knew?
11: By far.
6: I mean, I recently just did that stuff with F1, and like every single little line has to get approved before it goes online.
11: Yeah, which it's cool. I mean, I understand like people look out for their brands, and you spend all this time and all this money and building it up or whatever.
6: Just don't
11: some, you know, schmucks like us.
10: But I would want
11: cheapening
10: people
11: your
10: if we had a brand, I would want people to talk about it.
11: But I just think I see it as like, hey man, everybody's excited for this. You know, they want to go. We have the ability to help somebody go and be a part of it, who's going to be like super excited to be there. It, like,
6: really,
11: I see it. I see it as a win-win. Just tell me if there's anything, like, you know, in particular that you don't want me to say. Like, maybe I don't understand the rules.
13: Yeah. What am I getting wrong? But that's about it.
11: Yeah. Okay, Jesus, Woody, it's a running clock. I didn't know. I didn't know it was a running clock. I wasn't aware of that.
10: You don't know
11: of how that works. All right, it's the Woody Show.

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0: So Gina is getting her dog.
2: Finally.
3: Yes.
0: I feel like she's had it for a
3: me
0: month.
3: Me too.
2: Well, she's been like ramping up to
3: I've
2: it.
3: I've been preparing.
0: Oh, I know.
3: You don't want to see my Amazon cart.
0: Before we get to all that, so over in Germany, there's this new thing popping up for people who insist on bringing their pets with them to the grocery store.
4: Okay.
0: They've introduced it's a safe pet parking pad.
3: Oh.
0: And they look like those Amazon lockers.
4: Oh, really?
3: What?
0: Yeah, so like you leave your pet in one of these things.
3: That's kind of brilliant. Okay, cool.
0: Outside the store
3: it's like a little crate.
0: You shouldn't be bringing your stupid dog into the store.
3: And I agree.
0: I love my dog, but I'm not bringing her into the store unless it's PetSmart.
3: Yeah, I don't think it's
0: sanitary.
3: And she
0: gets to pick out her new toy.
3: Yeah.
2: Those look like Petco when they have the little kittens for adoption.
3: It makes me nervous. Like someone might steal my dog because she's so cute.
5: They don't have your access code.
0: They're temperature-controlled kennel spaces. All right, the store entrance, it's ventilated, they're like hygienic, it's fitted with transparent panels so like they can see in and out. It's not like they're in a
3: closed box.
0: Yeah. So the owners, they're able to access the kennels through an app on their phone. They're given a code that ensures that they're the only ones allowed to unlock the kennel that the dog is in. And social media so far has been cool with it. I thought social media would come down and be like, this is ridiculous.
3: No, this is great.
4: I think it's cool, but I wouldn't use it.
0: It's better than leaving the dog in the car where people leave the windows up and leave them in a hot car or something.
3: Or letting them crap all over a grocery store.
0: Well, I don't really see them as crapping. I just don't think it's an inappropriate place.
2: But why bring your dog to the store with you just to put it in a kennel? Wouldn't your dog be better off just staying home?
0: Maybe you're out, you know, walking the neighborhood and you decide to pop into the store to pick up a gallon of milk.
3: Yeah, or you go to the vet or something. Yeah.
0: Something. I don't know.
2: I see no wrong with this.
0: I've never been in a situation where I'm like, man, I really need to go to the grocery store right now, but I got my dog.
3: You just have to have the dog with
0: me. I think it's just people that just, they bring their dog everywhere.
3: Yeah,
5: that's going to be tempting.
3: I've been in situations, though, where I just have my dog with me and then I need to bring her in. I mean, if I'm traveling somewhere.
2: She's in a bag, right?
3: She's in a bag, yeah. She's little. She's portable.
0: If you're traveling somewhere, what? Finish that thought.
3: Like if I'm going somewhere for the weekend and then I'm driving somewhere far and I have her in the car with me and then I need to stop and go somewhere or get something or do something, she's with me. I have to take her.
0: But you wouldn't just leave her in the car, crack the window?
3: Never.
0: Why?
3: Because what if it's hot or somebody steals her and
0: crack
3: she would
0: the
3: be
0: window.
3: Scared?
0: Yeah. I mean, like,
3: no.
0: Scared.
6: Not even gas station for like 30 seconds.
3: Nope.
6: Wow.
2: She's in the bag and just bring her.
4: I know. Her dog's like 3 pounds. It's easy to bring her.
3: Yeah, true.
4: No one's even.
0: It's not that it's easy. The point is not that it's it's just easy to bring. Like it's the whole point of restaurants. There's certain places, restaurants, grocery stores.
4: Yeah, I'll never do that.
0: Yeah,
2: I've left my dog in the car for 3 minutes at a time, depending on the weather. Never on a hot day.
0: Now let's discuss Gina and this quote dog.
3: Quote dog,
6: baby.
0: That she's getting this her new cat.
3: Yeah, my new bunny.
0: Yeah,
2: legal bunny.
3: Yeah,
0: her new cat that identifies as a dog.
3: Yeah,
0: all right. It's
3: a Coton de Tulliere.
0: Yeah. Okay. First of all, the name, right?
6: Say it
2: right. The name.
0: That's not a real name of a dog breed.
2: The name ruins it.
0: Yeah. Right.
2: The
0: name
2: ruins it.
3: It just means a cotton dog.
0: Greg, what did you determine? What's the minimum weight for an animal to be considered a dog?
2: I would personally 35 pounds ish.
0: Okay.
3: Gonna need three of them at least.
2: Yeah.
0: I want to know if this is yours. It was left on the printer. Tyler brought it in.
3: Crap.
0: Tyler brought it in thinking that it was something that I printed out. The 10-week puppy daily routine chart.
3: No!
0: Is this yours?
3: Yeah, okay. I printed it on the wrong printer and I thought it didn't print.
0: Oh, it printed. It printed like 4 times.
2: What's wrong with it?
0: Okay.
3: I want you to see this.
0: Dude, it's a dog. And she's treating this thing as if it's an infant. Like
3: I'm trying to do the right
0: like
3: thing.
0: Like a person.
3: I've researched what happened.
0: Okay,
3: I do
0: so
3: it.
0: You want to hear what this calls for,
2: I
0: Greg?
2: Do. I'm wondering if it includes what Gina has said that it made it the most like she's having a baby, not a dog.
0: Yeah.
2: I'm going to have to put it down for a nap.

0: Yeah.
1: That's what I told you. That's what my sister did when she had her first dog. Before she had kids, she was practicing with this dog. And like, oh, well, Oscar is napping. It got to be quiet. I'm like, it's a dog.
0: They said that when they're that little, you have to put them in a quiet room and perhaps put on a white noise machine.
1: Okay, I want to state it for the record. Mm-hmm. I want to state it for the record. I do love dogs. I love my dog. I have a suicide pact with my dog.
0: Yeah.
1: I get it. I love, mm-hmm. they're sweet and everything else.
2: They're miracles.
1: But like, let's keep it like under, let's keep some perspective here.
0: Can I just say one thing before this starts? When I'm into anything, I go all in. Like, I want to know everything, how to do it. Like, that. Whatever you're about to read, I will admit it's going up on the fridge.
1: What do you mean, whatever I'm about to read? You know exactly what
0: I know,
1: I'm about
0: but I'm saying
1: read.
0: For everyone else, this is going to be like...
1: Okay, here's what it says.
0: Okay.
2: And what's the title of this document?
1: 10-week puppy daily routine chart.
0: This is humiliating. I did not mean to leave it on the printer. Thank you, Morgan.
1: It's going to be her entire personality.
0: Yeah, for 10 weeks.
3: Might as well
1: so,
3: do it right.
1: Let's start with morning. 6:45.
3: Oh, it has times.
1: Oh yeah,
0: dude, oh, that's the point. It's a schedule.
1: Morgan, so the 45.
0: It's a schedule.
4: Oh okay. Wow,
3: that's sad.
1: Gina. Okay, here we go.
0: It's a baby.
3: All right, let's hear it.
1: It's a dog.
0: It's a puppy.
1: It's a dog. All right, here we go. 6:45.
0: Yeah.
1: Wake and potty. Like you're gonna wake the dog up.
0: Well, it's
1: time to get up.
0: I don't know. I think you're supposed to.
2: Counterintuitive.
1: 7 a.m.
2: That's why they say let sleeping dogs lie.
1: 7:20, potty. 7:30 to 8:15, play / training.
0: Yeah.
1: 8:15 to 10 a.m., nap number one.
0: Yeah.
1: Nap?
4: Huh?
0: They just sleep like 20 hours a day.
1: Let the dog be. Just let it's going to nap, let it nap. Like, if it's going to be awake, let it be awake.
0: No, that's not what it says.
4: Who's even doing this? She's not even around.
0: I have a husband and a child.
1: Mid-morning. We're at 10 a.m., potty.
0: Yeah.
1: 10:15 to 11, play / training. 11 a.m., potty and wind down.
2: Potty and wind
1: this
2: down.
1: This is a dog.
0: Yeah.
2: Time to 11:15
1: to 12:30, nap number two. Now we're to afternoon, 12:30. Wake and potty. 1 p.m., lunch. 1:20, potty.
0: Yeah.
1: 1:30 to 2:15, play / enrichment.
0: Enrichment. What do you think that could be?
1: 2:15 to 3:15, nap number three.
2: Maybe enrichment is meeting other dogs?
1: 3:15, wake and potty. 3:30, potty. 3:45 to 5 p.m., calm play and bonding.
0: Aww.
3: Is this dog getting time for itself?
0: All the sleep.
1: 5 p.m., nap number four, short nap. Now we're into the evening, you guys.
2: Okay. Gotta eat.
0: Yeah.
1: 5:30, wake and potty. 6:30, dinner. 6:50, potty. 7 to 8 p.m., light play and training. 8 to 9 p.m., nap number 5. 9 p.m., wake and potty. 9 p.m. to 10:15, calm time. Snuggles, chew toys.
0: Aw, snuggles.
1: Night routine. 10:45 to 11 p.m., final potty.
2: How late are you supposed to be up?
0: No, that's
1: 11 p.m.,
0: for.
1: Crate for sleep.
0: Yeah.
1: Overnight, 3:30 a.m., potty break.
0: Yeah.
1: No play, dark, quiet. Back to crate immediately.
4: Does anybody work?
1: 6:45 a.m.
0: Like we're a two-income house.
1: Wake and start day again. This makes me want to put a gun in my mouth.
0: Look, I asked AI, what do you how do you know when to do anything? I don't know. I'm happy to say I don't know. So AI said, would you like a schedule? I said, that sounds great.
1: You know what this is? This is the humans who are having human babies, and they get baby wipe warmers and all these other things that are unnecessary. You don't need... This is so extra and over the top. I mean,
0: you're welcome, puppy.
2: I've only had dogs. I've never had a puppy. Do they pee every 4 minutes?
0: They pee a lot. Their bladders are like a teaspoon.
2: Pee? Like this one was basically a list of 10 things.
0: This
2: nine was potty.
0: Be 2 months old, and you got yours later, right?
1: Huh?
0: You didn't get yours until how many months?
1: Let's see.
0: Like
1: October.
0: 4 or 5 months.
1: I don't think it was that long.
0: Oh, that's
1: I'd have to look.
0: But this is a brand new off the lot puppy. I'm just trying to do it right, guys. Sorry.
3: Gina, is this the most organized you've ever been in your life?
0: Well, that's the thing. Like I said, when I'm really into something, I go hard on it. So I'm just trying. And I know I'm the only one that's in the house that's going to follow this. That's why I'm hoping that putting it on the fridge will help.
1: Morgan?
3: Yes.
1: On a scale of 1 to 10. I know how much you love rating things on a scale of 1 to 10. What do you give the 10-week puppy daily routine chart?
5: like rating it in terms of liking it.
1: One, it's super lame.
5: Okay,
1: that means it's really cool.
5: You know, I do what you gotta do, and I love that you care, but it's just sad. I'm gonna go like 3.5.
0: Sorry.
5: Just because.
0: Sorry to disappoint you, Morgan.
5: I don't know. And then in parentheses, short nap, long nap.
0: Yeah, like, I didn't write that. AI said, would you like a schedule? I said, yes.
5: And your husband and your kid are going to be okay with following this?
0: Well, they can clean up pee all over the house. I don't know. I'm just trying to do whatever you're supposed to do. I don't know. I've never done this before.
5: It's supposed to be fun. Like, just get a dog and be done with it, right?
0: Yeah, but when it's not even 10 weeks old. What am I supposed to do?
2: I applaud the effort and yeah. that you want to give it a great it. Home. But I do
1: it's much. It's a little much,
0: do you
1: right?
0: think I... Okay, the question is, who thinks I'm going to follow this and for how long? Because I have big plans right now that this is the way life is, but I don't know if I can keep up with this.
5: I give it a month.
4: I give it
0: a
4: day.
0: That's a long
4: like,
0: time.
4: Stupid.
2: Back to my original question about puppies. Do they pee like on the floor and then 5 minutes later they're peeing again and then they pee because this whole list was potty.
0: Yeah.
1: Well, you got to take them outside like a bunch.
2: Really?
1: Right? Like, yeah. So then the minute you start seeing them kind of sniffing around, you bring them right outside.
0: Oh. One of our listeners told me for the first week, I have to take them out every 20 minutes.
4: Well,
0: does that sound correct?
4: They go crazy. Yeah.
1: Yeah. I mean, like you follow like they're how some kids sleep through the night.
0: Right.
1: As babies. You don't have to worry about the other stuff. You gotta just see how the dog is, but like I think if you're trying to force it and you're playing, I don't know, it's like a little kid's playing dress up in house. Like you have this whole schedule and like it's nap time. Like my sister was so lame with this, like putting the dog down for a nap.
0: It's a dog.
1: It's eating rocks and licking its balls. And,
0: that's the problem.
1: It's a dog.
0: It also said that if it starts to get extra like zoomy and like bite stuff, that means they're overtired.
3: Oh yeah. Yeah, kids get too.
0: Yeah, but so that you can't just count on a puppy to be like, well, time to turn in. Like, you have to go put them in their crate.
3: Right, but Gina, you're not going to be with this puppy every second of the day. You guys
0: aren't
3: are going to go out somewhere and do something,
0: not
3: have an event,
0: not anymore.
3: Or dinner.
0: I'm a shut-in now my whole life.
2: This text kind of said what I was thinking. Gina, it's too much. Relax. You're going to make the dog a nervous wreck.
0: Yeah. No,
2: be overdoing it.
5: It's going to feed off your energy.
0: Because my energy is so chaotic.
5: Right now it is.
0: Is it?
3: Yeah. It's strict. You're trying so hard on this that it's a little...
2: It's overly regimented.
0: Does anybody hear me when I say I didn't make this schedule?
2: We get that.
1: You didn't make it, but you're going to put it on your fridge, you said.
5: You printed it.
0: If it's what you're supposed
1: you
0: to do...
1: And you saw it, and you're like,
0: it said, would you like a schedule? I said, sure. So is this the schedule that you should do for... I'm sorry. Everybody's a dog trainer. Everybody's an expert. I'm not. So I looked at AI and said, what should the schedule be?
5: Okay. Gina, it says daily goal, consistency, and a calm routine.
0: Yes.
5: Calm.
0: Okay.
1: Mm-hmm. Yeah.
2: And yes, you're
1: going to be
2: kind of getting a little.
0: Okay. You know what? I'm just going to drop kick the dog out the window.
1: No,
3: it's the only one.
0: Thank you.
1: Here's the thing. You're running the risk of making this dog like an a-hole.
0: I thought this is anti-a-hole because it will know when to do whatever it's supposed to
4: but
0: do.
4: It'll be overly dependent.
2: When it's time
0: well,
2: to
0: they're Velcro dogs, it's always
2: follow this schedule, maybe the dog was perfectly happy chilling out at that moment.
0: That would be great. And Dennis, aren't your dogs very overly dependent?
4: I would say like one of them's like a smotherer.
0: Yeah.
4: But
0: little dogs do that. But I thought the whole point of this, like... Has anyone heard me say, like, it's going to have a bed inside my bed?
1: I've heard you say, this dog's feet are never going to touch the ground.
0: Yeah, I know, but I'm being facetious because I'm excited to have a puppy.
1: I see this and I hear the other things. I go, I don't know. I don't know if she's kidding.
0: Well, you know what? I'll just follow the 10-week-old puppy around because it knows best. It knows what it should do, right?
2: You're totally overcompensating the opposite direction. We're not saying you
0: need So what is the answer? Because I'm hearing what the answer isn't. So what is the answer?
1: The happy medium.
0: Which is what?
5: Enjoy yourself.
3: Is knowing what you need to do. You know you need to take it out a lot.
0: Right.
3: You know that it'll need a nap a couple times a day. And you know that it
0: needs
3: to eat
0: 20 hours
3: a day.
1: When you say it needs a nap, it just means like just let it be. If it's napping, let it sleep.
0: Right. But
1: if
0: like Sandy said, you're supposed to.
3: No, you do because she's crate training too. So she should put the dog in the crate to sleep, relax, nap, whatever. You are supposed to do that. But it doesn't have to be such a strict schedule. And if you miss a nap one day, you miss a nap one day. And if, you know, it's.
0: Yeah,
3: I don't think
0: that's
3: it's
0: all fine. This is like the standard and it shall become whatever it becomes. But like, I can't say this enough. I don't know what I'm doing. I've never done this before. So I asked for help. This
2: right. Like, and then we're telling sorry, you, and then you scream at us.
1: This is like the dog version of Crazy Cat Lady.
2: Yes.
1: Okay.
2: Right? Yeah.
0: I can't win.
2: Yeah.
5: And at
2: you
5: least
2: want
5: I
2: it.
5: Care. I'm
2: you
5: trying
2: can't
5: to.
2: Win because you are asking us for our feedback. We give it to you. And then you're
0: and then you, their feedback.
1: You did. You've asked us a thousand times.
2: You've asked us a million times.
1: You guys have dogs, and you're asking us questions.
0: So what do you think of this list? Look what I found on the printer. Everyone, isn't she crazy?
1: Yeah, exactly right.
2: You've been asking from day one.
0: But I wasn't like, okay, because I want, because I don't know.
1: Okay.
2: Right. And all right. Now we're telling you this list is a bit much.
0: Okay.
1: Yeah.
0: Uh-huh.
1: Yeah.
0: Tell
1: just
0: AI.
1: Just accept that the bit, tell AI that it's a bit much.
0: Okay, hold on.
1: And there's going
2: to
1: be a happy.
2: AI to calm down.
1: Yeah, say, bit, I need a happy medium.
0: Can
1: this
0: you
1: sounds
0: make...
1: crazy.
5: Is it too late to find a new dog?
0: You all make right. a
1: That's another great question. Yeah. All right, more Woody shows next. Hang on.
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8: Good morning, Woody Show. Not a big surprise. Lakers season is officially over.
9: Try by Reeves. There's the buzzer, and the Thunder have won and swept.
8: I will tell you this. The Lakers played hard until the end. Credit to J.J. Redick. And got to give props to LeBron James, whether you like him or not, man. He played very, very well this postseason, especially at 41 years old. So the big question, LeBron, will you retire or not?
10: I don't know. I mean, I don't know what the future holds for me, obviously. As it stands right now tonight, you know, I got a lot of time to go back and recalibrate with my family and talk with them. And when the time comes, I'm obviously, you guys know.
8: Laker fans, get ready for months and months and months of rumors and baseless stories and sports radio and TV talk about LeBron's retirement. It's going to get old quick, but there's nothing we can do about it, man. The other question, will Austin Reeves re-sign with the Lakers? Luka loves him. That one's going to be very, very interesting. One thing is for sure, Woody, if DeAndre Ayton comes back, Laker fans, we're rioting. That guy's a bum. He needs to kick rocks ASAP, man. Moving on to baseball. Rough day for both of our SoCal teams. Dodgers lost to the Giants 9-3. Another rough night at the plate for Ohtani. Dave Roberts said he's going to give him a couple days off for a mental break. He's going to miss his next start. I think that's a good thing. Tonight, Ice Cube, Lowrider, Bobblehead at the stadium. Make sure you get there early. Angels also lost in Cleveland yesterday. NHL Ducks, Golden Knights, Game 5 at 6:30. Some NFL schedule leaks from yesterday. The Cowboys and Eagles are going to play on Thanksgiving Day. Also, the Raiders' first week opponent is the Bills in Las Vegas. More NFL schedule.

take my hand and come with me, because you look so fine that I really wanna make you mine. I say you look so fine that I really wanna make you mine. 4, 5, 6, come on and get your kicks. Now you don't need

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1: Wind makes everything worse. Hot, uncomfortable. Hot, but windy. Worse.
2: Like you're in an oven.
1: Rain, okay. Rain, but wind. Yeah. Goes right in your face.
2: Second yeah. Rain, yeah.
1: Snow, but wind. Uh-huh. It's worse.
3: The Woody Show.
0: Yeah, Gina's getting plenty of advice.
4: Real advice.
0: On the text from people like Rockstar Yorkie.
5: Oh, wow.
4: Yeah, I haven't seen that one.
0: And other people who have Instagrams for their dogs. You know.
4: I haven't seen that one yet.
0: Yeah.
5: Awesome.
0: Which is exactly what we're trying to keep her from becoming, which is a crazy dog person.
6: Now, to be fair, somebody texted in that you and I, Woody, are not getting that large dogs are very different than small dogs.
5: Oh.
6: So we could be getting this all wrong.
4: Okay.
5: All right.
6: Maybe that's the case, Gina.
4: Maybe.
0: Mm. Maybe.
4: Yeah. Or what about Gina's just trying to be a good dog mom? Give her some slack. Yeah. Obvi, half this list won't be done, which is what I was trying to say.
6: I said I applauded your effort.
4: Thank you.
0: Yeah, raising a puppy is not rocket science. It's like
6: I can't speak to it. Never had a puppy.
0: It's like babies. Like, human yeah. babies, people make it way more difficult than it is. And I guess if you're going into mm-hmm. it and you've never done it before, that's why by the second or third one, you're like, oh, yeah, okay.
5: Easy.
0: Like the first kid is like this crazy, yeah. you know, routine or whatever.
4: Right.
0: Baby wipe warmers. The yeah. third kid's changing his own diaper.
4: Well, and also I think Sammy you know? And Greg can speak to this more than anyone else in this room, that when I don't know something or if it's my first experience doing something, there's not
6: every
4: a question
6: variable must be
4: that
6: examined.
4: Won't be this is who I want to be prepared.
0: Always,
4: I want
0: you
4: over
0: prepare. That's why mm-hmm. you know we were discussing, if you're just joining us, found this on the printer, dumbass Tyler brought it in thinking it was mine. I go, oh, it's not mine, but I think I know who it is. You give that to me.
4: Yeah,
0: brought it. Mm-hmm. It's a schedule basically every 15 minutes of what to do with this dog.
4: Well, and
0: from 5 a.m. in the morning until 11 p.m. at night.
6: Yep.
4: Or more. Just,
7: yeah, even then again at 3:30 yeah. in the morning.
0: Yeah.
4: And I want to know what the rules are so I can break them.
0: Follow-up from Mother's Day. I just thought this was funny. Somebody said, I sent my mom a Mother's Day text, and all she said was thanks.
4: Ooh.
0: I asked her what was wrong, and she said the text made her feel undervalued and a call would have been better.
5: Oh, yeah. For sure.
4: I mean, okay, I think we can all agree with that.
6: Yeah. That's fair.
0: I don't know, like, what if you're calling later? But like, you wake up in the morning, the first thing you think is like, oh, it's Mother's Day. Hey, happy birthday, Ma. And you'll call later.
7: Well, then say I'll call you later.
5: Okay. I would always call later.
0: I got a card from my 5-year-old that said, I love you, Mom, but I love Dad more.
5: Oh, damn. Nice. Sweet.
0: At least I got to sleep in.
5: That's hilarious.
6: It's amazing how a one-word text makes you, well, not you, makes me spiral mentally.
5: Oh.
6: If I get the word thanks sent back...
5: Yeah,
6: it's kind of like what other people think a thumbs up or
5: thumbs
6: an okay
5: up,
6: right. is.
4: Okay.
6: For me, thanks. That means like, oh, God, they hate me. What did I do wrong? What needs to be fixed? When
5: thanks.
6: Should we talk? How are we going to fix this?
0: At
6: oh,
0: least
6: my
0: they responded.
6: God.
5: Yeah.
6: Yeah, but
0: you know, that's the thing with text. It's supposed to be more short form. Thanks.
5: I know, but thanks and thumbs up, very aggressive.
0: No, I think it's just an acknowledgement. Like, I saw this text. I'm acknowledging. Cool.
5: We've
6: got
5: had
6: it.
5: This argument,
0: thanks.
5: But...
0: I know.
5: Yeah.
0: I know.
5: Yeah, it's not good. But I never asked you, what did your kids end up doing for Mother's Day for your kids?
0: Not
5: for your mom.
0: Well, for
5: sorry.
0: The kids.
4: For your wife.
5: For your wife and your mom.
0: We went to lunch and they got her, you know, she got cards that had Starbucks gift cards in them.
5: Rip.
6: Aww,
4: nice. Sweet.
0: I went out
4: sweet.
0: And spent $1 billion on flowers because the markup is so insane.
6: Yeah.
4: Uh-huh. It is a lot.
0: On Mother's Day.
5: Yeah.
0: So she got that. And that was pretty much it.
4: Nice. You know what?
0: She went to a movie with Gina.
4: Yeah, that ruled. Mm. You know what I did for my mom, which I was pretty excited about? I went on Cameo and I found one of the actresses from an old soap opera that she used to love. Like an actress
6: awesome.
4: That she used to love. And she freaked out when she saw that. I was pretty proud of that one.
6: That's
4: like,
6: good.
4: Hey, it's so and so, you know, it's Debbie.
7: Susan Lucci.
4: Yeah, right. It was everyone. But it was, you know, your favorite character, Angie Hubbard from All My Children. And oh, I just love that you and your daughter used to show her how to fold socks and you'd watch. And my mom just thought it was the greatest thing. I was pretty proud of that one. Yeah.
5: Woody and Greg, I did take your advice and get my grandmother something for Mother's Day.
0: You
6: good.
0: Did.
6: Yeah. What'd you do?
5: I just got her the same thing I got my mom. So, you know, those flowers that come like in a, like a case that, they never die like
0: yeah.
5: roses
0: yep.
5: type thing.
6: Oh, yeah.
5: Yeah. So the official thing is they're embalmed, right? But I told my mom probably that like 4 years ago. I'm like, oh, I really want to get you these flowers because, you know, she's a florist. They're really, really cool. They last forever. They look like they're brand new, but they're embalmed. She didn't like that I said embalmed. I don't want those. I don't want those. So I waited until now and bought them for him, and then she loved them.
6: But
5: she's like, I wonder what the process is, because she totally forgot that.
4: No way to know, Mom.
5: I was like, I don't know.
6: I think it's just magic.
0: I'm not sure.
6: Magic.
0: No one's ever said.
5: Yeah. But those are, they are pretty cool.
0: They are nice. Because, I mean, they are real flowers.
5: And they never die.
0: They do last a long ass time.
6: I gotta look up
4: embalmed flowers.
0: Yeah, they look like they come in a little hat box almost.
5: Yeah.
0: Like an old time. Oh, kind of hat box.
6: Oh, okay. Yeah.
0: You've seen them, right?
6: It's like a glass.
0: You don't see the stems.
6: Dome,
0: yeah, you don't
6: right?
0: even really
4: oh,
0: see
4: like
0: the stems.
4: The
0: you just see.
5: No, that's the wrong one.
6: Is that
5: right?
6: the wrong no. one?
5: It looks like in a hat box.
4: Yeah.
5: Like,
4: yeah.
5: What are you saying?
0: Yeah.
6: Okay.
0: It just looks
4: but they're
0: like,
4: actually like sticking out like real flowers.
6: Is that oh, it? Okay.
0: Yeah. They're very kind of compact
6: it
0: in there.
6: It almost looks like a cake or something.
4: Yeah.
0: Right.
4: Yeah.
0: Yeah.
5: Yeah.
6: That's pretty neat.
0: Those are expensive, too.
7: Yeah, they last forever.
4: Well, yeah, you get to keep them.
0: 877-44-WOODY. Text us over to 22987. 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
0: 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Sold out shows.
6: Yeah.
0: They're at the Hollywood Bowl. 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
6: 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And there's a really severe crash in Mission Hills, westbound 118, right before Sepulveda. It is one car was ended up flipping over, landed on its roof, blocking the right-hand lane. Behind that, stop-and-go traffic from Glen Oaks Boulevard. Person already taken to the hospital, but now they got to deal with that flipped over car. Again, that's westbound 118 before Sepulveda. In Linwood, you got a crash on the shoulder, westbound side of the 105 at Long Beach Boulevard. There's back up to the 605. An extra slow through Anaheim, eastbound 91, right after East Street, where there's a crash on the right shoulder. 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It's Greg Goring. 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
0: All right, thank you very much, Greg Goring. Congratulations to Amanda, who is in Chino, who just won the tickets for Hayley Williams. Congratulations to you, Amanda.
13: Yeah, nice. Thank you so much, Woody Show.
0: You're welcome.
13: Oh my gosh, I'm going to cry right now.
0: We got you. Yeah, it's an Alt 98.7 show at the Hollywood Bowl on October the 6th. You got tickets for that. Enjoy that. I know a lot of people were trying to get those tickets and it sold out crazy quick, like within the hour. It was
13: yes.
0: It was really fast. I know. Well, we knew a person, you know?
6: Yeah.
0: So we were able to get these tickets and give them away. It helps to have those connections.
4: We got a guy.
0: Right, we got a guy. Well, Amanda, congratulations. Number one in Chino.
13: Thank you. Chino.
0: Yeah. And we got more chance to win tickets all day long, including more tickets for Hayley Williams. I think here in the next hour, it's going to be No Doubt at the Sphere in Vegas. So it's tickets for the show. You got to get yourself there in hotel. It's not like a we did a whole thing of that with
6: full on trip.
0: I just want to it's full transparency here. This is not but the airfare and the hotel, but it's tickets to go see No Doubt in Vegas at the Sphere. There's a bunch of dates coming up in June. We'll get you set up for one of those. Your chance to win that sometime this hour between now and 9 o'clock here on Alt 98.7. Plus, we got another alternative income keyword. Keyword this hour is coin, COIN. So anytime between now and nine. Alt987FM.com. 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
0: Into another new hour. 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Text over to 22987. And somebody had mentioned this recently and said, hey, I haven't heard you guys do interview roulette in quite a while. And we do get pitched on guests all the time.
6: Yeah.
5: Constantly.
0: And we saw one that popped up.
21: Irresistible one, really.
0: Yeah, right.
6: Too good to be true.
4: Yeah.
0: And we're like, wow.
21: This guy does this?
0: Yeah.
21: Interesting.
0: Yeah, and so we figured Greg Gorey would be the perfect person for interview roulette with a psychic firefighter.
5: What? Yes! Nice!
6: Just the title, psychic firefighter. Let's start there. What is that?
0: If we remember, recent memory serves, Greg was taking issue with, you know, like firefighters and just.
21: He said they're all worthless
0: and
6: overpaid. Let's go. Yep. Mm-hmm.
0: You want to clarify?
6: We had a segment called Unpopular Opinions.
0: Right.
6: And my unpopular opinion was if you're just like a small town firefighter and you go to a burning building and you stand outside and hold a hose to it, big deal. And I had the caveat that you like to overlook, not big city firefighters, not ones that go into high rises, et cetera, et cetera.
4: And some would say it's the perfect example of the segment, which is controversial opinions.
6: Thank you, Gina.
0: That was the oversimplification.
6: Right, and now this gets turned into... You might recall when Greg said he hates firefighters.
21: he just said the vast majority were not a big deal.
5: Yeah.
0: Was that true or false? I think that's
6: the
0: what
6: the statement majority
4: he's trying
6: of
4: to figure out if there's more small towns or more big cities.
6: Yeah. I don't know how more clear I can be. Small town that you're standing outside holding a hose.
0: Yeah. And then psychic stuff. Yeah. You know, so you combine the psychic stuff with firefighters.
5: Rip.
0: Yeah. And that's this round of interview roulette. Should we just get into it?
21: Yeah, Greg Gorey is an excellent interviewer, so of course he's going to set us up perfectly.
0: Okay. Yeah, so the questions for interview roulette, just to remind everybody how this works, We get pitched on guests all the time. We decided to take one of those guests up on their offer to come on the show. And we set somebody on the show up as to be the person doing the interview. And we, the rest of the people on the show, provide the person who's doing the interview with the questions they are required to ask.
6: Verbatim.
0: Verbatim. Whatever the question is, you've got to read it.
6: You can't sugarcoat it. You can't change it.
4: And you can't look at it ahead of time.
6: No.
0: As you can imagine.
6: Physically hands it to you. Yep. When you're mid-sentence.
0: And as you can imagine, the questions that get come up with here make it a little bit awkward at times.
5: Maybe.
0: Yeah.
6: Maybe.
0: All right.
6: You always run the risk that they'll hang up on you.
0: Interview roulette with the psychic firefighter.
6: I'm actually excited to talk to the psychic firefighter, Andrew Radziwicz. You realized you had psychic abilities when you were a firefighter, an actual firefighter, and you had a vision of your grandma, and she had warned you not to enter this one building that you were working at, and then seconds later, the place blew up. Is that your big awakening?
2: Yeah, I mean, that was basically the big one, and that took me down this journey to put me in the place where I'm at today as being known as the psychic firefighter, yeah.
6: Being that you were a firefighter, and we have your picture here, have you ever thought about doing a calendar? Because, yeah.
21: Craig, we get it. You're gay.
0: Yeah.
6: Yeah.
0: Yeah, because,
5: So thirsty.
6: I was like, just get through it. I wasn't really like, Have you ever thought about doing a calendar? Because, yeah.
2: Yeah, no. Absolutely. I'm open-minded. Maybe there's other first responders or other firefighters out there that have abilities. And I know there are because I've had people reach out to me from all over the world.
21: Ah, so he's going to get his buddies.
4: Right. Okay.
6: From all over the world.
0: From all over the world. This is our psychic firefighter friend, interview roulette with Greg Gore.
6: I did notice that all the video reviews selected to be on your website are from hot chicks. Did your dead grandma give you that idea?
21: Jeez, Greg.
0: Because he's a psychic.
5: Yeah.
6: Rude.
0: You could probably speak with dead people.
5: Uh-huh.
21: He has a lot of testimonials. Yeah. Psychicfirefighter.com, by the way.
0: Yeah, all right.
6: Nice. Did your dead grandma give you that idea?
2: Yeah. I'd say 90-something percent of the people that come to me are female. Hmm. It is very tough sometimes to get New York City firefighters, cops, FBI agents to leave reviews. So if the ones are listening out there that I've read, please leave a review or a video review. But now it seems to be mostly females that do come to me over the years.
21: Oh, what about that? Yeah.
0: Where do you go to see this guy?
21: Psychicfirefighter.com.
0: Nice. Okay, psychicfirefighter.com. And what does he offer?
21: Readings. That's about it. Readings. You can get 1 hour.
6: And he's a medium, so he can contact departed loved ones.
4: Oh, right.
0: Okay. So it's not just like, telling you, ooh, there's going to be a big fire.
4: Yeah, he's not just talking about fires.
6: I don't want to mow the lawn, Seabass, but do you bring up where he tells me where he's from?
21: Yeah, that comes up later.
6: Okay.
0: Okay.
6: Yeah. Never mind.
0: Interview roulette. Greg is doing the interview with the psychic firefighter. We provide all the questions. Here's the next question.
21: Well, actually, this is not a question. He's talking to Greg, and he's a psychic. When you're a psychic, things just kind of come to you.
4: Sure.
21: And this guy was just kind of sensing some things about Greg.
0: Oh, okay.
2: It's just interesting because I'm just getting some sort of connection to back home personally. So like I said, I grew up on the border of Queens and Nassau. So I don't know if it's you or somebody close to you or somebody you work with, but there's somebody you work with or somebody in that area that just pointing that arrow.
6: Well, I was born in Jamaica, Queens. I have family in Floral Heights.
2: Wow. The other thing that was just stirring up too, this is just a little random. They were showing me like a cat person. So it could be you or somebody you work with or close to you.
6: It's probably Sammy's boyfriend. He's the only one with a cat and we all think he's gay.
2: Wow.
0: Secretly. Yeah. Secretly. Yeah.
6: But he brought up Queens and Jamaica. Yeah. And he's like, for some reason, I was compelled to tell you that. Pretty weird.
21: But notice how he couched that. It's like either you or someone your friend or someone you work with.
4: Yeah.
21: Like, they always throw in like that. And it's like, they give you all the openings.
6: Thrown in Chicago and it might have a chance.
21: Yeah, maybe. That's kind of how cold reading works.
0: All right, so next question for the psychic firefighter, Greg Gore, interview roulette.
6: So, Andrew, if you are so psychic, tell me which STDs I've already had and which ones I'm still going to get. I like that question. That's funny.
0: That's a good one. Yeah, yeah. Which ones I still have to look forward to. All right.
2: None. That's it. No more. No. I wish it works for example, I've had people come to me and I've seen things they were just not aware about in the moment, but anything pre-existing or anything you talk about, I have no idea about health, things like that, STDs now.
6: All right. Well, sadly, the correct answer was gonorrhea.
21: So that's not how he can't predict your or read your past.
6: Right.
21: It's just whatever's coming to him at the moment.
5: Yeah.
21: You know?
5: Yeah.
6: But so Greg was not getting a clear answer, which is good for me.
0: You're getting the questions, like, are you, because Greg, I'm imagining, is he's got, you know, like a knot in his stomach. And
6: He was so extra friendly. So I kind of felt like a jerk.
5: Yeah.
0: With these kind of questions. Yeah. I mean, these are good questions.
21: Yeah. How dare I call you stupid to your face?
6: Right.
21: Yeah.
0: All right, next question. Interview roulette with the psychic firefighter.
6: Some people are skeptical of psychics. So what do you say to the scientists, researchers, people with an IQ over 50 who all claim that there's no evidence of anyone having psychic powers?
0: Yeah, what do you say about that?
5: Yeah.
21: Anyone who's not a living, breathing idiot. How do you address them?
0: Yeah, what would you say about that?
6: There's no evidence of anyone having psychic powers.
2: Yeah. I was studied by a doctor at Stanford University, Dr. Gary Nolan. He was nominated for a Nobel Peace Prize. And he said to me, Andrew, if anyone says to you, you know, you're crazy or this is nonsense, just tell them you have a very interesting, awesome life that they're just not going to understand. And this phenomena is very, very real. And the psychic phenomena is connected to the UFO phenomena.
0: Oh,
7: there we go.
9: We're back in.
21: He throws a bunch of stuff at you. So he was studied by this doctor, and this Dr. Gary Nolan, I didn't realize this, he is one of the leading UFO guys out there.
4: Oh, yes.
21: And so somehow when his thing that he's really into is somehow related to your other imaginary thing that you're really into.
6: Yeah.
21: And he's a doctor of immunology, which has nothing to do with UFOs, nothing to do with psychic, obviously. But that's how he gets his foot in the door for credibility.
5: Being a doctor.
21: Yeah. Right. So he's
6: and Nobel Prize.
21: Nice. Yeah. So, yeah, he was studied by an immunologist and he told him that his psychic abilities were real. Sounds legit.
5: Hell yeah.
21: Oh, another thing, nominated for Nobel Peace Prize. The Nobel Prize Committee does not release the list of nominations until 50 years after the nomination.
5: Oh, weird. So how does he know?
4: How would you know?
21: Because
4: you
21: kind of make that stuff up.
5: So I was nominated as well.
0: You can say that.
21: And there's also hundreds, if not thousands, of people nominated every year for all kinds of things. So a lot of garbage going on right there.
5: Love it.
6: Have you ever thought about doing a calendar? Because,
0: yeah.
5: Jeez, Greg.
0: All right, we got more with the psychic firefighter interview roulette next on The Woody Show.
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22: 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You guys are idiots. The Woody Show. 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
2: 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Mission Hills is the big problem spot at the moment. Westbound 118, right before Sepulveda, where there's a crash involving an overturned car. This car flipped over, ended up on its roof. Right lane is blocked by that. There's stopped traffic from Glen Oaks Boulevard. And look at that, a Long Beach accident. Southbound 405 at Studebaker. That one's on the shoulder, and there's heavy traffic from Palo Verde Avenue. And for Linwood, westbound 105 at Long Beach Boulevard, an accident with a backup to about the 605. 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
4: Nice.
5: Yep.
3: That's all
2: it's
3: I can
2: big.
3: Say.
2: Uh-huh.
5: Yeah, that's
2: yeah.
5: what it is.
2: Big and big.
5: Yeah.
3: I think you know what we're saying, but
5: uh-huh.
3: we have a ticket for you and a guest for each day. Thursday, 8 o'clock hour. Friday, 8 o'clock hour. A pair of tickets to the big soccer match at SoFi.
4: Game one.
3: For the big... Yeah, game one for the big soccer tournament.
4: Sweet.
3: Now, tomorrow, we'll tell you what artist, what song you're listening for in the Thursday, 8 o'clock hour. Thursday, we'll tell you for Friday, so that way you're very much aware going into the day. You can make a whole plan to listen and win. Just make sure you're here both Thursday and Friday in the 8 o'clock hour, and you can win. We've got this hour, more on the immediate side. No doubt at the Sphere
4: Sweet.
3: In Vegas, win those tickets. Also, the alternative.

0: No, I heard like...
1: I did too. I heard a little bit of Australian accent. Yeah.
2: Is he trying to pick it up? Because he just moved there, right?
0: Yeah. I heard it, though.
2: He's been there for like 5 seconds.
3: Just became full-time resident.
4: How's my pie?
1: Yeah. Right. Maybe he's trying to blend in.
3: I'm not hearing any Australian.
0: No, I immediately heard it in the beginning.
2: No, I didn't. I heard more New York, but that's just me. All right, interview roulette. We wrote out the questions for Greg. Greg just has to read them verbatim, puts him on the spot, makes him feel a little awkward. Because is being super nice.
3: He's
2: very nice. Psychicfirefighter.com. And let's go to the next question, interview roulette.
3: My great uncle died in a toaster accident. Could we try to contact him?
5: So proactively trying to reach people, it's just all a matter of what's around or who's around. But for someone that is, you know, if I say, hey, I want to contact to speak to my grandmother right now, there's no guarantee that she will specifically come through. It's just whatever is around or whatever message is around that has to come through.
2: Yeah, you don't have to know if someone's home.
1: Yeah. Right. Leave a message.
4: She might be napping.
3: So. Yeah, we could try, but we can't guarantee.
0: Yeah. I tested this with AI because I'm like, oh, this is really going to help mediums because all I typed in to AI is, does Menace from the Woody Show know anybody that has passed away? And it came back with Ralphie May.
3: Oh, wow.
0: So, like, if I'm in the audience at one of these ceremonies, people can be asking questions. Oh. And then in the back, somebody can be on AI and be like,
2: okay,
3: feeding them the info.
4: Allegedly, that's what they already do. Mm.
2: Interview roulette, psychic firefighter. Next question with Greg.
3: Andrew Radziwitz. He's the psychic firefighter. And as somebody who thinks that basically anyone can do what a firefighter does, wouldn't it be more efficient and basically cheaper to just let the neighbors know to run outside and point a hose at a burning house?
2: Well, that almost sounds like Greg could have wrote it himself, though.
0: I know.
4: Greg, we've let other people write these, Greg.
0: Yeah,
2: I
3: wanted to throw in one of my own there. Kidding.
2: All right. Well, what does he say to that?
3: Just let the neighbors know to run outside and point a hose at a burning house.
5: That's right. Yeah, you know, there's some neighborhoods I saw that if you don't pay your taxes and there's a fire in your house, the fire department won't come put it out. So, yeah, that's wild.
3: So you would rely on the neighbors then?
5: Because I couldn't believe that. That would never happen in New York.
4: All right.
0: So you tell me that right there, that sentence that guy just said didn't sound like he's from Australia.
1: No, but he had some words. He switches back and forth between New York and
6: Australia. He's trying. He's working
4: now
6: on
4: that
6: it.
4: You hear, now that you mentioned, I am hearing it. Yeah.
3: What is your favorite kind of hose? Because my favorite are manufactured in Mexico. They call them Jose's.
2: That's also true. See, Greg could have wrote that one, too.
3: Very true.
2: All right, I'm going to listen even more carefully on the accent on this one. All right, here is what he says.
3: They call them Jose's.
5: Yeah, actually, I worked at a few Jose's, a few Jose's, a few Jose's. You know, I love them all and everything in between. No. I don't discriminate. If your house is on fire, you need service, I'm there to help you out. I don't care.
2: I don't care.
3: 100% New York.
2: That one sounded 100%
0: New
2: York.
0: Yeah, but the previous one.
2: Yeah, let me go back to that last one.
3: Just let the neighbors know to run outside and point a hose at a burning house.
5: That's right. Yeah, you know, there's some neighborhoods I saw that if you don't...
2: That's New York.
5: Pay your taxes and there's a fire in your house, the fire department won't come.
6: I think he's working on it on fire department.
2: But it's a FOIA department.
4: But like neighborhoods.
5: Yeah. Put it out. So, yeah, that's wild.
2: Wild. I hear a little bit of Australia there.
1: Yeah.
4: How's your pie? It's wild.
2: It's wild.
3: Would rely on the neighbors then.
5: Because I couldn't believe that. That would never happen in New York.
2: It would never happen in New York.
4: Oh.
2: Hey, how you doing?
0: Yeah, he's going in between.
2: Well, there you go. That is the psychic firefighter, guys. Psychicfirefighter.com.
3: He's a nice dude. Yeah.
2: He'll do readings. You know?
0: Greg, you got to tell me about these hoes.
2: Yeah.
3: The Jose's that I love so much?
2: Mm-hmm. All right, well, nice job, Greg.
3: Thanks. Right. Good questions, guys.
2: Very brave.
3: I know, let's do it again.
2: Much braver than just pointing a hose, right?
3: Talking like this? Yeah. For sure.
2: 877-44-WOODY. 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
1: All right, Willie Show Prom is coming up Saturday, June 6th. I'm trying to get an update on just how many rooms
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1: Yeah. 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
2: They do sell out quick.
1: Yeah, I just know because it happens a lot.
2: Yes.
3: 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I checked.
1: Did you check this morning?
3: Yep.
1: Okay. 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You got some time. Mm-hmm. 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
2: of course,
1: to that next big event. Phones are open, 877-44-WOODY. You'll have that number to use coming up here in a little bit to win tickets for No Doubt at the Sphere in Vegas. Just one of the many different tickets that we're giving away all day long, every hour through 7 p.m. here on Alt 98.7, including next hour, Lord, who will be at the Forum on Thursday.
0: Local news.
1: And let's get a headline. It's closer to home here in the state of California.
2: Well, there was a bomb threat at Magic Mountain yesterday morning that came in just before 8.
4: Yeah.
2: So an LASD armored vehicle showed up right near the Apocalypse roller coaster. Park was supposed to reopen at 10:30, ended up opening at about 12:30 after the scene got cleared. There's some pretty crazy spy news. So now former mayor of Arcadia, Eileen Wang, pleaded guilty yesterday to spreading pro-China propaganda.
1: First of all, Wang.
2: Prosecutors say she used a fake news website from 2020 to 2022. Her fiancé is the one who ran that site, called U.S. News Center, supposed to be a news source for the local Chinese-American community, but it was the Chinese government telling her what to post.
4: Whoopsie.
2: Like articles denying forced labor and genocide in China. And she would publish these articles and then report back on all the website users to China. So Eileen might be spending the next 10 years in prison.
1: Damn.
2: And now city council has to select a new mayor from the remaining council members. So that's a big mess. Speaking of mayors, Mayor Karen Bass backed out of the next mayoral debate that was scheduled for tomorrow. And she was getting a lot of flack for that. Now, Spencer Pratt never agreed to show up because he had a prior commitment, so he wasn't supposed to be there. So now the whole thing has been scrapped because it was only going to include Nithya Raman, businessman Adam Miller, and community advocate Ray Huang. But ever since Karen Bass signed the forms that confirmed that she would be there, and now she's saying she's going to be in Sacramento, and after the vast majority of voters said Spencer Pratt won that previous debate and he's not going tomorrow, whole thing has been scrapped.
1: Damn. I wonder what his other obligation is, because he's a guy that says this is his life's mission.
2: Right. Yeah.
1: And you would think that there'd be if that's your message, you would think there'd be nothing more important than showing up for these debates, especially when you have an opportunity from an image standpoint where Karen Bass isn't showing up.
2: Yeah.
1: Nithya Raman, come on.
2: And especially on the heels of such a good showing last week.
4: Well, maybe that's why. It's like, quit while you're ahead.
2: Maybe. Well, that's what's going on, Wood.
1: Washing my hair that night.
4: Right.
1: Yeah. Got a prior commitment. Like, what's going on? Like, if you say this is the most important thing in your life.
2: Maybe reschedule that thing.
4: I'm cleaning my Airstream.
2: Yeah.
1: All right. What's the forecast today, Sammy?
4: Sunny today. High of 71 in the valley. 70 for downtown. 70 for Orange County. And 60s along the coast.
1: All right. It is the Woody Show. This is Pierce the Veil. So Far, So Fake. All 90-

0: Pierce the Veil.
1: We are a heavy metal band.
2: I mean, everybody knows that.
3: Wait, hold on.
0: Where am I?
4: The Woody Show.
0: Where is that? There he is. You'll have something to say about this, I'm sure, Seabass.
5: Okie dokie.
0: Gina found this. So just as we're following up on psychics and things like that,
5: mediums.
0: Right. This is another thing with science. It's a science thing.
6: Ooh.
0: Gina found...
6: Like psychics.
0: Yeah. Neil deGrasse Tyson.
2: Oh, yeah. Yeah. Seabass, I think this is something that is my gift to you just because I saw it and I thought... Seabass would really love this.
0: Yeah, you'd appreciate it.
2: Yeah, this is for you.
0: Here, there's a clip here.
2: It speaks for itself.
0: Neil deGrasse Tyson.
7: 20,000 years ago, half of all humans born were dead by the age of 30. Fast forward to 1840, half of all humans born in the world were dead by the age of 35. We gained 5 years in 20,000 years.
0: Mm-hmm.
7: And every one of those people was eating organic. And the air was clear and the waters ran pure. So something else has happened since then that has nothing to do with how back to nature you are. And we call it science.
0: Yeah, so I did see a counter argument to it. I'm too dumb to remember exactly what it was, but you know, they were basically saying that, man, that's not necessarily a fair...
2: It's obviously oversimplification, but
0: exactly.
2: it's a good point.
8: We weren't fighting animals and stuff.
5: Right, yeah, you weren't fighting animals, and things like appendicitis didn't kill you.
0: Right.
5: Like, or doesn't kill you, I should say. You know, a tooth infection doesn't kill you, like it may have done 250 years ago. So yeah, I mean, he's right. I don't see what the problem is, and I appreciate it. Neil deGrasse Tyson's a pretty good,
0: Now, how do you feel about him in general? You think he's pretty.
5: He's pretty
0: entertaining.
5: Solid.
6: He's very entertaining.
5: He's one of the few podcasts that I do listen to. My only problem is his co-host is a dork.
2: No,
5: it's this comedian he brings on for comedic value, and this guy's not funny, but Neil eats it up, and this guy will make
2: Neil loves it.
5: Yeah, so I mean, I know why he's there because Neil loves him, but the guy will make like. And that's why Einstein never got laid. Neil go. That's the only part I don't like. But yes, overall, Neil deGrasse, very good. Neil deGrasse Tyson. And he raised a good point that speaking of psychics and mediums and aliens and all that stuff, is a long time ago, he stopped arguing with, for instance, flat earthers on Twitter, because he said, I could be here all day trying to pull you guys up to where we are. And you're just going to kick and fight, and nothing I could say no proof I can give you could ever convince me. Whereas if you showed Neil deGrasse Tyson a real-life alien, or you showed him a real-life piece of alien technology, that would blow his mind. That's all he would talk about for the rest of his life. But you can't do that because it doesn't exist.
2: Yeah, it's wasted calories.
5: Right. So he said, I'm gonna focus more on, instead of pulling...
0: Morons.
5: Getting.
0: You're going to focus morons.
5: Instead of pulling humanity up behind me, I'm going to focus more on the people that are pushing it forward. So when he interviews... The newest, which I do enjoy, he interviews an expert on biology from Columbia and the expert on space travel from Stanford.
0: So you have to be super smart to enjoy listening to
2: No.
0: it?
5: No, they do a pretty good job. It's called Star Talk with Neil deGrasse Tyson.
8: Nice.
5: And they do a pretty good job of dumbing it down or making it conversational. Not dumbing it down, but making it conversational.
2: And he's smart, but he's also super curious. So he asks questions.
5: Yes.
0: Yeah, so he's listening to that. And I met the guys from the Are You Garbage podcast at Bert and Tom's Two Bears 5K. They were cool.
8: Yeah.
0: They were cool. I told them I would love to have them on the show.
5: Oh, babes. Both things can be true.
0: I'm listening to the Are You Garbage podcast. He's listening to, some guy from Columbia about biology.
6: Neil deGrasse Tyson gets into that I can't wrap my head around. Anything that's astronomy-based to me is hard to comprehend. But a lot of stuff he says to me is inspirational, especially the piece where he talks about the chances of you simply being born.
0: Oh, right.
6: So infinitesimal.
5: Right.
6: And miraculous, and that it made me feel better.
2: Yeah.
6: Right.
2: It makes me feel
6: like,
2: better.
6: You know, just the fact that you're alive
0: it's the perspective you get from things like that, and also that one where it starts with a person standing on a city street and just keeps
2: zooming
0: back out
2: and
0: then showing just how small Earth is.
8: It's
0: and then our galaxy, and then the vastness of what's out there, and you're worried about whatever it is.
5: And what he said right there is also true. If you were born just a couple generations prior, there's a good chance you'd be dead.
8: Yeah.
5: Just because of whatever. Right. You know, some rat bit you, and that's the end of you.
8: Now, Greg, I did see Neil just a couple weeks ago in person.
5: He was
8: wearing a t-shirt that had space all over in like different planets. He would have hated it.
5: His fashion sense is not the best.
0: Not a cool look, huh, Greg?
2: But he does say that there is a 1,000,000,000% chance of alien life, just meaning like microbes, not like, sure, you know, aliens
0: it's
2: flying over to
0: your leader.
5: It's yeah. somewhere. It's just not in these. Yeah. It's not in the latest UFO dump. I promise you that.
0: 877-44 Woody. You can send us a text over to 22987. Yeah, I'll throw this little tidbit in there just because, you know, we're talking about aliens or whatever.
8: Mm-hmm. Yeah.
0: Also goes into conspiracy theories. So this artist and coder is going viral. He created what he calls an apocalypse early warning system.
2: Oh.
0: His system is very simple. It just tracks the private jets around the world.
2: Oh, yeah.
0: And if it sees a large number of jets suddenly leaving a city center, it will act as a warning sign for the rest of us normal people that there's some kind of apocalypse underway.
5: Just like what movie with John Cusack, Menace?
8: I know which one you're talking about.
5: 2012, there you go.
8: Yeah, 2012.
0: He said, we are locked in a battle between the ultra-wealthy and the working class, but there are still things that the middle class can do to survive. And you can sign up for the alert system, and if it does go off, it'll notify you either by text or email.
8: I mean, that's absolutely true.
0: So you'll know people are on the move.
8: Are they all going to go to Denver to the airport and go underground?
5: Good idea.
0: Okay, so my question with that are the people that are creating these fallout shelters at home, these. Mm-hmm.
8: Is that the life you want to live?
0: Right. Then what? You've survived. Now
2: congrats.
0: What? Uh-huh. Everything else is obliterated. You come out from this thing. What?
6: Then you figure out how to survive another day.
5: But what if that...
6: But in a perfect scenario.
0: Do you want that after living a modern life? Do you want like a scorched earth?
6: If it start over? The Last Man on Earth, that would be a wet dream.
0: It's after a nuclear fallout.
2: But if it was like the show The Last of Us, that would be a nightmare.
6: Then that would be a nightmare.
0: Like I get going under
8: paradise.
0: I get going underground to the cellar when the tornado is coming through.
2: Right. Yeah.
0: But if it's nuclear apocalypse and everything
6: survive that.
0: Everything is wiped out. And you emerge from your underground bunker.
6: In that scenario, I'd rather be wiped out.
0: Even if you have millions or billions or whatever of dollars, what good does that do you if that's the state that the world is
8: afterwards?
0: Yeah, but
8: you don't know how good the bunker is, because if you watch the show Paradise, it's all about this. It's on Hulu. And they built a pretty badass bunker.
6: But then you're stuck in there forever.
0: What life is that?
8: It's like the world that you know now.
0: It is?
8: Yeah.
0: How big is this thing?
8: It's massive.
0: Yeah?
5: So this is like 200 years in the future bunker, not today bunker.
0: Okay.
2: Well, and that's
6: so
2: the thing.
6: Like you're in your own world.
2: Aren't like the multi billionaires trying to figure out how to get off this rock instead of, you know, prepare for it
8: Mars
2: here?
8: Mars and stuff.
2: Yeah, exactly. Yeah.
0: And it'd be fun for the experience of like a little trip to Mars, right?
2: Yeah, why not?
0: You know, even though it would take forever to get
5: there. A little 2-year trip.
6: Yeah.
0: Right. But at least there's like a beginning and an end to it. Because then you come back and you have, you know, this world.
2: Yeah.
0: Right?
2: But I've been saying that for a long time. Like if it comes to the apocalypse, I don't need to be one of
0: the idea that we're like, okay, this thing, is it like Superman's parents' planet, whatever that
2: was? Oh, yeah. Krypton.
0: Yeah. Like where it explodes. Yeah. You know, you're not coming back, but you're going to go to Mars and you're going to live in these little pods on the red planet. Like, that sounds awful.
6: Awful.
0: Does for the rest of your existence? That doesn't...
8: But
0: I don't know. Maybe I'll just hang out here and...
2: Party till it ends.
0: Ride it out.
6: Yeah.
0: Yeah.
6: I don't know. In this scenario, what happened to the liquor stores? Are they okay?
8: They're okay.
2: Oh, they're free for all.
0: 877-44-WOODY. Text us 22987. We'll be right back. Tickets up for grabs right now. You're going to go see No Doubt in Vegas at the Sphere.
6: Lucky. Nice.
0: Bunch of shows coming up. Tickets to one of them. Not sure exactly which one. 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
2: 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And good news for Mission Hills. They cleared a crash that involved the car that had flipped over westbound side of the 118 before Sepulveda. So that's gone. There's still slow traffic, though, from Glen Oaks Boulevard. On to some current crashes. A Hawthorne accident westbound 105 at Crenshaw. That's over to the shoulder. Still have that Long Beach accident southbound side of the 405 at Studebaker. And a backup still through about Palo Verde Avenue. And in Encino, no accidents, but there's a broken down car southbound side of the 101 right before Balboa. Broken down car in the center lane. 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That's the community at work, alliant.edu. 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
1: And into another new hour. 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
2: Hey.
1: There's Menace.
3: Hi.
1: Gina Grad is right there.
4: Hi.
1: She's got the trending news headlines.
4: She sure does. Well, the dude from California accused of shooting outside the White House Correspondents' Dinner, he's pleaded not guilty in federal court.
1: I love that.
5: It
1: doesn't matter how many eyewitnesses, doesn't matter how much video, doesn't matter how much they have.
4: It's just
6: that it actually happened.
3: Let's just prolong this.
4: He's not guilty.
1: Didn't do it. Yeah. Lawyer F me.
4: Exactly. To charges like attempting to assassinate a president and assaulting a federal officer. Prosecutors say he came to D.C. with tons of weapons, tried to push through security at the Hilton.
1: It was a manifesto.
4: Yeah, had a manifesto.
3: It wasn't mine.
1: Not mine. Didn't write it.
4: Find a handwriting expert. This is kind of interesting. His lawyers are trying to remove two prosecutors from the case because they were at the dinner and they could potentially be called as witnesses. So that actually kind of makes sense.
1: Fine. Don't have them there. Yeah. You have a mountain of evidence.
4: Right. I think you'll be okay without it. And he's still in custody.
1: Is the thing that he's pleading not guilty to is like, I wasn't trying to kill the president.
4: Or temporary insanity.
6: Well, I think it's just in any case. It's just so
1: I was there with a gun.
6: Plead guilty and get sentenced.
4: They all do it.
6: A trial, and then maybe you have somebody who agrees with you and says, you're not really guilty.
4: Yeah.
6: It's just a dice roll. An automatic go to trial.
3: You get a lighter sentence, but like, what does it matter? You're still getting life.
6: Yeah.
4: Well, Trump says he wants to try pausing the federal gas tax since gas prices are just climbing and climbing thanks to everything going on in Iran and more problems with the Strait of Hormuz. He said it could give Americans a little relief at the pump and also claims that prices will, quote, drop like a rock once things calm down. The federal gas tax is about 18 cents per gallon, but Trump can't pause this on his own. Congress has to approve it.
1: Ooh,
4: but
1: 18 whole cents.
4: That's the thing. That's the thing. Critics say, what's the point? Because we tried this with the Russia-Ukraine war, but it got shot down because it didn't really help that much, and it did hurt funding for other stuff.
6: I'll take it.
3: You know what?
1: Sure, 18. But like
6: it's
1: on the national,
6: just 18. So
1: when you think about it this way, the national average is somewhere around $4.50, right? So 20 cents off of that.
4: Yeah.
6: Well, that's per gallon.
1: I understand how the gas works.
6: Right, but you keep saying it's only 18 cents.
1: No, I know, but
4: you're getting a gallon.
1: But think about like if somebody said, "Oh, well, it's going down to $4.30 a gallon or whatever," and you'd be like, "Wow, that's a great price."
6: Well,
4: I mean, we'd be stoked for a minute.
3: But my thing is, like,
1: we were so spoiled for so long.
3: Yeah. I want them to take it off because it just proves that they don't actually need it.
6: Yeah.
4: Well, they said that it hurt roads and infrastructure.
1: Remember
4: and stuff
1: gas,
4: that's
1: like,
4: where that
1: a little over two
4: goes.
1: Bucks a gallon.
6: Yeah.
4: Oh, the good old days. Yep. Well, a frontier. I think I was in high school.
3: I remember when I was in Austin, Texas last year, and I took a picture of a sign, and it said $1.89.
6: Under $2.
4: That's
6: like the early
4: 90s. Mm-hmm. Well, a Frontier Airlines flight from Denver to Phoenix was evacuated the other night at Denver International, after a gun magazine was found on board before takeoff. Passengers were forced off the plane and rescreened while crews searched for any more weapons, ammunition. Thankfully, nothing else was found.
1: So Frontier's the new Spirit. Now the Spirit's gone. Frontier has taken the crown.
4: Who's going to bring the chaos?
1: Like, this is where you're going to have all the stories from now.
4: Totally.
3: Yeah. I mean, we did, but like Spirit always took the shine.
1: By far. Yeah. They were the champions.
4: Yeah.
3: But,
7: on them stepping up.
4: Right?
3: Yeah.
4: Well, Frontier.
3: Frontier and then Allegiant. For sure.
4: Frontier says the magazine probably belonged to a law enforcement officer and TSA just missed it during the screening.
7: Whoops.
4: And to make matters worse, oh my God, how pissed would you be? The delay caused the crew to go over their legal time limit for work. Mm-hmm. So the flight got canceled and everyone had to be rebooked for the next day. That's like absolutely my nightmare. Being like, sorry, it's just a paperwork thing. Everybody go find a hotel and come back tomorrow.
6: Some stupid technicality.
4: Yep. The 2026 NFL schedule release is already turning into this huge thing before the full schedule's even officially announced. Leaks are coming out from everywhere with stuff like the Eagles versus Cowboys on Thanksgiving in Dallas, the Giants opening the season against Cowboys on Sunday Night Football, and the Lions playing the Bills in a primetime Week 2 game.
1: I just love that we're talking about it. Mm-hmm. I'm so ready for football. Right now.
4: Yeah, you just love this as part of the conversation.
1: Oh, I know. Yeah, and they do it on purpose. They float that stuff out there because it gets everybody all geeked up. The NFL's brilliant at that.
4: Yeah. Mm-hmm. Well, the NFL's also adding more international and holiday games this year, including its first ever game in Australia.
3: How's the pie
6: there?
4: And a new Thanksgiving Eve game on Netflix. And the full official schedule drops Thursday.
6: I made that edict last year that I was not going to care about the NFL anymore. I don't think I can do it.
4: Really?
6: I think I already care. I pre-care.
4: If you're a fan, you're a fan. Yeah. And finally, here's some basic bitch news. Gina and Sammy. Trader Joe's is about to unleash another tote bag frenzy.
0: Yes. Insulated. Oh, let's go.
1: All right. So get your story. And then I'll.
4: Okay. I'm, and then I have a text to read you.
1: I was going to say, you have to read the text from your mom.
4: I have it. I have it ready to go. So yeah. This one is insulated. Like Sammy says, it's mini. It drops May 20th. And people are already preparing for this chaos. I can vouch for that. The summer themed bags have 6 colors. They are striped. They're palm tree graphics. They're everything. Basically just little tiny cooler bags with zipper tops.
6: You have lost the right to complain about gas prices.
4: They'll only cost about $3.99 each, but based on these previous launches, stores are expecting long lines, bags selling out like crazy, and resale sites selling them for as much as $1,000. And I know this is happening because I received this text from my mother. It goes as follows. Hi, sweetheart. I just want you to know that I love you more than you would ever begin to understand. And for that deep love, I have requested to take off May 20th. And you say, well, that's nice. What's going on May 20th? Well, honey, that's the day the new mini tote bags come out of Trader Joe's.
0: Oh my God.
4: And I'm going there early to stand in line so I can get those for you. They are adorable.
6: What? She's
4: taking the day off.
1: Now, is that a personal day, mental health day, vacation day?
4: I mean, does it sound like she's mentally healthy?
6: No.
4: I mean, adorable, cute, sweet.
6: That's
4: I didn't ask for this, but that's very nice. I don't know. I don't know what to say.
0: Can she get me one while she's there?
4: Yes.
0: Thank you.
4: I always ask her. If she's going, she might as well just get extras. They're fine. They just don't need them.
0: Well, that's the thing is that they're kind of just like little mini, like a cooler bag. You could, because they're insulated. You can take it to the pool. You can take it to the beach.
4: But
0: all of it on a picnic.
4: Like a Diet Coke?
0: No, it'll hold a couple, like a couple of beers or whatever, some cans in there.
3: I gave Morgan one, like, what, 2 years ago? Same thing.
2: Yeah, I used it.
4: I have
2: but
4: all
2: it
4: the
2: doesn't
4: Halloween
2: need
4: ones.
2: To be like official Trader Joe's brand. Like, just get a.
4: They have them at the hobby
2: bag.
4: Store. Yeah. All also, right. But is there any use for this with my puppy?
2: Will the dog fit in it?
4: Probably. But like,
2: leave
4: do,
2: it in a hot
4: are
2: car?
4: There dog snacks
6: that not
4: need
6: that
4: to be
6: need
4: cool?
6: To
0: no, that's
4: okay.
0: Right?
4: I don't
0: mean to be insulated for
4: all right.
0: Any
4: well,
0: reason.
4: Well, anyway, thanks,
0: no.
4: Mom.
6: Oh my God. What are we doing?
4: I don't know. I don't know. She's
0: like
4: a lovely
0: you said,
4: woman.
0: They're only $4 and they serve a purpose.
1: You hear that, Greg? A bag is only $4.
6: And she said if you take it to the pool, you could fit like 2 beers in there. Uh-huh. What are you, a toddler?
1: Just carry the 2 beers.
0: I'm lugging a giant cooler around. But they need to stay cool, Woody.
4: Oh my God, just the 2. That's what's going on, Woody.
1: All right, thank you, Gina Grad.
4: You got
1: More Woody Show next.
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6: 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And we just got word of a Burbank three-car crash, southbound 5 before Alameda Ave. The carpool lane and that left lane are both blocked. There's stop traffic from about Empire Avenue. And a Hawthorne crash is sitting on the shoulder, westbound 105 at Crenshaw. That is making things stop from about 110. And then for downtown, they decided to do some slab repair during morning rush hour. So North 101 between Alameda and Broadway, right lane is closed, and that Broadway off-ramp is also shut down. 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Anthem Blue Cross is the trade name of Blue Cross of California. It's Greg Gorey. That is the Alt 98.7 traffic.
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23: 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Lord at the Forum on Thursday. 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You're winning them this hour here on The Woody Show.
6: Rip.
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4: Oh, yeah.
23: It's the first soccer game at SoFi Stadium for this particular event.
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23: 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We'll tell you what song you're going to listen for each day. 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
6: Do that.
23: 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Over to 229 98.7. And time for another one of these. People were asked questions.
0: All right.
23: How cool do you feel? Like, do you feel like you're cooler now than when you were in high school?
6: Absolutely not. Maybe in high school.
23: You're cooler now than you were in high school?
6: Maybe high school. But no, I'm definitely not cool.
23: Definitely not cool.
6: Definitely not cool.
23: Greg and I talk about it all the time. Like, we are the two most boring people.
6: Boring, uncool.
23: Yeah.
6: Not in the know.
4: Yeah.
6: But I'm happy with that. I don't care.
4: I'd say I guess just because I feel successful and I like, you know, my friends and stuff. I guess I'm
23: so that's
4: cooler
23: cool?
4: technically.
6: That's kind of cool. Yeah. Well, you're like a cool mom.
4: I'm a cool mom. All
0: right. Nah, I think I've been kind of like on the same level since high school. Not super cool and not super uncool.
23: But
0: just
23: do you
0: in the
23: feel
0: middle.
23: Cool?
0: Do I feel cool? No. Never.
23: 53% believe they're cooler now. 43% felt cooler in high school.
6: Cool.
23: As far as how cool people think they are now, 16% consider themselves very cool.
6: Really?
23: 39% lucky. Somewhat. 24% said not very. And 12% said not at all. How important is it for people to be cool?
6: It's life.
4: Yeah, pretty important.
23: How lame. 42% said not at all important. 31% said not very important. 15% somewhat. 7% said very important.
6: Oh, God.
0: I think the super cool people, they're not fun. And I'd rather be fun.
23: I was watching this news report about these high-end car dealerships that say that these like packs of friends are coming in and they're going in fractions on these cars, like Lamborghinis and things like that.
4: Like a timeshare?
23: Yeah, but they do the same thing with watches and other things.
4: Ew.
23: And so, like, they each get their time with it.
0: Oh, that's really? Okay.
23: Yeah, and so that way they can look like they're always driving some really cool car, always have some really cool watch on, but they're, like, super small fractional owner.
6: I would normally judge that very harshly, but if it's your dream to have, like mine, an Aston Martin, and I'm a quarter owner, an eighth owner, better than a zero owner.
4: And you get it every Tuesday?
6: Yeah,
23: this is a straight-up attempt, they said, to look and present themselves a certain way to be cool.
4: That's so cool.
6: I'd be happy to drive my Aston Martin when nobody saw me.
23: 877-44-WOODY. How cool are you? Are you cooler now or when you were in high school? Hit us up on the text over to 22987. It's Offspring. 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
1: I completely forgot that American Idol was still on. Like,
2: oh,
1: I knew.
2: Really? Likewise, yeah.
1: Well, here's the thing. I knew they still did it.
3: Mm-hmm.
1: But when I say I haven't heard one person mention it at all, I've not heard one person.
4: Yeah, and it seems kind of throwback.
1: I came in, I'm looking at stuff, and it says, oh, they crowned a winner on the finale.
3: I'm like, that was a finale? I didn't know. But,
1: that's what I mean. It's like, it came and went. Like, I realized it was still an active show.
3: Yeah.
1: I didn't realize that we were in the middle of the season.
3: Yeah, that part I didn't know, but I know that I see the promos for it and stuff like that.
1: You do?
3: Yeah.
1: Yeah, I haven't seen anything. Not a single thing.
3: No.
1: Usually, you know, years past, man, it was such
2: something
1: a...
2: here and there.
1: It's like Survivor. Yeah. I ran into the first person in forever who still watches Survivor. I was
4: like
1: asking that question. Yeah.
2: Season 98.
1: I mean, it's still on.
3: The same way with The Voice. Like, the only time I hear about news about it is when they have a new judge.
1: But I feel like I hear more about The Voice still every once in a while. But, like, Survivor.
3: Not about the singers, though.
4: Even, like, America's Got Talent.
1: The WNBA season. Mm-hmm. Another one's like, oh, we're in the playoffs. Like, the season was happening?
4: It started?
1: I guess it's just starting now because all the Angel Reese videos are back.
2: Yeah, of the singing shows, I'd say you hear the most about The Voice, then The Masked Singer.
4: Oh, I forgot about that one.
1: Oh, the American Masked Idol. Singer. Yeah. Is it a spoiler if I tell everybody who won?
4: Nah, we're good.
2: I know it's a woman. That's all I know.
4: I don't know anything.
1: It is a woman. We'll leave it at that.
3: Okay.
4: So, oh, okay. Yeah. Oh, what a tease.
5: Come on.
1: Oh, well, no, I think if, you know.
3: I'm going to have to Google it now.
1: Yeah, yeah.
2: So had it come down to a man and a woman, now you know.
1: Yeah.
2: It was the woman.
1: And if you knew that American Idol was on the air and that they had the finale last night.
2: Then you know.
1: Gay.
3: Yeah.
4: What I was expecting, but it wasn't that.
1: I'm obsessed with those videos.
3: Yeah.
1: Gina's the one that found this guy.
4: I couldn't help sending it.
1: Oh man, it's so funny. I know Greg thinks it's funny too.
2: Definitely.
1: But
4: if Greg thinks it's funny, we're allowed to think it's funny.
1: No, but like it's just look.
4: That's what I go by.
1: I kind of feel like it's back in a way.
4: Yeah.
1: Like when you're like, dude, that's gay.
2: Yeah, I never found it offensive.
1: No, and nobody means anything, you know, homophobic by it.
4: We don't mean homosexual.
2: But sometimes I literally mean that's gay.
3: Yeah.
2: Like, sometimes I mean that.
1: Uh-huh. Yeah. Yeah. So there's the guy, the Reliant Fitness guy. His name's Brad Dunn. He's been popping up a lot. I see his video. This is the latest one that he had. Let's see if you agree with any of these, Greg.
6: What's up, you f***ers? Let's get into it. If you drive around a $100,000 rig and all you haul is your fat f***ing ass, gay.
1: Yeah, like those guys that have those big pickup trucks. You haul nothing with it.
3: A lifted truck,
1: yeah.
4: Try arguing with that.
2: So common.
1: All right. Mm-hmm.
6: Using terms like mid, based, optimal, and maxing, gay.
3: I don't think mid, but the other ones, yes.
2: Maxi,
4: well,
2: yeah.
4: Looks maxi.
1: I think it depends on your age, too.
4: Yeah.
2: Exactly.
6: Taking your sweet-ass time in a crosswalk when someone's waiting to make a right-hand turn. Gay. That one.
1: Yeah.
6: One guy who always asks to borrow your tools. Gay.
3: Yeah, where's yours?
4: Is he gay?
1: Yeah, don't you have your own tools, man? Yeah, gay.
6: Single-ply toilet paper. Gay. Boba tea. Gay. You're literally paying to put balls in your mouth.
4: When you put it that way.
1: Yeah, I've seen a lot of dudes with boba teas, and like, there's no cool way to eat a banana. There's no way to look cool drinking as a dude drinking boba tea.
5: Slurping those up. Like cookies and cream flavor.
3: Yeah, you do that in practice.

0: Yeah. I'm unapologetic
1: but
0: about
1: you do
0: it.
1: Both. So,
2: it's
0: called being an addict.
3: Having a favorite drink at Starbucks, could you imagine your dad walking in going, yeah, I'll take a macchiato with frosting, and then he takes a sip, he gets that shit on his nose, pussy.
4: 100%.
2: Yeah.
1: I can't imagine my dad knowing any drink at Starbucks.
4: Did he say a macchiato with frosting?
1: I can't imagine that.
0: No way. It's coffee.
4: Yeah.
3: Driving the speed limit. As a grown man, you should have places to be if you're out on the goddamn road. Are you seriously going to let a sign tell you how fast you should be driving? Pussy.
1: Yep.
4: Thank you. This guy is 100% so far.
2: Man.
1: Yeah. Sometimes I wonder, like, are you just out for like a casual, relaxing drive?
4: Yeah, just to see what's going on in the neighborhood.
5: Yeah.
3: Not returning your shopping cart.
1: I have
3: said this a million times, but not returning your shopping cart proves that not only are you worthless and a piece of shit, it proves that you're not a contributing member to society. You're a f***ing loser, dude. Put the shit back where you got it. Mommy, don't work here. The way I'm out of time. Thank you. USA.
4: We've heard that one.
5: Nice.
0: Yeah. Is he purposely listening to some song in the background?
1: Yeah, I tried to cut as much of it out. Like
5: he was listening to MIA.
1: I tried to drop it because the song was super loud.
0: Oh, was it?
5: Wow.
1: In his video.
4: Oh, that's what you got it down to?
1: Yeah.
4: Damn.
0: Okay.
1: Yeah. See, now that's a good use of AI right there.
4: Yeah. I love that feature.
1: You can pop that clip in the AI and you can reduce some of these videos, man.
5: Yeah,
1: are so loud.
5: The music's so loud.
1: Can't even hear what the hell you're saying.
5: Because the mix on your phone sounds different than actual, like other speakers.
1: Have the music too loud in your video?
0: Yeah. 877. Not being able to hear the
1: 44
0: content.
1: Woody.
5: Pretty good.
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1: 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The show is this week. It's Thursday.
0: Oh, damn.
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0: 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Just show up. 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
0: 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They're a fun band.
3: Yes.
0: Cover band. They're going to be playing. We got DJ Jay Espinosa. We got a magician wandering through. It's a bunch of cash prizes. We'll be giving away other stuff too. Prom king and queen. Things like that.
3: Uh-huh.
0: It's going to be so much fun. 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
0: And let's get another headline. 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
2: Well, a big mob of teenagers on e-bikes basically took over Rulington Beach the other day, and videos of it are going around online. There were hundreds of teens who swarmed the streets and the beach areas, and they were weaving through traffic, running red lights. Some were lighting off fireworks and surrounding cars. Some businesses even shut down for a while because the crowds were so crazy. One business owner even says she got attacked with bottles that were being thrown.
3: Oh, Lord.
2: And police did end up making a handful of arrests. They confiscated some of those e-bikes. And up next, Huntington officials, they're talking about tougher enforcement and some possible new rules when it comes to e-bikes. Also, the chain Five Guys, they're closing down a few California locations, two here in L.A. County. That would be Whittier and the City of Industry. Also, a couple locations in Northern California. They're talking about operating costs, the $20 an hour minimum wage.
0: They're complaining about costs. That's rich.
2: Exactly.
3: The $40 burger.
5: It's it's so good, but so expensive.
0: But we gave you an extra handful of fries. Yeah. Great. The burger was $1,000.
5: Yeah. I have to order the mini just so I can get something.
0: It's good.
5: To eat.
0: I like Five Guys, but man, it was pricey.
2: Yeah. Exactly. In total, about 55 jobs will be lost because of these workers that are going to lose their jobs don't have what's called bumping rights, which means they could not transfer to other locations. So that sucks.
0: Yeah, they closed the one at Valencia Town Center a while back. I was surprised that was there, and then all of a sudden, no announcement, no nothing. It was just boom, gone.
2: Like it never existed.
5: Well, there's a new McDonald's opening up there around
0: Santa Clarita.
5: Yeah,
0: they're doing like
5: on the 17th. It looks really cool. It's like a it's farm style house looking.
3: I've seen one of those up there.
0: It's one couple that owns, I think, most of the McDonald's up in the Santa Clarita Valley.
5: Yeah.
3: Oh, that
0: and
3: makes sense.
0: It's this husband and wife, and they're doing something for this new one that's opening up, and I want to say it's like 70 cent cheeseburgers or hamburgers.
5: Yeah, 77 cents.
0: 77 cents. Yeah, I saw something about that,
3: I was in Santa Clarita when I was driving yesterday, and I saw this McDonald's that did not, it looked like an old like general store, and I was like, are they allowed to do that?
0: Yeah, it's cool when you see... I like different places will do that.
3: Yeah,
0: Starbucks
3: like
0: will look funky or...
3: Yeah. I don't know if it was real.
0: McDonald's.
5: It's real. It opens on the 17th.
0: It's cool.
2: Transition away from that bland look that had been going around.
3: iPhone store.
2: And then finally, it's only spring, but Disneyland is already talking about Halloween and their Oogie Boogie Bash 2026. The after-hours event at Disney California Adventure Park usually sells out very fast.
3: Yes.
2: So
3: mm-hmm.
2: It's going to run select nights starting mid to late August, so on August 18th, and it runs on a bunch of days in August, September, and October.
0: Dude, my kids cleaned up on candy when they went to that thing. They had a backpack full of it.
3: Yeah. Wow.
6: Yeah. Because they have it everywhere. You just walk up, and there's like little stations everywhere. You just
0: good
6: grab
0: stuff.
6: As much as you want.
0: Like the good stuff, too, Greg.
2: Really?
0: Knock off generic candy, like the brand name stuff.
2: Right.
0: And toward the end of the night, they're just like dumping it in these kids' bags. So they had a ton when they left.
5: And that's why it's hard to get into.
2: Well, if you're an Inspire key holder, you can start buying tickets June 16th. Magic key holders June 17th. And then it'll be the general public on sale. 5-hour event starts 6 p.m. Frightfully Fun Parade, Villains Grove Walkthrough, like you mentioned, trick-or-treat trails, meet and greets, all that good stuff, themed food and drink and exclusive merch. So Oogie Boogie Bash 2026, you can already look forward to it, even though it's just May. So that's what's going on, Wood.
0: All right, what about the forecast today, Sammy?
6: Sunny today, high of 71 in the valley, 70 for downtown, 70 for Orange County, and 60s along the coast.
0: All right, it is the Woody Show.

0: So the people over at Dodge have announced they've issued a recall on a bunch of the Ram 2500 pickup trucks.
1: No.
0: Apparently, some of the trucks are too fast for the tires that they came with.
2: No, I hate that.
0: You know what I'm saying?
3: This is too powerful.
0: Too fast. According to the notice, the tires in the truck have a top speed of 106 miles an hour.
1: Damn.
0: But the trucks that they were put on have the ability to drive much faster than that. And if the truck goes too fast, the tires, you know,
4: blow off.
0: Yeah, get damaged and could lead to an accident. The good news is that no accidents so far have been reported, so it's a preemptive, preemptive thing. What's the big thing with trucks now? Like, who's?
1: What do you mean?
0: I'm not the in truck. Right. What's the cool truck right now?
1: What's the hot truck?
0: What's the hot truck right now? I know there was always the traditional battle between Ford and Dodge.
1: Yeah. When I was
0: Ford and Chevy.
1: Yeah. When I was younger, I always wanted the Ford F-150. But I don't know what the hot truck is.
0: Then the whole Hemi thing came into the advertising picture.
4: Yeah, Silverado for a while too. I remember that being a big one.
0: Oh, you know who we should ask?
4: The Tundra.
0: Let me get dumbass Tyler in on this.
4: Oh yeah, the expert.
0: He's the guy.
1: A truck guy.
0: He's the truck guy. That's how he got his nickname, Dumbass Tyler. He got himself into a crazy, well, at the time, a crazy expensive lease to get a truck. He doesn't really do truck stuff, but he got the truck anyway.
1: And he has five brothers. They might have trucks.
0: Yeah. What's the cool truck right now?
3: If I had to guess, it's probably still
0: the F-150. You're supposed to be the authority on this, dude.
3: Yeah, I haven't driven a truck since I got rid of that one like 6 years ago. So, but if I had to say, probably the F-150. Still the same thing.
4: The classic. Hmm.
3: It's a classic. You can't go wrong with it.
5: Mm-hmm. What are the 350 or anything else?
0: Yeah,
3: I'm 250, 350.
1: The best selling right now is the F-150.
0: But what's cool?
1: Lightning.
2: Probably that then, if that's the number one.
4: Yeah, but the Raptor is cool. That's what I hear a lot about being the cool truck is the Raptor.
0: Is that the talk among the chicks?
1: Yeah, the Raptor.
4: The guy's got one of those.
2: My man has a Raptor.
1: Toyota Tacoma is top selling.
5: Well, and then they list the 2026 Ram 1500 Tungsten because that's the top design leader. It looks the coolest. Yeah. And then the Rivian.
0: I think they're cool. Like, I would see, here's the thing. I think trucks, like pickup trucks and stuff, are cool.
2: Mm-hmm.
0: Like, I would like to have one. Like, I think it'd be cool. I would drive one. I would totally drive one. The same way, I don't think I could pull off a bald, shaved head. You know, you have to have the right head for it.
4: Is that part of it?
1: Yeah.
0: Well, no, it's not part of it. I'm saying, like, the same way, like, you have to have the right head to pull off the shaved head.
4: Oh, okay.
0: I wouldn't look right driving a pickup truck.
5: I see. I didn't know if that was part of driving
0: like,
5: a pickup truck.
0: Just dork. In a pickup. I don't do pickup truck stuff.
2: Right.
0: Yeah. It's like wearing Carhartt, not doing Carhartt stuff.
2: Yeah. It's like clothing. You see something that is really awesome, but I can't pull
0: like, I could
2: off.
0: Wear steel-toed boots. I could.
1: Yeah.
0: Why would I?
4: For what?
0: I'm not doing steel-toed stuff.
2: No.
1: Yeah.
2: That'd be pointless.
5: A beam isn't going to land on your foot anytime soon. You're fine.
0: No, yeah.
2: No way.
0: Yeah. I just, I mean, they look cool. Like, my dad, he drives a truck.
2: Yeah.
0: He's got,
2: he's in that world.
0: Oh, yeah, but he does, like, you know, truck stuff. He's hauling horses and horse trailers and, you know, bales of, you know, hay and straw and things
2: but even living a, you know, normal, boring suburban life, trucks are the most handy vehicle to have. Every house should have one.
5: It should come with a truck.
0: I know. Well, I think you need something that has more capacity than just a sedan.
2: Yes,
0: right?
2: 100%.
0: So whether that's an SUV or it's...
2: Every once in a blue moon, you're buying something that's just too big for a car. You need a truck.
4: Yeah.
0: I like it when you go to a place. When I lived in Oregon, people would call anything that wasn't a car, like a sedan, a truck.
1: Yeah.
0: So they're like, oh, my truck. And it's like, it's an SUV.
1: Yeah. It's
4: weird.
1: Expedition.
0: It's kind of like how in, you know, Alabama, it doesn't matter what the soft drink is. Everything's a Coke.
5: Yeah, what kind of Coke you want?
1: So weird.
0: Right.
2: That is weird.
0: Or they call it, they're also big, you know, in Oregon, it's a rig. They'll say my rig.
1: Yeah.
0: That's also an SUV. Mm-hmm. SUV.
1: Yep.
0: I'm like, what?
4: My rig.
0: My rig.
2: Would
4: my
2: rig be a sedan as well or just
0: No.
2: Truck
0: just
2: or
0: a,
2: SUV?
4: A non-car.
0: Just a truck.
2: At least that makes sense.
0: Yeah, well, Ram truck recall because just too fast. Too fast. Oh, the other piece of truck news. If you got yourself a lifted truck, they're warning people because gas thieves are targeting you.
2: Oh,
0: because
2: yeah.
0: It's easier to drill into the tank because it's already lifted up.
1: Sense. Gas thieves.
0: Wow. Yeah.
1: That's
4: where
1: school.
4: We're at. This is so like Mad Max.
2: It's so, bandits.
4: Yeah.
2: You know?
0: Yeah. This one guy said the gas heisters hit his truck last week. He was one of three people in his neighborhood on the same night. 10 vehicles in his neighborhood already have been hit. And they said the repair is right around between $1,500 and $2,000.
1: That must be such a pain.
0: Not to
1: though.
0: Mention, if they take all the gas out of the tank, I mean, you know, yeah.
2: there's another
0: $7,000.
2: Right. Good God.
1: But like steel gas and like, I don't know, and then put it back into another vehicle, that must be such a pain.
2: Totally. You got to siphon it with your mouth.
1: Yeah. I remember I told you when I worked at a TV station, I tried to siphon out the gas out of the TV station vehicle. I couldn't get it out.
2: Dude, I always wondered if I kind of always wanted to try it, though. Like they do in the movies, they put the hose and then
0: siphoning?
2: You spit out.
5: Spit it out. Yeah, let it get going.
0: I've done siphoning, and let me tell you what happened. When I was at that boarding school, mm-hmm. you had to split up all these different responsibilities around the school. And yeah. so, like, you wanted one of these, like, because every day, they would call it morning show, actually. Go figure. And morning show was basically clean the campus. So it was vacuuming all the floors and all the buildings and wiping down all the stuff and dusting and all that kind of crap. On Saturday, it would be a more in-depth one. And that's when one of the responsibilities, and this is one that you wanted, you were on trash, which was great. Trash was awesome.
5: Why?
2: Why?
0: Because all it was like just taking the bags down to the big dumpster and we'd throw them from like halfway down a hill okay. into the big giant.
5: Okay.
0: You know,
2: I
5: could
2: see that being
0: fun. Yeah, so that was more fun than running a vacuum. Totally. You know, uh-huh. or dusting. Yeah. You know, and the other one that everybody wanted because it was chill and you can make that last the entire time yeah. was cleaning the fish tank that was in kind of like the living room area. So I got assigned that.
1: Yeah.
0: And the way you had to clean it was you had to get the water down in the aquarium.
1: Yeah.
0: So there was they had a siphon hose.
1: Yeah, it's pretty cool.
0: And so I had never done this before. And I'm like, well, what are you supposed to do? And they were telling me, and I go, all right. Because it had kind of like a bigger, like a penis pump looking kind of end.
1: Yeah, for sure.
0: On
1: and
0: it.
1: Then a little tube. Yeah.
0: And then a little plastic tube, like a beer bong kind of thing. But instead of a big funnel on one end, it was kind of like the thing that you put over your penis for a penis pump, right? like a cylinder.
2: On a daily basis, yeah.
0: Like a cylinder kind of thing.
2: Right,
0: and then
2: sure.
0: you put that in the tank and then the water it would create so you could drain the tank easier. Mm-hmm. Dude, the tank water got in my mouth so bad. First time I did it, it was
2: not good. Do the fish stay in and that you just
1: you just lower it.
0: Yeah, you just lower it.
2: And that way you can scrub the side or whatever.
1: Yeah, get all the green stuff off the side.
2: That seems like that would be the worst choice.
5: Yeah, that sounds horrible.
2: I'd rather vacuum.
0: No, it was great, man.
2: Really?
0: Yeah. It was great. That's the one you really wanted because you like again you could stretch it the entire time.
5: I could stretch vacuuming the entire time.
0: No, but then the vacuuming sucks.
1: Then you also have to clean the rest of the tank and stuff. The only reason I know a lot about it is because my dad was really into fish tanks for like 20 years.
2: Yeah.
1: So much so that he would buy so many because when you buy fish, you're not supposed to buy like a large amount at the same time because they have to kind of get along, you know?
2: It's like one per gallon.
1: My dad would go to the store and they're like, sir, we can't sell you any more fish. And then so
2: he was cut off.
1: And he goes, all right. And then we would get in the car and we'd go across town to the other fish store and buy more fish.
5: So like instead of doctor shopping, he's fish shopping.
1: Yeah.
0: And that place never cut him off?
1: Well, no, they didn't know about each other.
5: It's like a crackhead, like doctor shopping for meds.
1: And then you put them in the bags on top of the fish tank and then kind of get used to each other and stuff.
0: Helped my buddy move recently. He had a huge fish tank that he had to siphon. Oh. Tank water got in his mouth as well, Woody. It was hilarious seeing it go down.
1: It happens every time.
2: And not to be hyperbolic, but when they siphon gas in movies and they do the hose and then they get some in their mouth and spit it out,
1: it's not that easy.
2: It seems to me like that could kill you.
0: Or it might make you throw up.
1: You ingest it.
2: Yeah.
0: Yeah, that tank water was not good.
2: No.
5: What would you rather have by accident, the tank water or the gasoline?
0: Tank water.
2: Tank water.
0: Gasoline?
2: Yeah.
5: But
0: it happens.
5: Like Greg said, it happens.
0: No, I know. But tank water, I feel like I can survive.
1: Yeah, it's pretty much like lake
0: gasoline.
1: Water.
0: Yeah.
5: At least the word water's in it.
0: Yeah, nah, dog. My daughter got a fish from a kid's birthday party a year and a half ago.
5: No.
0: It's still alive.
1: What?
5: No, and you don't give those out.
0: Yeah, instead of getting gift bags,
2: they got
0: party bags,
2: fish.
0: They gave all these kids. And so my wife and I, we were out of town when she was at this party, and it was the babysitter who allowed it.
5: No, that's two thumbs down as a gift bag.
1: Is it a goldfish or like a betta fish? What is it?
0: Yeah, it's like a little, I don't know. I'm assuming it's a goldfish. It's like a little.
1: Oh, those things can last forever.
5: Yeah, can you imagine as a parent giving out pets to the children at the party?
0: I thought. Fish were only supposed to live like 2 weeks.
2: I had goldfish, and I think they lived probably like 5 years.
0: See,
2: they
1: live longer than goldfish.
5: AI says with proper care, they can live 10 to 15 years.
0: Yeah. Well, my brother, he had a fish that he got from the fair.
5: Uh-huh.
0: And my parents had this thing way after he left the house.
2: Yeah.
0: And it grew pretty big. And it did last, I don't know, not 15 years, but it was probably closer to 10 years.
5: Well, and like they say, they'll grow to the size that you want to feed it.
0: And I knew that it happened every once in a while, something like that, because of my brother's fish. Mm-hmm. But I thought the average was like 2 weeks.
1: No.
5: I guess if you don't care about it, it could be 2 weeks.
2: Maybe you're thinking of the retention span is like 3 seconds.
1: Unless you're like my dad memory. And you buy like 15 at a time, then they kill each other.
5: Oh, my God.
0: 877-44-WOODY-7 said, when you get gas in your mouth, it burns almost like an acid burn.
5: That makes sense.
0: No, thanks. More Woody shows next. 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
2: And this last check of traffic is sponsored by Albertsons and Vons. And we end in Pacoima, eastbound 118 at San Fernando Road. Right lane blocked with a two-car crash. That tow truck should be there any second. There's slow traffic from the 5. A downtown accident is on the westbound 10 connector to the southbound 110, luckily over to the shoulder. And in Anaheim, also a crash in the shoulder, eastbound 91 right after Brookhurst. Things are slowing down at about Knott Avenue. 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
2: Yeah.
0: Saturday, June 6th at Morongo Casino Resort and Spa, 7 p.m. on that Saturday, June 6th. 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
2: Yeah, get on that.
0: Because those rooms sell out pretty quick. That's Saturday, June 6th. 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Free event for anyone 21 or older, Woody Show prom. The second thing is that on Thursday and Friday of this week, we are giving away tickets to that first game at SoFi Stadium for that big soccer tournament.
2: Oh, that's big.
5: Heard about that.
0: Which the name we can't say. But that's what we're doing both Thursday and Friday in the 8 o'clock hour. Make sure you're listening. We'll give you what song you're going to be listening for each one of those days to call in and win your tickets. Anything you got for us between now and tomorrow, you can leave on the After Hours voicemail. That number is 877-44-WOODY. You can also find us, follow us, look for us on social media at The Woody Show.
5: Yeah.
0: Get those Judge My Baby comments in.
5: Oh, yeah. They're amazing.
0: We got to help these parents come up with a determination. Should they be showing these kids pictures around?
2: Yeah, maybe not.
0: Or do they have an ugly baby? Let us know. It's posted right to the top of our Instagram page there at The Woody Show. All right, Greg Gorey, parting words of wisdom, please.
2: Yeah, most days you're totally prepared to say hi, but totally unprepared for any follow-up conversation.
5: Yeah. No follow-up questions.
2: Hi.
0: Yeah, you instantly regret, hey, how's it going?
2: Yeah.
0: Well.
2: Don't really want to know.
0: Yeah, anyway. Don't you realize this is just a quick passing in the hallway? Yeah.
2: Exactly.
0: Wasn't really asking or really caring.
2: Not caring so
0: I'm
2: much.
0: Just trying to be nice.
5: Yeah. He's trying to fill the conversation.
0: I'm a nice person.
5: Yeah, bitch. All right.
0: Thank you very much, Greg Gorey.
2: You got it, Woody.
0: Nicole Alvarez is up next. The Alt 120, 2 hours commercial-free Alt 98.7 music, plus more chances to win those tickets. Lord, Florence the Machine, No Doubt, Evanescence, Haley Williams. One of those shows.
2: Awesome.
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2: Nice.
0: But we thank you so much for giving the Woody Show some of your valuable time this morning. You know, we love and appreciate you for that. The rest of you guys can suck it. Catch you back here on Wednesday. Have a great day. SMD double M.
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is Alternative Rock. So let's see. We have much to discuss. Another banger festival just dropped. You're going to win $1,000 in tickets to Florence and the Machine. And that's just scratching the surface. Let's get started.

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What a beautiful song. All 98.7 LA's Alternative Rock. We have a little May Gray going on. I'm Nicole Alvarez. So it is my job to keep you informed. This is your Alt Music Minute, meaning I'm just going to tell you things you should know about. So Ohana just dropped its lineup, and it's awesome. September 25th through the 27th, same place, by the ocean. Eddie Vedder, Mana, Billy Idol, Bad Religion, Alabama Shakes, Pearl Jam, Fontaines D.C., Pixies, Rilo Kiley, Eka Vandal, and more. Tickets go on sale this Thursday at 10 a.m. Green Day released their theatrical date for Nimrods, which is a movie inspired by their early years. They filmed a lot of it, or they filmed a portion of it at the Palladium. That drops August 14th for one day and one day only. And the Oasis reunion documentary hits theaters September 11th. There's a lot to be excited about. For example, Women Who Rock, your tickets to Florence and the Machine coming up next. 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

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Hello, Tuesday. Alt 98.7, LA's alternative rock. I'm Nicole Alvarez. I didn't get any sleep last night, and I cried like all night long because I kept having nightmares about my dad. Like, cause, you know, he's getting old, so I couldn't sleep because every time I went to sleep, it was just another nightmare about like my dad's health or something. And so I'm like, I'm gonna call him every day, and I'm gonna tell him I love him. Blah blah blah. And I just got off the phone with him, and I just started bawling the second I heard his voice. He's like, dude, what's wrong with you? But he said it in Spanish, ¿qué te pasa, chica? And I was just like, I just want you to know that I love you, and I'm grateful for everything. And yeah, I have daddy issues, but I forgive you and I love you. And he's like, yo, do they let you drink at work? No, dad, I just love you. All my needs, 7.

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So that's your first clue as to the song I'm going to play in the noon hour for Song Behind the Story. It's a new feature. I'll tell you all about it later. But first, All I Need is 7 LA's Alternative Rock. I'm Nicole.

All 98.7, congratulations to Mark Hilato from San Bernardino. I couldn't record the call because I'm just, I always forget. But anyways, he called up and he's like, are you Nicole Alvarez, the sixth member of Incubus? I'll have to explain that to some of you at a later date. But I said, yes, and you're caller 98. So he's going to Florence the Machine. Let's celebrate Florence on Alt 98.7.

0: Dude, what an ending. Alt 98.7, Ellie's alternative rock. I'm Nicole Alvarez. Menace from the Woody Show, who you know, you came in here dancing for
1: yes,
0: me.
1: Yes, I like to dance and have a good time, and I thought you would enjoy my dancing.
0: I do. I want to tell everybody a fun fact about Menace. So when he comes in here, he has this little, let's call it a quirk. You pace back and forth.
1: I
0: like
1: do.
0: The entire time we talk.
1: I like to stay moving.
0: I understand, but like to me it's unnerving. But
1: oh,
0: I'm
1: really?
0: Trying. No, no, but I'm trying to like embrace your quirk, and I think I'm just going to start pacing with you.
1: Do it.
0: Get my steps in.
1: It's a good workout.
0: Thanks for visiting me, homie.
1: It's always nice to see you.
0: Thank you.
1: I love you on Alt 98.7, by the way.
0: Oh, you got paid to say that.

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Alt 98.7. I'm Nicole Alvarez. Let's take a second to give you your flowers. What do I mean by that? I'm getting to know so many new people and alt listeners that have been with this station since the beginning. And when this station started, and as it started to grow, I was across the street at another station that I was at for 23 years. And then the relationship just went south. So I was adopted by Alt 98.7 and some of you who have been really freaking cool. And then those of you who used to listen to me on the other station are now listening here. And it's just a really beautiful feeling. I don't know how to describe it. It's very humbling, and it makes me very emotional, and just wanted to take a second to say thank you, because this means the world to me. It's Alt 98.7.

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There's a lyric in this song by Hozier that I do not understand. And the lyric is, you treat your mouth as if it's heaven's gate, the rest of you like you're the TSA. I know if I really thought about it, I might get that, but I don't. So if you want to explain it to me, please do. 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

0: 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And does that sound good? Because I got more where that came from.
1: Good luck.

0: Most people go to Wembley Stadium for soccer. Nicole flew in for Oasis. All good. She can down pints with Manchester United fans any day. Or sip champagne supernovas, you know, with the Gallagher brothers.
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0: Alt 98.7, Ellie's Alternative Rock. I'm Nicole Alvarez. I watched this really, really cool interview with Jack White, and he was asked, how do you write songs? Like, where do they come from? And Jack said this.
1: You have to sit there and relinquish all control. I think people think when you write and you create, you're the person in control and you're making all this happen as if you're, you know, some kind of magician or something, but it's not really that. You sit there and you become an antenna and you just let things happen through you.

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Come to me. All 98.7 LA's Alternative Rock. I'm Nicole Alvarez. The phone lines are open right after this. 800-782-7987. Someone's going to Hayley Williams. Good luck.

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Where's my chips?

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Can you believe they'll do a run at the Hollywood Bowl? Like spending Halloween with my camp at the Hollywood Bowl? That sounds like a dream. They just killed it at this festival in Daytona where I think they played in the rain called Welcome to Rockville. If you like rock music, like gesticular rock, that's the festival for you. It's super fun. I'm not, like, why do I sound like I'm being sarcastic? And I'm totally not. But anyways, No Doubt tickets after this, 800-782-7987. I guess some days I just sound like an a-hole, even though I don't want to be. 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

him up the sphere. That's epic, no doubt. Alt 98.7. Sonia won the tickets, and Sonia says to me, the show that she just won the tickets for, June 3rd. Again, I forgot to press record, but I'll get there. Anyways, she says, God, I hope I can go. Listen, when you win tickets to see a band like No Doubt at the Sphere in Las Vegas, there is no I wish I could go. You get there. 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

0: her music passion is like Jason Momoa pounding tall can Modelos and a Pennywise mosh pit on steroids. Very passionate.
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0: 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The question is, can you guess the song behind the story? Now.
1: Yeah, I'm going to tell you a story, and you're going to try and guess the song, but I love telling you these stories. They're amazing. So once upon a time, back in the day, in the 1900s, I believe the year was 1991, Courtney Love dated Billy Corgan. And they dated briefly, but it was intense. Intense enough that when they broke up, apparently the song Violet is about their breakup, and she claims that the entire album Siamese Dream is about her. Anyways, I digress. They went on to collaborate, and he co-wrote an album with her. The album was Celebrity Skin. The song I'm going to play you was co-written by Billy Corgan, and the introductory guitar, this massive sounding riff, that's all Billy Corgan. She hated it, and he's like, yo, you need to trust me, and she did. And what you got was one of the most definitive tracks of the late 1900s. It's called Celebrity Skin. This is Hole, Alt 98.7.

0: That was Nicole Alvarez's song behind the story. But the story, it doesn't end there. To be continued.
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All 98.7 Ellie's Alternative Rock. I'm Nicole Alvarez. I told you there's a lot going on. So your next chance to win is coming up next hour. And I've got tickets. I don't even know at this point. Oh, it's Lord at the Forum. 800-782-7987. Good luck.

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So you know that song is the song for that TikTok trend, What Were You Like in the 90s? But I wonder how that song ended up being the song. Is that a quintessential 90s song? It's not the quintessential 90s song, but good for the Goo Goos. Good for the Goo Goos. I'm Nicole Alvarez. 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
0: The alternal rock goddess side makes playlists and mixtapes. I wonder if she's got a mom playlist. Okay, well, we'll look into that for all the dads out there. 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

It's Women Who Rock Week on All 98.7, LA's Alternative Rock. It's hard to say women who rock fast. Try it. You're going to stumble. So you have to say it slow. You have to be concise about it. So Lord is playing not one, but two shows at the Forum, which is massive, which is so massive. And I've got your tickets coming up right after this. 800-782-7987. Lord tickets on the way on All 98.7.

0: 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What's up?
1: Nicole Alvarez?
0: Yes. What's your name?
1: Oh my God. I was like, is this not Nicole?
0: This is Nicole.
1: Natalie.
0: Do you know that Natalie is my sister's name? And not only that, but you're caller 98.
1: Oh my gosh. Thank you. I did not expect this.
0: Congratulations, baby.

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people see Rockstar, you know what I'm saying? But you're still trying to get out and work like everybody else, you know? You know, it's a fun job, but it's still a job. There's going to be another cat coming out looking like me, sounding like me next year. I know this. It'll be a flip side to what you did. Somebody else trying to spin off like something serious.

So Booker and Stryker usually come in here early and we have like a little hang sesh. But it's, I'm always the one going to get them. And at some point I need them to remember to look at the watch and just get in the room. I mean, don't get me wrong. I'm going to continue to go get them. But, you know, I'm testing them. I'm just testing them today. Booker and Stryker next. I'm Nicole Alvarez. Have a beautiful, beautiful, beautiful, beautiful, beautiful rest of your day. It's all 98.7.

0: go. Booker and Stryker locked in after two at Alt 98.7, LA's alternative rock. And Booker, he's Stryker. How are you, son?
1: How am I?
0: How are you?
1: Great. I woke up this morning in Las Vegas looking at the brand new baseball stadium from my room, which looks awesome.
0: Yeah.
1: We're going to get into this throughout the next few hours, but I went to see No Doubt at the Sphere.
0: Mm-hmm.
1: It was an incredibly moving experience, probably my favorite musical experience ever.
0: Really?
1: The Killers in Vegas is number two and a few others. I was just blown away by it, Booker.
0: Wait a minute. You're telling me that No Doubt was better than the Killers?
1: Yes.
0: Wow.
1: It was.
0: Because that Killer show,
1: was
0: we were on a
1: best.
0: High.
1: We were.
0: You even went back to see it again, as
1: correct.
0: A matter of fact.
1: Exactly. That's how good the Killers at the Coliseum, Caesar's Palace, was. This was better.
0: Even better.
1: Yes.
0: Wow.
1: It was. I don't want to reveal. I want to have things to talk about throughout the day.
0: Sure.
1: But the presentation of the show and the history of No Doubt and the way it moved and felt and the reaction and just every single person in No Doubt is a rock star. They would not be No Doubt without each individual member, and they all just shined up there.
0: Speaking of No Doubt, part of Women Who Rock Week, you'll get tickets to see No Doubt at that very Sphere in Las Vegas. That'll happen in the 3 o'clock hour.
1: Yes.
0: Florence and the Machine at the Kia Forum this hour. Hang out with Booker and Stryker. And

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1: What's up, friends? 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

0: machine, part of this machine that we're doing this week, Women Who Rock Week on Alt 98.7. You'll get those tickets before 3. Booker here, Stryker there with everything happening in the world.
1: I'm just having a quick flashback, Booker, to 7:40 a.m. at the Vegas airport today. Mm-hmm. You know I walked right to that Wheel of Fortune machine?
0: How'd you do?
1: I'll let you know in a little bit.
0: All right.
1: Original Tommy's.
0: What a tease.
1: We all love, because I have a streak going at the airport.
0: You do.
1: If you don't know.
0: I do know.
1: Original Tommy's, which we love, is celebrating its 80th anniversary with an 80-cent deal on Friday.
0: How about that?
1: Here's what I love. A lot of times we hear about these things at other restaurants. Oh, between 1 and 118, you need to be there.
0: Right.
1: And you need to download 87 things to your phone. No, it's 12 to 8 p.m.
0: Okay.
1: And that is for a chili hamburger, 80 cents on Friday.
0: Best chili hamburger in Los Angeles. You got to give it that. The chili hamburger, they do that better than anybody else.
1: Yes. Yes, 100%.
0: And if you don't get a chili hamburger, don't even go there. That's what I say. The regular hamburger's okay, but the chili hamburger's the reason to go.
1: There's a street called Sawtelle in West L.A., mm-hmm. and they used to have a Tommy's in this round hut there in the 80s that we would go to as a family. And then there was one in Westwood for years, went to that one. Now I frequent the one in Hollywood, more East Hollywood.
0: There's one like on Pico or something on the way to like downtown.
1: Yes,
0: and
1: exactly.
0: That's the one I always would go to.
1: Well, the Lakers are out. They got swept. It wasn't even exciting. LeBron, by the way, if you don't know, if the Lakers don't re-sign him, he won't be on the Lakers
0: next
1: year.
0: He's a free agent.
1: That is exactly right. But I do want to give the Lakers some love. The first half of the season, they not only weren't that good, it wasn't even fun.
0: It wasn't.
1: And then it was really fun to watch.
0: It was, for like 10 minutes.
1: No, for like 30 games. They were very fun, and the effort.
0: 30, you're getting carried away.
1: And then there were some injuries, and then 15. It was over.
0: Maybe, okay, 10 maybe.
1: It was like 27 games.
0: No, it was not 27
1: games. It was 700 games.
0: It's closer to 15. They were exciting.
1: They were exciting. Showtime Lakers at the Fabulous
0: All right, let me ask you one question. LeGon or LeBron?
1: LeGon.
0: I mean, LeGon, right? LeGon. Cleveland? Think he's going back to Cleveland? He's going home?
1: Nah, I don't know. He's probably going to go to, like, Orlando. Did you hear or see what happened to Ollie Sykes? He's the front man, and he's great from Bring Me the Horizon on stage. You did see what happened?
0: No.
1: He's playing the show. He's singing at an arena show, and someone threw a phone at the stage. Hit him in the head and gave him a concussion.
0: You're kidding. From a phone?
1: Yeah.
0: Damn, it must have just caught him in like the right spot.
1: So it affected the entire performance. He was bleeding from his head. And normally he goes out for 2 or 3 songs and runs around in the crowd and all that.
0: Mm-hmm.
1: Didn't do it. And he said every time he was singing certain notes, because of the swelling in the brain at that spot, it was messing with him.
0: Who gives up their phone? That's what I just don't understand. Like, who's
1: Idiots.
0: Like, I don't need this phone. I'm going to throw this $1,000 phone at somebody.
1: Well, they hope they're going to have, because they hit the record button when they throw the phone.
0: Yeah, but they're not going to get it back.
1: Well, they're hoping they're going to get it back.
0: People are dumb.
1: Stupid. And you're there to see a show and you throw something at the singer of the
0: throw
1: band
0: you right
1: that you
0: out.
1: Love. Dodgers Giants tonight. That's at Dodger Stadium, 7 p.m. The Angels play at 3. Anaheim Ducks in Anaheim versus Vegas. 2-2 in that series, Booker. Come on, Ducks. We root for you because many of you love the Ducks. I'm Stryker. That's all I got.
0: I have a fun Dodger story for you. Like two songs
1: all
0: before
1: right.
0: we go to break. I think you'll like this.
1: A Dodger story.
0: I took up for the Dodgers.
1: You what now?
0: I took up for the Dodgers.
1: Took up.
0: Took up. They're in second place. We're being rest. So I took up for the Dodgers.
1: Explain that in two songs. I don't understand anything you're saying right now.
0: Regulate, do you understand what I'm saying?
2: Not really.
0: Okay, so we'll find out together. I had their back.
1: Oh, okay.
0: I took up for them. I had their back.
1: Okay.
0: Does that make sense?
1: Yes, it does now.
0: It does.

0: All right, Florence and the Machine. Tickets in a couple of minutes. Booker and Stryker on Alt 98.7. This is kind of unlike me, but I had the Dodgers back this morning. One of my friends reached out because I don't know if you know this, but the Dodgers have fallen out of first place. They're now in second place.
1: Who's in first? The Expos?
0: The San Diego Padres.
1: Okay, it's not even halfway through the year. Let them enjoy first for a minute, but go ahead.
0: Well, I couldn't. That's my point here. So I got a nice Padres logo sent to my phone this morning.
1: Oh, someone that loves the Padres, right? And they're talking S?
0: Talking
1: 30
0: S.
1: 30 games or whatever it is into a season?
0: Right. Are you ready for the retort of retorts?
1: Go ahead.
0: I said this to the Padres fan. Typical Padre fan celebrating in May and not in October.
1: Great line.
0: You like that, right?
1: That's better than Jerk Store. You could have gone with Jerk Store. You went, no, honestly, that's good. But what was their response?
0: I don't know. I threw my phone right out the window.
1: Right at Ollie Sykes.
0: I'm done here. I've done my best work. We're done.
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0: How's everybody? Somber, Booker, and Stryker. Alt 98.7, you are within, call it 8 minutes of winning some tickets. It's Women Who Rock all this week. Florence and the Machine this hour. Some music from Florence in a moment as well.
1: Speaking of winning, I was at the Vegas airport this morning and, of course, played the Wheel of Fortune slot machine. My last two Vegas trips at the Vegas airport when departing, I am up $500 heading into today's round of the wheel. Booker, how could I not sit down and do a little wheel?
0: Because you're up. And when
1: because
0: you're up, you should walk away. What happened this morning?
1: First of all, let me just give the slot machine people even more credit for being just straight genius wizards. Have you noticed that instead of just one heavy chair in front of slot machines, they put benches down now so you can sit next to somebody?
0: I haven't noticed that.
1: They're putting benches
0: it's
1: made
0: like
1: of the same material, yes, as the chairs. With my girlfriend Britt, just ate an Einstein bagel. I'm like, you ready to play the wheel? She said, let's go. I said, follow me. We sit down at the same bench that I've been winning at. I give the high sign to the guy running the slot machines. I said, is this one ready to win? He doesn't answer me.
0: Oh, boy.
1: What happened last time when I asked that question? Remember?
0: They pointed you in the right direction.
1: To that slot machine.
0: That's right.
1: And no one was sitting there at all, Booker.
0: Wait a minute. You went back to the same machine?
1: Yes.
0: That's a rookie mistake right
1: now,
0: there.
1: It wasn't like it was yesterday where I hit on that machine.
0: Okay, just tell me what happened.
1: I put the $100 in because I'm not going to lose more than a freaking $100 at the airport.
0: $100 is a lot.
1: Of course it is.
0: I'm $20 max at the airport.
1: Well, I'm up $500 at the airport.
0: All right, it's fine.
1: We didn't hit one thing.
0: Nothing.
1: Not a wheel, not a bar, not a bar, something to give you like at least some money back. And then
0: you mean there was no light? They got you nothing? They didn't even suck you in for $100?
1: Correct. Yeah. I was never like at 76 and then I hit 8 to get to 84. Right. It was just 100, 93, 85.
0: Get on your plane.
1: 78, 71. Finally, 7-0. I'm out of here.
0: Oh, man. So now you're up $400. One way to look at it, right?
1: At the airport, yes.
0: It's Booker and Stryker.

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0: All right, big week. Alt 98.7. It's a Women Who Rock week, yes. And we've got tickets to a bunch of great shows.
1: Like No Doubt at the Sphere in the 3 o'clock hour. Then a little bit later, sold out, the Hayley Williams Show at the Hollywood Bowl. And later today with Booker and Stryker, Evanescence at the Forum.
0: Let's go to Jeff.
2: Hi, Jeff.
0: What's up, buddy?
3: What is up, Booker and Stryker? How you guys doing?
0: Yeah, hey, buddy, we're good.
1: Doing all right, man. We're going to give you 2 tickets to go see Florence and the Machine at the Kia Forum. You're the winner.
3: Oh, that is awesome.
0: Nice. What you up to, Jeff?
3: Just heading back from work.
0: Okay.
1: Heading back where? Are you going back to work? Are you going back home?
3: I'm going home to Hawthorne and leaving good old Hollywood.
0: Oh, very nice.
1: What does he do in Hollywood? You're a stage. I believe he works on sets.
0: Stunt double. That's what I think, probably.
1: Fluffer.
3: Close. I'm in construction.
1: Hey, we're on the right track.
0: Nowhere near.
1: Thank you, Jeffrey.
0: Jeff, hold on 1 second. As Stryker mentioned, No Doubt tickets coming up in the 3 o'clock hour.
1: And a full review on that show, which I saw 2 days ago.
0: Cannon, speaking of Women Who Rock, it's Michelle and Starlight, Alt 98.7.

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0: All right, Booker and Stryker, all 98.7. The Sphere in Las Vegas is where the No Doubt residency is happening. Booker and Stryker going to get you in before 4 o'clock. Well, Stryker's going to tell you all about it. He went this weekend.
1: Yeah, I went to see No Doubt at the Sphere.
0: That's coming up. But first, Stryker, with everything happening in the world.
1: The Cinerama Dome in Hollywood is one step closer to opening? Question mark and exclamation point. They received an alcohol permit today. That doesn't mean they're just going to open up again. It was 2020, the pandemic, which led to the closing of the theaters there. But when I drive by the Cinerama Dome, which is in Hollywood, everybody has seen it, whether it's in person or on TV, you know you're in Hollywood. Mm-hmm. It's such a beautiful piece of architecture and has so much history, I think, for everybody in Los Angeles. I hope they do open it again. I mean, all productions, or so many productions, are moving out of Los Angeles for a variety of reasons. And they can't even keep this theater open or reopen it.
0: And it has decent parking.
1: Better than decent parking.
0: It's good parking.
1: I go so far back, I saw The Wiz there when it came out.
0: The
1: Michael Jackson Wizard of Oz.
0: It must be weird being so old.
1: Listen, man, I'm in WKRP, or maybe it's AARP. I don't know which one it is, but things are going fine. Did you know that a Wordle game show is coming to TV? Everybody knows Wordle by this point, or no?
0: I believe so. I play every morning.
1: I was watching a game show on TV last night, and one of the contestants had never heard of Wordle. Mm-hmm. And he was like a 42-year-old guy.
0: I'm not kidding.
1: We talk about Wordle all the time, I guess. So Wordle's a game you play. New York Times puts it out. You have to guess the five-letter word. It's a different five-letter word every day, and you choose certain letters, etc. Mm-hmm.
0: Yeah.
1: Savannah Guthrie is going to be the host of this.
0: Interesting hire.
1: Yes. Yeah, so.
0: Can't they get somebody that's not already a millionaire on TV? I don't know. Maybe like a radio host, maybe, or someone like that.
1: Who can speak off the cuff.
0: Oh, Ryan Seacrest. Never mind. He could probably do it.
1: Yes. Wheel of Fortune. Anyway, Wordle's coming to TV. Good for them. Fast and Furious fans, there's a zillion of you. This is official. A TV series is officially in the works at Peacock.
0: Okay.
1: I would like to put my hand in the air and say the following. I admit, and it's my fault, I have never, and I love movies, I've never seen a Fast and Furious movie. I'm so stupid.
0: Oh my God, they're so fun. I wouldn't say you're stupid. They're just fun movies. You really are.
1: No, I know they are. But there's some things, and everybody has something like this. For one reason or another, you just didn't see it. Mm. And then it's like, I'm too late on it. Why am I going to go back now? You know the singer of Silver Sun Pickups, Brian O'Bear?
0: Yeah.
1: He was exactly like me. About a year and a half ago, he took 2 weekends in a row and watched every single one of them. And he told me it was one of the greatest experiences of his life.
0: I bet that's fun.
1: Let's see here. Oh, the Oasis documentary is hitting theaters in September. And it's all about the reunion tour, and it's the guys on camera, the Gallagher brothers. That is something I'd probably go to the theater to see, maybe in the Cinerama Dome. Dodgers, Giants tonight at 7. The Angels are about to start. Anaheim Ducks hockey 2-2 in their series versus Vegas. That game is in Anaheim. Go Ducks. I'm Stryker. That's all I got.
0: No Doubt in Vegas at the Sphere. We've got your tickets coming up. Hang out with Booker.

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1: Women Who Rock Week on Alt-98.7, no doubt at the Sphere. We're going to give you passes within 20 minutes and a full report on that show. I was there on Saturday.
0: Speaking of full reports, there was a roast over the weekend, the roast of Kevin Hart. And DJ Regulate and I, we talked about it for a minute yesterday, giving our sort of 2 cents, or maybe just my 2 cents. I was trying to figure out if you liked it at all, if you found anything to be redeeming about it, you thought it was great, home run, meh, killer, amazing. I was trying to decide if you liked it at all. And I've settled upon it was okay. So give me your official review of the Kevin Hart roast.
1: Well, I'm going to rewind quickly and just say the Tom Brady roast I thought was a 10 out of 10 or 9 out of 10.
0: Agreed.
1: I thought the roast of Kevin Hart at times was a 9 or 10 out of 10. But really? I thought some of it was totally flat. And some of the comedians who are all very talented, they weren't roasting. They were just saying mean comments and then commenting on their own words that they were saying up there.
0: Right.
1: And for my kind of taste and style, I don't think comedians need to let the audience know what they just said because I'm listening and watching. And if it landed or didn't land, you don't need to tell me.
0: Right.
1: And I felt like a lot of those on the people on stage were doing that.
0: Yeah.
1: And again, roasting is, to me, it's like you're being mean with a wink and you're also complimenting. And some of it just seemed not roasting and just mean. And I'm like, this isn't that funny.
0: Right.
1: So am I close to what you guys were thinking?
0: Well, I think you said it, there was good and bad. So I guess I would put you right in the middle on this. I thought it was an utter disaster. I thought it was terrible, essentially unwatchable. It went on way too long. Well, I mean, it was three hours.
1: Well, I didn't watch the... Listen, oh, I was in Vegas this weekend. So Britt, my girlfriend, my Britt, she put on the iPad and I was in the bed lying down sideways watching it.
0: So it wasn't like the full experience.
1: Correct.
0: You're lucky then because it was terrible. I thought it was really horrifically unwatchable. Just terrible TV. And to your point about, like, it was like they were working out their jokes and they weren't sure if they were going to land, so they made apologies for their jokes that didn't land. It's like, no, this isn't a tryout. This is like, you're up there, you're doing it. Like, right. Marry yourself to the joke or not.
1: And I don't like pulling back the curtain so far, letting everybody know that somebody else told you to say that. Yeah. I thought that was stupid.
0: It's two-staged. Sucked.
1: Yes.

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0: All right, Booker and Stryker, Alt 98.7, grand the word for the hour to get $1,000 grand. Now, you just got back from Vegas literally this morning.
1: I saw No Doubt at the Sphere, and Booker and I are going to give you tickets to see No Doubt at the Sphere within 7 minutes from now. Mm-hmm. This was the best musical experience I've ever had going to see No Doubt at the Sphere. I wouldn't say it if I didn't mean it. It was a lesson, Booker, and ask me any questions you want in artistry, showmanship, showwomanship, charisma, musicianship. It was the story of No Doubt, and the Sphere really gets all of your senses going. Everyone's heard about the Sphere. Booker has been there. It just elevates watching a concert 50 times. The seats rattle. There's wind. The temperature goes down in the room, and it was really moving, and like I teared up two or three times during this.
0: So it sounds to me like it plays like a play.
1: In some ways it does.
0: Because it tells a story.
1: It tells a story. And one thing that was made very clear in an authentic way, but not being forced down your throat, is, and I forget about this sometimes, the songs that No Doubt wrote as a result of the breakup of Tony Kanal, the bassist, mm-hmm. and Gwen Stefani, never in a million years did the band think anyone was going to hear those songs.
0: Right.
1: Nobody knew who they were except 75 people in Anaheim and a few people in Hollywood. No, honestly.
0: Well,
1: they
0: the guys
1: were up and comers.
0: Had famously talked about, you know, when she wrote those songs, you know, for every interview for the first 2 to 3 years.
1: More than that, even.
0: It was like reliving that breakup over and over and over again, like Groundhog's Day. And it must have been tough for the band to sit there and listen to that, especially for Tony. And, you know, Stryker and I talked to Tony, I don't know, maybe a couple of months ago, and they were in the planning stages.
1: The early planning stages.
0: Yeah, so we put a little bit up of on our Instagram today if you want to take a look at that. But, you know, we kind of predicted what would happen, but in my wildest imagination.
1: That's 1% of it, and I'll get into it if you want to.
0: Well, no, I was just going to say, my wildest imagination, I didn't think that it was going to be more of a storyteller's kind of thing. I thought maybe they're going to do a performance and there'll be some cool like oranges floating around. It's much more than that.
1: Right. So inside of the Sphere, it's like it's called an LED media panel, and it's 160,000 square feet of visuals that surrounds the audience and mm-hmm. goes over you. And the effort that all the bands put in, and No Doubt we're talking about them, it's like A++, and all of it really landed. And at one point, oranges, it looks like it's just the lights in the room are falling on you.
0: Right.
1: And all of a sudden, oranges that say No Doubt on it are actually falling from the rooftop. And I caught one of them.
0: That's amazing.
1: I only noticed that it was a real thing when it was like 9 feet above me. I'm like, that's real. And so I grabbed it. One of the most moving parts of the entire night is when the band played Simple Kind of Life. So there's Don't Speak About Tony, of course, Happy Now, Ex-Girlfriend, Simple Kind of Life. Gwen and Tony are slow dancing, and it's showing them like on a date on the big LED panels. Mm. And the clarity and the emotion and a little bit of tension, but not in a bad way. Everybody could feel it. And you could hear a pin drop at the same time as hear all the enthusiasm. And so that will lead us now to play. The highlight for me of the No Doubt show was this song.
0: By the way, spoiler alert.
1: Sorry, spoiler alert. Go see it, though. It's amazing.
0: Booker and Stryker.

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0: Booker Stryker. 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Stryker, would you like to spoil anything else? Tell us how the end of Sixth Sense ends or something like that.
1: You believe I spoiled the No Doubt at the Sphere, all the little surprises?
0: A little bit.
1: I can't hide my enthusiasm for it. And since we're like storytellers and broadcasters, if I overshared, I don't apologize. You're going to be there and experience it yourself at the Sphere.
0: When Stryker was a kid, he walked out of the theaters in front of all the other kids and was like crying. He's like, I can't believe Old Yeller dies.
1: The champ died, everybody. Ricky Schroeder. Whoever was crying. Hey, come on. Hey, Titanic, the ship sunk.
0: By the way, back to the No Doubt residency for a minute. I'm calling BS on one thing.
1: What?
0: Well, it's the whole, like, you know, Blake Shelton. They had a video that went viral on the first night of the No Doubt show because he was doing his residency also in Vegas. He's like, I can't believe my manager booked me on the same night. That was completely on purpose because, and by the way, all the grace to Blake Shelton, because I think the guy was like, I just want to stay out of that moment for those guys and that relationship. And he didn't want to be there for people asking him that question and taken away from the evening and what it is. It is about their past. And, you know,
1: Tony Kanal's passing
0: with Gwen Stefani.
1: That
0: right.
1: was definitely right. a part of the evening. And it was, that story was told beautifully.
0: Right.
1: And that take you have that he just wanted the light to shine brightest on the gentleman in the band and his lady
0: yeah,
1: in
0: the band.
1: Band.
0: And their moment, their time, you know.
1: That's there's a few different takes one could have, but I hope that's it. That's
0: I believe
1: pretty
0: that's
1: cool.
0: What it is. I don't even think it's like, oh, he would be jealous or anything like
1: no,
0: that. They dated
1: no,
0: 40
1: no,
0: years
1: no.
0: ago.
1: I don't think it's jealous.
0: Right?
1: No.
0: You know, so
1: but maybe uncomfortability potentially.
0: Yeah, what would you
1: but
0: care?
1: Who cares? Yeah. The show is so well done. The effort that these guys put into a Booker, when you go see it, and we're going to grab a winner right now to send you to the Sphere in Vegas, you are going to be blown away and ask yourself, how'd they do all this?
0: Maria and Gardena, you're going to be blown away. You're going to ask yourself, wow, how did they do all this?
1: You're going, Maria.
2: Oh, my God. Yes. Oh, my God. Oh, I just can't believe it. I swear, I can't believe it. I can't even talk. I'm sorry.
1: No, you're good. You're good. Listen to that. You check out Booker and Stryker at Alt 98.7 on Women Who Rock Week. And you got yourself two passes for the Sphere. Thanks for listening, Marie, and congrats.
2: Oh, my God. Thank you guys so much. Wow. Oh, my God.
1: Very welcome.
0: Hang on one second. Let me squeeze in a song.
1: Okay.
0: Edge Hill. It's called Double Take. Booker and Stryker on Alt 98.7. Yeah.

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0: right, Booker and Stryker. It is Alt 98.7, LA's alternative rock. I'm Booker. He's Stryker, of course, with everything happening in the world.
1: 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You're going to win tickets to the Hayley Williams Show here in a few minutes with Booker and Stryker. Hayley Williams will be live at 5 p.m. on Thursday with Lisa Warden, our boss and the host of She Is The Voice. They're going to not only chat, but Hayley Williams is going to play songs. This is 5 o'clock live on Thursday.
0: An acoustic performance on Booker and Stryker. Not with Booker and
1: we'll
0: Stryker.
1: We'll be in the other room watching,
0: we'll
1: clapping.
0: Listen to it like it's our show. We'll be like, that's our show.
1: Yes.
0: Listen to that acoustic performance.
1: This is cool. Haley's going to be here. Hey, the original Tommy's Hamburger, which we love, Booker loves too, they're celebrating their 80th anniversary with 80-cent deals on Friday from 12 to 8 p.m. A chili hamburger. I was looking for the cheese in there. Maybe the cheese is $25, but the chili hamburger is 80 cents.
0: You know what? That's a good point. I didn't think about that because I always get the chili with the cheese. Maybe they don't include the cheese.
1: Or maybe it's 80 cents, and if you want the cheese...
0: $46.
1: That's what I'm saying, Booker.
0: Listen, that's still a great deal. And go by and partake in that and go other days as well. That is a Los Angeles institution.
1: Absolutely. What do you think the most important part of a chili cheeseburger is? And let me give you the options. The bun, the cheese, the chili, or the burger?
0: None of the above. The fries on the side that you dip in all that crap.
1: Okay.
0: Forgot the fries.
1: What's
0: the fries,
1: second place then?
0: It's the chili, I think.
1: Chili is not normally in my wheelhouse.
0: It is for that burger, though.
1: Yes, it is.
0: It is.
1: And guess what? I'm never going to the bathroom 20 minutes later after
0: not
1: that.
0: Not at
1: it's
0: all.
1: It's like a rare time.
0: They should put a bathroom right out front.
1: We'll get into this later, but I was in Vegas the last 3 days with my girlfriend. We've been together not a super amount of time, but well over a year. The bathroom situation in hotels, when you're right there. It's like I'm trying to time it out. I'm like a cat burglar at 3 in the morning.
0: Park that for later. We'll get to that because that's a good subject.
1: Red Hot Chili Peppers officially cashing in on their music catalog. $300 million sold.
0: Nice payday.
1: That is a good payday. And at the same time, Flea has been in the studio with John Frusciante in his studio making music for new Red Hot Chili Peppers.
0: Okay, cool.
1: Do you think from here on out it's... Now it's their music, or they have to give it all up at this point?
0: Oh, yeah. Like, is that future recordings as well, or everything they've done thus far? I would imagine it's from the past, no?
1: That's what I would think.
0: I would think so,
1: too. So they're really working on a new hit, then.
0: Yeah. Oh, they need one badly.
1: I like this story. What percentage of people believe they are cooler now than they were in high school?
0: Oh, 80%?
1: I'm not going to give you anything. No.
0: Is it high or not? Is a high number or a low number?
1: It's lower than that.
0: No, 40%.
1: 60%
0: right in the middle.
1: Of people believe.
0: Right in the damn middle. Like it couldn't have been any more in the middle.
1: They are cooler now. Than if you're,
0: am I cooler
1: if
0: now?
1: If you're someone that says, no, yes, you are. You very much. If you say you were cooler in high school than you are now, then you have not advanced. You're like Uncle Rico from Napoleon Dynamite. I mean... And by the way, I'm the leader of the most uncool high school person.
0: Right. You're a late bloomer, right.
1: Well, I played baseball,
0: no, I mean,
1: but I just
0: life.
1: Wasn't cool.
0: You said you weren't like a cool kid.
1: I
0: you're
1: wasn't a cool
0: adult.
1: Kid. I had like a couple of things, but overall, just not that cool. I wore green sweatpants every now and then.
0: I think I was invisible to like 11th grade. Then all of a sudden, it's like, hey, who's that kid? I'm like, I've been here for all these years. I wasn't mad about it at all.
1: Booker, if you were going to ask me... If I'm cooler now or in sixth grade, I was on fire in sixth grade.
0: It was so long ago for you. I'm shocked that you could remember that.
1: The Lakers,
0: 75 years ago?
1: The Lakers are in Cabo San Lucas catching Marlin right now. No, don't laugh. That's my team right there. It's a bummer that they got swept.
0: I love them too, but, you know, play better basketball. Get better players. Send LeBron packing. LeGon.
1: How about the injuries led to the four-game
0: injuries.
1: Sweep.
0: Everybody has injuries.
1: And? No, well, we got the sixth best player in the league injured, plus some other one. Anyway, moving on. Get this song off, please. Dodgers, Giants at 7 p.m. The All Angels right. are playing Cleveland right now. Ducks versus Vegas tonight. That's a 2-2 series. Come on, Ducks.
0: Let's go.
1: Let's go. You got this. I'm Stryker. That's all I got.

0: All right, it's Booker and the Cat Burglar on All 97.
1: Jesus Christ. Booker.
0: Yeah, go ahead.
2: This problem with men and women and couples has been happening probably since the caveman era.
0: Mm-hmm.
2: And that is being comfortable going number two when your partner is 8 feet away in the other room.
0: Mm-hmm.
2: I believe even if you've been dating someone quite a few years, I don't know, for some people, if you get super comfortable, you can be so comfortable in every other way.
0: Mm-hmm.
2: I was in Vegas with my girlfriend, my Brit. You know, it's a hotel room. Like, I'm eating a lot of food. I'm having cocktails. Guys, mm-hmm. got to go. I held it on to like 3:08 in the morning. I'm getting out of the bed like I'm about to rob the joint, Booker.
0: Right.
2: Tiptoeing in there, no lights.
0: Right.
2: Unfortunately, the sound of the flush in this hotel sounded like an atom bomb.
0: Mm-hmm.
2: It almost sucked me down at 3 in the morning.
0: You could hear it going right into the Hoover Dam. I mean, it's like the loudest noise in the history of the world. And I know, and I'm with you. I mean, I've been with my girl for 13 years,
2: wow.
0: and it's still the same when you go on vacation. I actually plot my attack. I find the least conspicuous hotel bathroom, like it's in the bowels of the damn hotel, and I will go there to go to the bathroom in the middle of the night.
2: Is that right? You'll tiptoe out?
0: I leave the room. I still just don't want to do that. All that noise in there.
2: And here's the thing. In my normal life, if I'm not with her, I'm bringing my phone in there. I'll read a People magazine from 1994 if it's around. There's no bringing anything in there. It's
0: none of that.
2: Yeah.
0: You're trying to get in and out.
2: In and out.
0: And you can't. And the women, they can get in and out like 30 seconds flat.
2: How do they do that?
0: You're not even sure. You're like, was that a one or a two? You have no idea.
2: But you don't ask.
0: Yeah, it's still a mystery to everyone.
2: And by the way, never a smell, never a scent.
0: Nothing.
2: Me, on the other hand,
0: nothing.
2: I'm like, oh my God, there's no exhaust button in here. There's no air cleaning system in here.
0: People in the next room are bitching.
2: Right.
0: Haley Williams, the big experience.
2: The Haley Williams Show.
0: Whatever it's called. You're going to go to it in a couple of minutes. Hold on.
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1: Imagine an Olympics where doping is not only legal, but encouraged. 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
2: Within probably 10 days, I put on 10 pounds. I was having trouble stopping the muscle growth.
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1: Women Who Rock Week on Alt 98.7. You're going to go see awesome concerts led by women. The Hayley Williams Show is next for you to win within 10 minutes for the Hollywood Bowl.
0: Who's at fault here? So our boss, Lisa, her husband is a Padres fan, right?
1: Yep.
0: So he texted me this morning.
1: Shout out, Garrett.
0: Yeah. So he texted me this morning the Padres logo, which I know what that's about. The Padres are now in first place. Typical Padre fan, by the way, celebrating in May being in first place. Call me in October, see what happens. But anyhow, so we're going back and forth, trading jabs here, there, another one. And I don't really realize that also her husband, who's our boss, is also on this. So we're going back and forth, back and forth, back and forth.
1: Oh, Lisa.
0: Yeah, she's on
1: our
0: this.
1: Our fearless leader.
0: Right.
1: Who's married to Garrett, the Padres fan, is in on the texting.
0: Right, so we're going back and forth, but I don't really realize that it's a three people situation. I'm just responding to the text. You know what I mean?
1: Oh,
0: yeah, exactly. So, you know, after 52 texts back and forth, I get the unsubscribe from her.
1: Oh, she was on the text
0: That's
1: chain?
0: That's what I mean. It's all three of us. I didn't realize that she's on it. So I've like,
1: she had enough.
0: She had enough of us.
1: You two nitwits going back and forth.
0: Back and forth. Two idiots.
1: Baseball
0: and
1: in
0: football
1: May.
0: And everything else.
1: Padres, Dodgers,
0: Steelers are involved. It's a bunch of things that are going back and forth. So I just gave it the ha ha. And I was like, I'm going to take the note and shut up. You know what I mean? Like, why she's in on this? Like, I'm feeling bad initially. And I opened up with the question, who's at fault? This is not my fault.
1: Who started the text chain?
0: He did.
1: He's at fault.
0: Thank you.
1: He's at fault.
0: Thank you.
1: You're responding in a timely fashion.
0: Right.
1: You're not there to edit who's on the text chain.
0: Right.
1: You're there to respond and back up the Dodgers that it's only May, and what have the Padres done lately?
0: Nothing.
1: Nothing. Zero.
0: What do you mean lately? What have they done ever?
1: He's a Chargers fan as well, isn't he? What the hell are they doing? Living off Dan Fouts' success?
0: That's a good pull right there. Dan Fouts is just a funny name.
1: He probably was talking about the San Diego Chicken, how great the mascot is.
0: Now stop right there. That was a pretty damn good mascot.
1: The best mascot.
0: Pretty good.
1: Next to the gorilla from Phoenix.
0: Pirate parrot. Come on. The Philly fanatic.
1: Great mascot.
0: Great mascot. All great mascots. All right, so we've summed this up. He's an idiot, and I'm in the clear.
1: You are in the clear. He's not an idiot, though, but you are in the clear.
0: He's a Padre fan.
1: Okay.
0: Might be an idiot.
1: Idiot.

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0: 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You got Booker and Stryker.
1: So Women Who Rock Week on Alt 98.7. So far today, we've given you tickets to Florence and the Machine, No Doubt at the Sphere. Coming up, Evanescence. And right now, you're going to go see Hayley Williams at the Hollywood Bowl.
0: This is a big one, man. Alt 98.7 presents this show. Hayley will be here Thursday, 5 o'clock hour, live on the radio, playing live music. There'll be a guitar in the studio. It's going to be awesome.
1: And you don't know what's going to happen. There's no net. Whatever is said, whatever notes are hit or not hit, that's my favorite kind of radio.
0: Yeah, mine too. Brianna, you are live. I'm Booker and Stryker. Don't screw
1: no
0: up.
1: Net.
0: No net. What you doing?
2: Hello.
0: Hello. How are you?
1: Hello, Brianna.
2: I'm doing good. How are you, Booker and Stryker?
1: Yeah, we're doing fantastic. Let's just cut through it. You're going to get not one, but two tickets for Sold Out Hollywood Bowl, the Hayley Williams Show. Congratulations.
0: Ooh. Wow, nice.
2: Oh, thank you so much. Like, so cool.
0: Nice.
2: Did you
0: try for these all last week, all this week? Have you been trying to get these?
2: Oh, my gosh, yes. It's, like, so nice to, like, hear another voice at the other end of the line.
1: Hey, what do you think of our two
2: awesome
1: voices? Below average or above average, our voices?
0: Below the answer. Thank you,
2: Brianna. Absolutely way above average.

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1: How would you like to see a soccer game at SoFi Stadium? It's the first soccer game part of this big international soccer tournament.
2: Yeah, that'd be awesome. Awesome.
3: I think everybody would.
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1: Why shouldn't it be you?
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1: Also want to tell you about the Woody Show prom. 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
3: Love it. 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
1: So Saturday, June 6th, Woody Show prom. 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We are back on Wednesday with